0: my boy be money dey we see can buy. Wa yaba be to BBNT account 4 million. That's a 4.5 no crown 50 million or be patchy. The first say 50 Ghana no. The first say 50 zero or be patchy. Just obia kutia kanu. Nyame the 50 Ghana no Ghana na man no. 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That's all for question. Ebe busa ne say boy no who free him and what timi call ye ya kasa miracle ya rule be kasa ye boa ya real be kasa ye boa kasa mike ni ntun kai
1: ye die from say ma mini ni din ye na bang we no di count na ogokotu ye
0: o ye den hu say ma mini din ni bang ha no di
2: count and what kind of account number kind of operate
0: account number mpuno
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2: exactly
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2: about mommy I dance yama me say your uncle for baby bra one more bumpire for a day yami to me answer the dada
0: and so now
2: we need to grow a moon no more more casa no money as I say no because oh yeah my media and then Monday and ra yeah yeah swallow uchretre and concerning giving emma yung who say yen fa dien manyame emma yen moka
0: debi debi debi
2: ebi and then who
0: but that's in a bit
2: of a bit of a chat my missing empire now who raise who bought die by or no they yet die by fire
0: you can you say
2: ready to yamaka ampara so also see new Wednesday Friday na nyame atu aka no na so na nyame na mini gusu hwe kwan se
0: e bi o ti okay afi na mate wona se o se ono ne ko bank woman dey wan ko Friday Friday na no so so tie sika
2: yes but bank run so se nipa ne ba o
0: Friday e to tie se Friday na ono ni suro se wan nyes kan kwan ko tie na o ti dwom e su a omo frɛ na o tumi mfa no se na nyame ase ti be e ye rade nyame Ready to obi come on a dream. Brilliant Namia with Yaka, Tiawabisu come on a dream. Ready Obisu, a Kadanoswa, and a dream. She said, what's your media? Ready, I want to freedom, baby. 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
0: And ra. 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
0: Eja, me kwa oko kupe niye maka kana mdi abeye ni kuru na manu. 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
1: pavement?
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1: equine.
0: See, mature first one, man, try green grass, no crown, cut like one, mete pow.
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0: 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Yeah, mete one, Pastor Bernard. I didn't ya me a yen and radi, me true cram in Tiasi. Ya made demi one full fee, ya made demi one full fee. And then answer, Pastor. 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
1: 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The Lord has done it.
2: Pastor Bernard,
1: Mama,
2: good morning.
1: Morning.
2: You see, I'm Yadum, we are Boko.
1: Adam Ninti.
2: Pastor Bernard,
1: Mama,
2: it's my dance here.
1: Capitray.
2: Last 2 weeks, the boy, Empire War, TV Nesso. Now, Cassie, I'm one for the 70 series. I can be sitting in 140. Let me in 70 the bar for him. My stone saw me near my name. Who's this stone across it? Me near Papa crossing him. Now, so me in person make a chamber answer. I want to come coach and I mean, person me make a chance on funny mamma. Now, me bar for him, catch if you don't yank upon set on one coming banacoma. On funny mamma. In Buffalo, you meet this number of friends who are funny, my dear Bremmy.
1: Wow.
2: And I am, it is I am, Mama. It means my dancing.
1: Wow. Also, also in the second, I see in the second, you're crowning 140. 140 CD. And I, you're born, Perry, and I see a radius of Muffalo, dear 70 CD. Nadia Pibi Ayanka. Nadia Becker, and Beja Juma. The bank so called China, or send the store, so or one or store, but he name stone me empty. The bank on no call China, no need in Kumubia and country, no. Put him soon, soon, boost of the cock, and by Sakabana, and Adua. Walk with China, then your Fania, my best Felicia, so put but or bar for the no. Just after the end of the year, you man, a man. And also, like the 70 CD, you know, I come in 1 foot. So, for you, also, Posica can hold 140 CD here. That's what you say.
3: A mud.
1: And yes, and yeah, with the
3: mud.
1: And your cra. And your cra. 140 CD, also, you move 70 CD, no. No, the bar for the also, bar for the 2 days. The banner say, Mama, what's up on my funny me free China, a baby feeling, Mama. Well, see, I am in 1 month. Because me can't reach them, Bano. Fia, when you be a meet me now more affordable, so I obey to me just a sunny, Emma. Baby, okay, me, then I say, I am in 1 month, I am in 1 month, I am in 1 month. What was I just on the Nina? Nina. I will ready. Yes, since the Nibi say, my money, Mamma, dear Mamma, no be a papa, no be a mamma. My woman who was a son of 1 century, sir.

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0: Wow. Missy, we dey pray every day.
2: Miracles dey happen every day.
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2: Miracles dey happen every day.
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0: Oh my goodness. Correct one dey so for any dem say the name dey dey ba. Okay. But what did you can see a bomb pipe beyond me see and fence to an offer? Make us young fence to cry, no offer. Intend your damakas and you'll be on fence soon. 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What's this awful? 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
0: I curse it in the name of Jesus Christ.
2: Amen.
0: By the power and the anointing of the Holy Ghost, I set you free.
2: Amen.
0: Mini Yesu moja sawa ya rie free o haubi ya mu.
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2: Amen.
0: In the mighty name of
2: Jesus Christ.
0: Sali jina huni mlampa ibu nini. Maybe you are also over testimony. Maybe you also have a testimony. And you want to say, Pastor Bernard, I also have a testimony to tell. Mesu me wa dansi a mesu mpese me ye. 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And so, wako emezi makumaku 8. Mini members cross off. Was it China cry and you could look Yamano? Minti bida. China cry visa Yamanukuno. Was it Holland, Nukrako to Yamano visa? L'American members in Nukrako, whom you know, and also Yamano. UK, Wakohobaku Yamano. Canada, you say bear 3 times. Connection, you're the Enosu Yamano. That's all we had here. Now dancing was some joining freedom. December Nimu, the cashier man for Dibno Bobi, Yamia Domnukuno visa. 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Was it papa for bed 3 weeks in India? We couldn't know you be on no more, son. I feel better, my neighbor called you, my baby, and why I said, Crata, and what boo. I done you soon, I dreamed, and I said, Men, quite a beam. It is a quad, or my baby, and you baby, because I know through, say, Obama also drive, and I know the car crack on yourself. And I say, or catch a beman, and say, baby, you're born by a year. Unyame nam soma vese ibaye adena wunya die cheche niema ose adini ye grasofo omuhuru fikura se wo so mobebo mpo freedom oba ne so tenase apo no se adena baby e bompa ye no a ye nya visa no ye mompa na nyame ma ye hu eno ani asomom kan yo ena bema no se okay no problem it was if it last week so here ya last week me bo for the 3 times in the week ye bo juada ye bo benada ene ye sabu ukwada. Was it last week in the soft room? Missy, your mouth for the Jordan 50 CD on Mububi. Was it a Bernadan make a share more 30 CD on Mububi? And at Thursday make a share mouth for the 50 CD or send us to Mububi. But was it a year Wadan at the year offense Wednesday, then at the Chia Wadan the Omobono 3? It was banable 150 Ghana CD or no Berman was 150 Ghana. Just so after then I make a 50, no Berman and Eddie me and such as a Indian Homer Yamija, Yamioba, Yamion Konkono, and Obano to see the same thing. 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
0: 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Everybody be born person will be so sanctioned, Emra. Maybe an hour dance here. You also have a testimony. Get the number. Jina Menan Susandi with your bra. You have a bomb here. I am 0244. Now, what about 0244 115 6 1 8 0244 115 6 1 8 0244 115 6 1 8 Then you ask them as well for a car passport. A de kupia kule school bagging bagging my miss one no because I'm a brother. Yame, Mr. Testimony, be on me by you. Also, one worker said to me, be on my club, Banabagi, if you also for the Emma one said, Baggy, I create him the best for now. You feel I'm a horror on where we are. Few on Mutimosi compound house, you know, to know. No way, also bagging over on our hata, Ubim, Ubia bagging, no one done in the sea. Now bagging, no, no, no, bagging, munition form. Now said, I'll be in Subi Kumua, a best on it. Me, I'm a bro bagging, she need passport now. Passport, no, so, so, oh, dear, fine, says a passport in case you more. A car passport, no, can't come for. This is FTPP, Freedom Tampering Partners. We pray every day, a miracle happen every time. Be one baby, I will be a sub on the fat yet card the radius, baby I will be an idiot. We are not sub on the fatal, we are not part, cobra pasta, sandabas, the periana ragadabas, sadia dorobo soli badia saliata, farabadaba sole badiana ragadabo somalia salitaha, sadiana ragabayadaba, sandarabadabadibaha, fire full subia ya chaya, Israel Yakopo, when you are near with the bonnetia, when you are near with the bonnetia, and I think, fire. 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You are not the radiasi, the radiasi, the radiasi. 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Somebody fatay, you are not somebody fatay so. 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Badi Badi Badi Badi Badi Badi Badi Badi Bad I feel you be rampant, but no more than then. Quick one, let me remind you that we are live on Adom TV. We are live on Praise TV. We are live on GH1 TV. We are live on Praise TV as well. Tipa Chofa TV Network, catch you be no funny TV into her.

say catch you be on Fanto. Yeah, Adum TV, yeah, Praise TV, yeah, GH1 TV, yeah, Sunny Ewo Ago TV, Sony TV, Home Base TV, Joy Prime TV, Angel TV, GH1 TV, Light TV, Famous TV, Sujet to your toward and then they were her. Famous TV, and Adum TV. Any day more, Fau TV 20 year Mumpai. Let us pray together and win together. Yeah, Mumpai Mumnin Kuni Mum. 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We are live on Facebook. The name on Facebook is Bernard Usu Ansa. Would you bomb me, Bernard Usu Ansa? And I said, but original FTPP, the Lord has done it. Just type original FTPP, FTPP, original FTPP on Facebook. Link in the book of Jeremiah chapter 18 verse number 18. Jeremiah 18:18. Was in the catch the one who says one who say Mama Yamamo this Jeremiah die Yamanim. Yes seno Yamana Brabon Yabasa and yet tan time. You realize that it was a witchcraft gathering. In Shemua Itia Ubi was it they said, come, let us make plans against Jeremiah. Mumra, Mummy and Fagininia Jeremiah. Jeremiah 18:18. Was it for the teaching of the law of by the of was it for the teaching of the law by the priest will not be lost, nor would the counsel from the wise, nor the word from the prophet. So come, let us attack him with our tongue and pay no attention to anything he say. Chesed, yo, chesed, so for young, quite distracted, no. Jeremiah, na sem kwa bekan kwa mumani mem, mumani bibi anye basa, we your friend, demonic gathering, was a

0: Munshia Mubia Miminti no Musia. 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What you walk around? Declare this other can declare. Say every witchcraft meeting. Oh, declare louder. Every witchcraft meeting.
1: Every witchcraft meeting.
0: Purpose for my life.
1: Purpose for my life.
0: What are you waiting for?
1: What are you waiting for?
0: Scatter by fire. Somebody lift up your voice in prayer. You are no more fire, you are no more fire, you are no better. I am a man. Every satanic meeting that is concerning our life, witchcraft meeting that is concerning our life, by the fire and the anointing of the Holy Ghost, let that meeting catch fire. Let that meeting catch fire. Let that meeting catch fire. Ishiemu boni biara e fire yeho yeni emaho. Yedi Yesu mo just say ishiemu no. Let the fire of God scatter that meeting. 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

0: Talapato le pesalia talabada. 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
0: Je ne rompa ten time. 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

Holy Ghost, every demonic cabway that shall be assigned to tie us down. To me, Biara, yes, soon, so my baby and Tentaya, soon, so we are the better tree and not to form. Yet with the Mijatum, Yet with the Mijatum, Yet with the Mijatum.

0: you, Holy Ghost. You caught the next one. You caught the next one. Hard one. If you are live on Facebook, I beg you in the name of God, please share the link for me. Everybody got to pray. And Ajimumu Yamua will be, share the link for me. Share the link for me. I beg you in the name of God. Let us help everybody to pray tonight. Mama will be among fire. Share the link. Even if you can post it on your status, your WhatsApp status, your Facebook status, your Instagram status, your Snap, your Snap. A lot of people need Christ over there. Fatuo, fatuo. 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Me will baby perpetual. Anna, a friend say, Ellen, also for every day be at that snap. Mon fan tuobi. That will be to me, mon pie. 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You caught the next prayer topic. Pay down sour, so mommy. Lift your two hands in the air and declare this like the credit card. Say, my hands. Declare louder. Said one more. Yeah, the nomia can stand the sicam. I yet Yarenia, which I said, declare, say, my hands. Declare louder, my hands. Become a tourist. To the enemy. That your finances can never be hunted down. Yes. You could be my hands. Become a tourist. To the enemy. That my hands and my finances can never be hunted down. You could be for the last time. Mensa Bernard and say, Bernard Mensa. But you are 220 am a tamfua. Gentlemen, same is a musica. Same, you will be sikabi able to see me an ashe. Sikabi, I just want sounds from a bestia. Money cannot stay in your hands. You have been going through a lot of financial challenges. Whenever your hands become a tourist to the enemy, they can never get close to you. Declare this, declare, declare, say, my hands. Oh, declare, my hands. Become like a tourist. To my enemies. That my finances and my job and my business can never be hand down. Pray that your hands will become a tourist to the enemy, that your business can never be hung down. Your finances can never be hung down. What's the ready, my man, son, in your job? My man, son, in your gentia, my tamfua. Yentimi, say, what you mean? Yentimi, say, what you mean? Rabata, raga, te paroso, to robo, do, solo, do,
1: I am.
0: Your prayer is really working. Put your hands on your head and declare soul of Benin. Soul of Bernard, it come like a fire that no witchcraft can destroy you. Declare this loud and clear. Soul of Bernard. Can you put your name there? Mention your name. Faudisha. Yes. Okra ya. Okra Bernard. Okra Fia. Okra Pukia. Okra Kweju. Okra Kweku. Okra ya. Okra Bna. Okra Kia. Yet is it Uja? I bet you be afraid. I won't unt ye. You won't respond. Declare. So Bernard. Become like fire. To be responded by the witchcraft powers. To be responded by evil voice. Soul of Bernard. Become like fire. To be responded by any evil voice. So, Bernard,

0: 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And none of you fear for the ayah. And you get a yadiyaja. Whatever they have done to you. So much overturn. Say overturn. Say overturn. Say it will not work. Say I overturn. I overturn. Backfire. Backfire. And return to sender. You know, go away.
1: Shiano. And you got.
0: 1 John chapter 5.
2: Yes, sir.
0: 1 John chapter 5. Verse 19. Again. 1 John chapter 5, verse 19. Again. 1 John chapter 5, verse 19. Again. 1 John chapter 5, verse 19.
3: Call us a day.
0: And we know that we are of God.
3: Dear John, where yet, the letters of John, the apostle, whom Jesus loved, or say, yenina yenim se ye were radiafan. Yenim, yenim se are you born again. Yenim, we know. We know that we are of God.
0: And the whole world lies in wickedness.
3: But we also know that the whole world lied in what?
0: Wickedness.
3: Said tonight.
0: Tonight.
3: The wickedness of the wicked.
0: The wickedness of the wicked.
3: Expire.
0: Expire.
3: Expire.
0: Expire.
3: Say expire.
0: Expire.
3: Say terminate.
0: Terminate.
3: Say back to sender.
0: Back to sender.
3: Say the wickedness.
0: The wickedness.
3: Of the wicked.
0: Of the wicked.
3: But never will
0: ever against.
3: Because I would give for.
0: Would give for.
3: And see my power.
0: And see my power.
3: And yet you might.
0: And yet you might.
3: And yet you might.
0: And yet you might.
3: And yet you might.
0: And yet you might.
3: And yet you might.
0: And yet you might.
3: Because I'm not a
0: dream. And yet you
3: might. And yet you might.
0: I would differ.
3: I would differ.
0: A dream of
3: power.
0: I'm
3: from a

0: song. But yes, I am saying we are singing a day with different songs. Second Kings chapter 5. Me see the enemy aye ono. Oni pebi antu mi sana da. Fight for your life. Fight for your children. Fight for your health. Don't just die. Never. Second Kings, you are there.
1: Yes, sir.
0: Chapter 5.
1: Yes, sir.
0: From verse 1.
1: Yes, sir.
0: Then come through.
1: Second Kings, chapter 5. From verse 1.
0: Again.
1: Second

0: verse 1. Now Naaman, captain of the host of the king of Syria, was a great man with his master.
1: Tell me, child, I'm a great man.
0: I am a great man.
1: I'm a great person.
0: I'm a great person.
1: I'm a great man.
0: I'm a great man.
1: I'm a great woman.
0: I'm a great woman.
1: Say, I am great.
0: I am great.
1: Say, I am too great.
0: I am too great.
1: I can never.
0: I can never.
1: Be limited.
0: Be limited.
1: Naaman was a great man with his master. Naaman, no, yeah. Oh, yeah. Oh, yeah. Oh, yeah. Oh, yeah. I'm what day for. Ah, oh, can it need you? Oh, your son, he can see it. Call young Kobe.
0: An honorable. Because by him, the Lord had given deliverance unto Syria.
1: So much, and I'm honorable.
0: I am honorable.
1: I can never.
0: I can never.
1: Be put to shame.
0: Be put to shame.
1: I can never.
0: I can never.
1: Be disgraced.
0: Be disgraced.
1: Said the honor of God.
0: The honor of God.
1: The glory of God.
0: The glory of God.
1: Is upon me.
0: Is upon me.
1: I am honorable.
0: I am honorable.
1: Bible says, say you be a unhun out to me, say, when you're young. Naaman, when you're nyam, or when you're nyam,
0: papa,
1: or when you're nyam,
0: papa,
1: Namian, you're nyam, wow, so
0: on a
1: so, so what crosses, so what crosses, so ya colas, so your bass, so your bass, and then a junior, you know, yamamrao,
0: so
1: yesterday, he was also an honorable man with his master, and then by him, what?
0: The Lord had given deliverance unto Syria.
1: Bible said, and I'm the show. And on your coupon, your GM Syria, and I'm the show. May say, I fear 2026.
0: Yes, sir.
1: And the proper be a benamoso.
0: Yes, sir.
1: And the bonny be a falso die.
0: Yes, sir.
1: Sir Bonny never a falso die.
0: Yes, sir.
1: And the partner be falso.
0: Yes, sir.
1: Senior, my partner be falso.
0: Yes, sir.
1: I will say, and I'm the show, and I'm the show. No, your coupon, your GM Syria, my name, and I'm the show. May say, Sikaba benamoso.
0: Yes, sir.
1: Ye never buy a banamoso.
0: Yes, sir.
1: As some proper a banamoso.
0: Yes, sir.
1: You will be a conduit for good news.
0: In Jesus' mighty name.
1: You will be a channel of blessing.
0: In Jesus' mighty name.
1: You will not be a channel of bad news.
0: Yes, sir.
1: The Bible said through him, the Lord gave deliverance to Syria.
0: Call when he may call. He was also a mighty man in valor.
1: Osaya Domberima Utumineho. Utumineho.
0: Utumineho.
1: Oya Domberima Unausia Bermani.
0: Yes, sir.
1: Utumineho.
0: Yes, sir.
1: Covered him.
0: But he was a leper.
1: Nansho na Oya Quata. Messenana J. Quata Biara.
0: Jesus.
1: Say ye sujadiye kwata.
0: Yes.
1: Say ye yariye kwata.
0: Jesus.
1: Say ye ohiye kwata.
0: Yes, Lord.
1: Kwata biya nye yaso hiya. There is no limit as painful as the limitation of financial limitation.
0: Yes.
1: But tonight,
0: hey. Jesus.
1: I say, under this anointing.
0: My God, my God.
1: In this atmosphere.
0: Yes, Lord.
1: No limit, no barrier.

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1: Oh, yes,
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2: e
0: to ne so
2: sa
0: adia bibi fom pekura ni se uye yi yes wa ware
2: ai
0: yes wa tu kwai yes wa sita
2: oh Jesus
0: en ti embra embra kunim die no eba ne ma so no sa tam na wo se ko twibe urade mo
2: yes
0: because listen every new level attracts a new devil
2: yes
0: every new level attracts a new devil.
1: New devil.
0: You cannot use the energy of yesterday for tomorrow.
2: No, sir.
0: The Bible says, sufficient unto the day is the trouble thereof. Let us a debia one a man here. And you have fat and nemosra and cocotin and toqua. And your daily.
2: The
0: debia. The Bible said, they are new every morning.
1: Every morning.
0: Great is faithful. And to Yanko Pandoy and in the mobile. And you're new every morning.
1: Every morning.
0: Nema nya kwata
2: dabi
0: onya kwata eye bra ni kunim ni ye baaye na fe oye ni ma kase ye no ena ni fie fo de kwata ye de
2: told
0: so
2: oh Jesus
0: sana be ya nema ni saka nyina be ye kwa
1: yes
0: e tobi owa onyare wo so osini dan nyina wiya ni de diabetes
2: ai told
0: so told so
2: ai
0: yadi yari bi ani baby yadi won say say wanya cancer
2: ai
0: wanya cancer of the liver wanya cancer of the pancreas
2: from nowhere
0: and that new bi da nyamya fan count
2: yes
0: I feel for their count
2: Jesus
0: by the voice of the apostle
2: yes.
0: By the power of the Holy Spirit in the name of Jesus.

0: Unsuru.
1: John chapter 34.
0: Yes, sir.
1: Verse 25.
0: Ebium.
1: John chapter 34.
0: Yes, sir.
1: Verse 25.
0: Ebium.
1: John chapter 34. Verse 25.
0: What's it then?
1: Therefore, he knoweth their works.
0: Bible say, Onyankuponim abrunzamfu nyuma. Onim.
1: Yes.
0: Onim.
1: Yes. And he overturned them in the night.
0: He overturned them in the morning.
1: No, sir.
0: He overturned them in the afternoon.
1: No, sir.
0: He overturned what?
1: In the night.
0: He overturned what?
1: In the night.
0: And Janana Juno, the idea to

0: my God,
1: that my God,
0: he knows the works, of the wicked, and overturns the works, of the wicked.
1: Tonight
0: is my night, of perfection.
1: Oh Lord,
0: overturn the works, of the wicked. Tonight, Yenim,

0: nye ketua. Tumi biara ekwesa wo ye ketua. Some say I will not be small.
1: I will not be small.
0: Say I will not be sick.
1: I will not be sick.
0: Say I will not be poor.
1: I will not be poor.
0: Say I will never be unproductive.
1: I will never be unproductive.
0: Say I will never be barren.
1: I will never be barren.
0: Say limitations
1: of life.

0: chapter 14.
1: Yes, sir.
0: Matthew chapter 13 verse 28. I'm sorry. Matthew 13, 28. Osofo akwa fire.

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1: Fire.
0: Me say, and for one, and for one, I don't pay any agroda. When you say, yeah, no one can tell you. 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And for one, I don't pay any agroda. 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Obi, I dan was sorry. Oh, Bobo, but Dan, what, Omo, Besoda, no, so I didn't.

0: Matthew chapter 13, verse 28. Matthew chapter 13, verse 28. Matthew chapter 13, verse 28. Matthew chapter 13, verse 28. Matthew chapter 13, verse 28. Matthew chapter 13, verse 28. And he said unto them,
1: that before 27, brother.
0: Yes, sir. Matthew 13, verse 27 and 28.
1: Mm-hmm.
0: So the servants of the householder came and said unto him, sir, did you not sow good seeds in your field?
1: Or say, na ebuladinyam.
2: Hey. Oh, Jesus.
1: Come you.
0: Yes, sir. Matthew 13, verse 27 and 28. Mm. And the servants of the householder.
1: Now, Bible said, apart from now, I'm going to go to the house.
0: Then they said unto him, sir, did you not sow good seeds in your field?
1: Oh, so would I. And you have a penny, you could hear what's going on.
2: Yes, sir. Yes, sir.
1: We want and sow good seed. Someone said, I'm a good seed.
0: I am a good seed.
1: I'm not a bad seed.
0: I cannot fail.
1: I am not a bad seed.
0: Never.
1: To
3: never happen.
1: I rather dream about.
0: From whence then has this test?
1: Or say, Nankase with your friend and before a fool.
2: Nankase
1: be a fool, Abra Bona. Come on.
0: Someone
1: said, disallow. Say, I disallow. That's a man,
0: Pene.
1: And I had the second to training in
0: yes,
1: I my brother, me the empowerment to training in
0: yes, sir. Matthew 13, 27, 28.
1: Yes, sir.
0: So the servant of the householder came and said unto him,
1: now, Bible said, no, Penina or Shuskanina for the supercatcher, and he said,
0: did you not sow good seeds in your field?
1: Oh, would I? And you are about Penny, dear wolf.
0: From whence then has this test?
1: And you're not Sanka say you're full of fumi for him.
0: He said unto them,
1: now, would I not catch the penny in his head?
0: An enemy has done it.
1: And your tongue for me, I did.
0: I answered
1: your tongue for me,
0: I
1: did. Onyankopon oboni freni. Onyankopon bohieni. Bible so oboye se ni sesuo ni ni subanso. Enti ohiani free hifa. Ohiani yankasa. Free baby. The Bible said there was a okay yanko. Luke chapter 15. I want to. Someone said I want to pray.
0: I want to pray.
1: Say man of God.
0: Man of God.
1: I want to pray.
0: I want to pray.
1: Luke chapter 15. Are you there?
0: Yes, sir.
1: Verse 7 and 8 and 9. 7, 8 and 9.
0: Yes,
1: Luke chapter 15, 7 to 9.
0: Yes, sir.
1: Cause you say.
0: Luke chapter 15.
1: Uh-huh.
0: Verse 7, 8 and 9.
1: Yes, sir.
0: I say unto you.
1: What's me catch them say?
0: That likewise.
1: What's a Sarah?
0: Joy shall be in heaven over one sinner that repented.
1: Or say. Or shrug in ambusse. And nam oboni for bakwana braba se san. And now braba se san. Missy 2026, won't he or should be did
0: there? More than 99 just persons which need no repentance.
1: Kowanim.
0: Verse 8.
1: Uh-huh.
0: Either what woman having 10 pieces of silver, if she loses one, does not light a candle and sweep the house.
1: Or say, Oba bain. Anna, Owa, Komadia, Yede, Sika, Asisha, Makuba, Kutu. Na, Oba, Yira, Bakua, Onso, Kanyan, Shisha, Bako, Na, Yerano.
2: My God.
1: And then what, Yoba, Kubi, Ayira?
0: Hey!
1: Listen to me. In those days, if you are not married, they hang around your neck 10 pieces of silver.
2: Yes, yes, sir.
1: When one gets missing, it means that you are going to sleep with somebody.
0: Yes.
1: It's a taboo.
0: Yes.
1: Say, I will not miss one. Yeah. Adia Brunsam Yeni say, Omau Lusu Adia Bako. Number 10 is the number of completion.
2: Completion.
1: Messi 2026. Won your perfect keko. Uba say a complete. Uba won your perfect keko. Uba your perfect and complete.
0: Jesus,
1: my say tonight.
0: I declare.
1: Perfection. And completion.
0: And
1: your banu kuma diani sika maku maku e du. And the anyani diatunikum. And a few former bakwa.
0: Aliya.
1: Bible say, why not is ah, na on so kania. He will not let a candle and do what?
0: And sweep the house.
1: Sweep what?
0: The house.
1: Sweep what?
0: The house.
1: Sweep the house.
0: The house.
1: Wanka say a house.
0: No, sir.
1: Or sweep the house. Not just say, what ye be other ye be other and it will feel potty be.
0: Yes.
1: So much of the missing item.
0: The missing item.
1: It's in that house.
0: It's in that house.
1: As a madiana,
0: you know.
1: It will feel her. It will feel her. A pride in the sea.
0: And seek it diligently till she find it.
1: Bible say, or she shall ya kopim se or pray for you, honina. Kopim se ohunu, sa komandia bakuna ayirano.
0: And when she had found it,
1: Nemra ohun ni komandia bakuna ayirano.
0: She called her friends,
1: or Freddy Namfu for you,
0: and her neighbors,
1: and you are more in a buffy pamina.
0: Together saying,
1: what can I say?
0: Rejoice with me.
1: Money may make dear Grusiano Maya Ninye.
0: For I have found the peace which I had lost.
1: A son said, someone said the peace.
0: The peace.
1: Can say the peace.
0: The peace.
1: Which I lost.
0: Which I lost.
1: I'll find.
0: I'll find.
1: Can say the Bakuna.
0: I
1: get an
0: honor.
1: I
0: get
1: an honor.
0: Made in Piper.
1: Made in Piper.
0: And a
1: hook. And what day?
0: A
1: socker.
0: A socker.
1: A prize.
0: A prize.
1: Me Pura.
0: Me Pura.
1: Me Papa Fila. Me Mami Fila.
0: Me Fila.
1: Me Pura.
0: Sabia,
1: Sabia,
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0: adie biara be mo waye complete
3: yes sir
0: abron san fa fa fun chen na wo jiwa de me say wona wo ya de se den
3: yes sir
0: na se adie ba ko be mo waye complete no me na name I no na nani afra
2: david
0: nani afra o bubu ani
2: david
0: o ye bubu ani e ya adie ba ko kwata ne ya de den
1: ya to the show
0: kwata. It is always one pain. Mm. It is always one major pain.
1: One thing.
0: Do you know what your life will become if that one thing comes to you?
2: Aye.
0: Yes sir. Pastor. Promotion, yeah, obia dear man, me point you so near day.
3: Jump me.
0: No buy no odi a whole month salary.
3: Yes, sir.
0: Is that correct?
3: Yes, sir.
0: A whole month salary. And also so for Jimmy whole month salary we naminim sir ubon paya bibu si nam si eh. Because a Christica
1: Christ
0: and I'm so well, let us pray a prayer of faith. Do you know that the same person who denied her the promotion gave her the promotion? Me say, to every reality there's a remedy.
1: Oh, yes.
0: Sir, me say, so oba nani amre anso kania anfa praye.
3: Yes sir.
0: An pray fiwa. 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
1: Na
0: 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Obi biara o tachire
1: Jesus.
0: Obi biara o tachire
1: Jesus.
0: Obi biara o nimba bi a wadie na ayira.
1: Amen.
0: And ye kosha di pano. Is ye kodisho? Me say ye kodisho.
1: Yes.

0: see promotion at the kind of one with your rabbi. Do you know what it means to get married?
1: You
0: think it's just marriage?
1: No, sir.
0: You have activated the promises of God upon your life,
1: yes, sir,
0: by being a conduit of fruitfulness and multiplication.
1: Yes, sir.
0: It means that you are passing on your baton to another generation. It is a great limitation. To every perfection, there is a limit. But your commandments are without a limit. I prophesy over everybody. Over everybody.
2: Yes, Lord.
0: You will live your life without a limit.
2: In Jesus' mighty name.
0: Elizabeth Agri, live your life without a limit.
2: In Jesus' mighty name.
0: Gloria, live your life without a limit.
2: In Jesus' mighty name.
0: Young Baron, live your life without a limit.
2: In Jesus' mighty name.
0: Young Koshishishi.
3: Yes, sir.
0: Mark chapter 10.
3: Mark chapter 10.
0: And verse number 2.
3: And verse number 20.
0: 20, sorry.
3: Yes, sir. Uh-huh. And he answered and said unto him,
0: now you should work at you, and he said,
3: Master, all these have I observed from my youth.
0: I was saying, now, branch, and you catch the yes, you said, and you won't catch them. No, me didn't in us. Me didn't in us.
3: Then Jesus, beholding him, loved him.
0: Now, yes, you share no at dawn.
3: And said unto him,
0: and what catch it? And he said,
3: one thing thou lackest,
0: two things thou lackest,
3: no, no, sir.
0: Two things thou lackest,
3: no, no, sir.
0: I didn't not lack it.
3: One thing,
0: I didn't not lack
3: it.
0: See, yo, yes, you don't know, yes, you don't know, but all you ain't.
3: Whatever I am lacking
0: in my life,
3: I command it.
0: Show

Yeah.

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1: 2 Corinthians 12, verse 7.
0: Yanko.
1: Unless I should be exalted above the measure.
0: Or sin, insan se, amon pese, mi pija me hon tra, en susukru wa amon susudi amaminti no.
1: Through the abundance of the revelations.
0: Abundance of revelations, yes. Omen him say, mania be papa.
1: Yes.
0: Mania be.
1: Yes.
0: Mania be. And the Paul say, omen him say, mania be. Na. Na enu nje san se omun pese mi peja me ho tra susukru wa yesu su ntino.
1: There was given to me a thorn in the flesh.
0: Omun ma me nkase bi se enwo wo me.
1: The messenger of Satan to buffet me.
0: Obron sam suma for so on titi me anedia.
1: Lest I should be exalted above the measure.
0: So we shall the measure.
1: The measure.
0: Say tonight.
1: Tonight.
0: I will exalt.
1: I will exalt.
0: Myself.
1: Myself.
0: Above.
1: Above.
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0: I declare.
1: I declare.
0: My Messenger of Satan.

I will take my bush, I will take my problem, and I will take my problem, and I will take my problem, and I will take my problem, and I will take my problem, and I will take my problem, and I will take my problem, and I will take my problem, and I will take my problem, and I will take my problem, and I will take my problem, and I will take my problem, and I will take my problem, and I will take my problem, and I will take my problem, and I will take my problem, and I will take my problem, and I will take my problem, and I will take my problem, and I will take my problem, and I will take my problem, and I will take my problem, and I will take my problem, and I will take my problem, and I will take my problem, and I will take my problem, and I will take my problem, and I will take my problem, and I will take my problem, and I will take my problem, and I will take my problem, and I will take my problem, and I will take my problem, and I will take my problem, and I will take my problem, and I will take my problem, and I will take my problem, and I will take my problem, and I will take my problem, and I will take my problem, and I will take my problem, and I will take my problem, and I will take my problem, and I will take my problem, and I will take my problem, and I will take my problem, and I will take

0: tie mi ati asem wo ye pa en fesi en net se no fesi nano
1: jesu
0: anya sa and out here you are very very careful and never become familiar with anointing. And you're familiar because the danger of proximity is that you, if you are not very careful, you will take things for granted. And then you're dangerous and they say obey and suffer and you're dangerous of papa. Dangerous, so papa.
1: Oh, yes.
0: Papa. You're dangerous, and he said, why she ya over fun and try?
1: Yes.
0: Yanko.
2: Yes, sir.
0: Yanko.
2: Genesis 31, verse 15.
0: Again.
2: Genesis 31, verse 15. Genesis 31, verse 15. Are we not counted of you strangers?
0: And Rachel said, Bible said, na Rachel and na Rahel, I can't say. Yet he said, oh, yeah, papa, I'm a yay, it is a ho ho, yet is a ho ho,
2: for he has sold us.
0: His son said, yeah, papa, no, I
2: ain't, and has quite devoured also our money.
0: And there was some mini yesika. I'm a papa, ni are bebun samo.
1: Yes.
0: And no man who said, I'm a brabo, no mo bow, fi horo. I'm a tisa ho ho,
1: yes.
0: Just can you imagine being in your father's house and operating like an outsider?
1: Ah.
0: Me say, and no, you'll be a yew.
1: Jesus.
0: And a yetaneno.
1: Yes, Lord.
0: A dear be an obedi a yew.
1: Yes, Lord.
0: Say your mommy.
1: Yes, Lord.
0: Say your papa.
1: Yes,
0: say your bushia fo.
1: Yes, Lord.
0: A dear be a yew.
1: Yes, Lord.
0: A cut out sabreso. And a yetanis.
1: Yes, Lord.
0: Rahel say, your papa. I'm my yet is a ho ho. Come you?
2: Yes, sir.
0: NIV. NIV.
2: Yes, sir.
0: Abusiamunsem. Can you answer that?
2: Yes, sir. Genesis 31, verse 15.
0: Again.
2: Genesis 31, verse 15.
0: Again.
2: Genesis 31, verse 15. Rachel said, does he not regard us as foreigners?
0: Or see, your papa who yet to say ya ho ho.
2: Not only has he sold us,
0: and you say what on your keke,
2: but he has used up what he paid for us.
0: Now you see, cause 1 minute, can King James, you know?
1: Yes, sir. Yes, sir.
2: Genesis 31, verse 15. And Rachel said, are we not counted of you strangers?
0: Or see, yet is a ho ho, oh, your papa fee.
2: For he has sold us.
0: It's answer what Tony.
2: And has quite devoured also our money.
0: And now what's some mini yesika? Now, Bobra. Now, when I'm on your tongue. Not just say you are a slave in disguise. You don't have an identity. Now, yes, I'm mini yesika. Limited Ben, a chance here, mini yesika.
1: Hey.
0: That can be you.
1: Yes, sir.
2: Genesis 31 verse 15. Rachel said, are we not counted of him as strangers?
0: Yet is a ho ho your papa fee.
2: For he has sold us.
0: It's answer your papa tongue.
2: And has quite devoured also our money.
0: And now what's some mini yesika? Share. Psalm 69 verse 8. NIV. What the law?
2: Yes, sir. Psalm 69 verse 8. Psalm 69 verse 8.
0: Me see NIV.
2: NIV. I am a foreigner to my own family.
0: What's it name?
2: Psalm 69 verse 8 from the NIV. I am a foreigner to my own family.
0: My mami and kasababushia.
2: A stranger to my own mother's children.
0: A senior today,
2: my own mother's children.
0: What do you mean to ya?
1: Hey,
0: say a bin to wada. Untias yada.
1: Dabida.
0: One casa unianum. It to me, ye meeting tia.
1: Danka.
0: Sure. Osim mi yehohuo ya kan first one o.
2: Yes sir.
0: Ena Rachel e ka se ya onu ane papa na ton no. Asa mini ni sika.
2: Yes.
0: Ena David ka wa se ma yehohuo mami an ka sa den.
2: Me busiafo.
0: Ena masa yehohuo mami ame mami den.
2: Ema.
0: Mm. Son Solomon.
2: Ah.

0: chapter 1 verse 6.
1: Yes, sir.
0: Tien ye, because I'm praying just one prayer for whosoever. And ye serious. Because we have been praying the whole day just for you. Or be free from London or so forth. But maybe your pumping was framing. I'm framing online, framing off air. Or so forth. Me kuna me warre no. Enna or call Ghana. Enna ni old girlfriend on new school. Sakoshi, we say introduce you, man.
2: My God.
0: Or some soon die, you know. No, be a bet na yam passo. I mean, you gonna sin naked, Nenensa. Me kuna call Ghana penna or koshia, sani old girlfriend. If you I say, I feel me wo ho na me dream ship and me wo ha me wo Ghana and no one kun fray no so so for my boni bi na say ni say ni say na me ko Ghana na me old girlfriend and na me yire no to abaka so bobo dam and I'm say and no say me person me show see the mama yire no and me yankasa wan brabo. That was about 2 months ago. What you say about 3 months ago? Me bomb pa yene adie chen ya pa na de na yeden e yire e te ko ye. But what any thing or pursue to the thing because Uber to me will be a coda act of funny bay day
2: as well,
0: and you are both here
2: of you
0: and Nemi Wahono Safra so so for a Juma me, you know, a Juma just before you bebe
2: yes,
0: or say Juma ya yama after you and big contract manager of Ecuador or pursue Pamu Yanya fee. Ghana ni nyina no go fa a whole or no any chrome for bed, ever shall. And I'm saying, Juma,
2: ne Juma.
0: Into me so see them and me honey me kuno no so see me wa must have see the full fraba and all your voice message me put my voice message or see so for yari na me yari ye coin afraid me wa na bibi asa me honjo jo me soon down my son who ba no so sati wabetina me panasho
2: kai
0: kai
2: kai kai
0: Songs of Solomon
1: yes sir
0: chapter 1 verse 6
1: Songs of Solomon chapter 1 verse 6
0: Ebium.
1: Songs of Solomon chapter 1 verse 6
0: Ebium.
1: Songs of Solomon chapter 1 verse 6
0: Osirin.
1: Look not upon me because I am black
0: Osima mamun shamie san se abrabo ayem tum abrabo betumi mana ye utu abrabo betumi ase woni padua osima mamun shamie sa san se maye tum
1: because the sun has looked upon me
0: and son said
1: my mother's children were angry with me
0: osirin
1: my mother's children were angry with me
0: osimi mamma eno mo bu fu me
1: they made me the keeper of the fire.
0: They did what?
1: They made me the keeper of the fire.
0: Someone said they made me.
1: They made me.
0: That's why I'm
1: a yami.
0: Obia.
1: Obia.
0: Me show my fool.
1: Me show my fool.
0: He says, soon soon we are saying, we to me your penny.
1: Yes.
0: He says, I would not share the fool.
1: Ah.
0: Bible said, me mano. I'm not my yami your penny. Some me show my fool.
1: Yeah, but my own vineyard have I not kept.
0: Now, so me am a juma de man juma de.
1: Second Kings chapter 2 verse 19. Second Kings chapter 2 verse 19. And the man of the city said unto Elisha.
0: Na a chromo man penny for no ba odi for Elisha chain. No catch and say.
1: Behold, I pray thee.
0: Osi yes sinaw.
1: The situation of this city is pleasant.
0: Osi a crowe a day pa efe cronefe.
1: As my Lord sees.
0: Osi wow shout to Mr. Cronefe.
1: But the water is not.
0: Nenso ensu na den.
1: Enya
0: ensu ni wo krono mu nye ya di ade ba kopa na chofu. 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
1: And the ground barren.
0: Na wo dia bibi aso so e den. 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Omu hu nyansa se onyami di for ye den. Next verse.
1: Yes sir.
0: Next verse.
1: He said unto them,
0: "Na onyami di for Elisha. Elisha means Jehovah is my savior." O just say nyami amana enkwaje. Bible said no catch the chrome on penny for no say.
1: Bring me a new cruise.
0: Mon kop fa ayuwa fo from remi.
1: And put salt therein.
0: Na mon fa enchini mu ayuwa anu.
1: And they brought it to him.
0: They brought it to what?
1: To him.
0: Say to him.
1: To him.
0: Cause I'm the bread.
1: I'm the bread.
0: Cause I'm the bread. Okay. Now I'm the bread. Koso.
1: And he went forth unto the spring of the waters.
0: Na oko baby enchini piyefi ba.
1: And cast the salt in there.
0: Now the enchini nu gusen shiyonu.
1: And said,
0: no can say.
1: Thus said the Lord.
0: Say na sefo radisi.
1: I have healed these waters.
0: Masasa enchini yariye.
1: And there shall not from thence any more death or barren land.
0: Ne fineko petuwo niho. Bonisu ya deni
1: eniho.
0: Enyani ya petuwo besi kroimu ne kronsu be tumpong.
1: Elisha
0: the cancer.
1: Oh, yes. So the waters were healed unto this day.
0: And shooting saying,
1: according to the saying of Elisha, which he spoke.
0: According to the saying of what?
1: Elisha.
0: Said the Elisha
1: a kaya.
0: Until you need Elisha to do what?
1: To say something.
0: Yes, okay. Sir. Okay, this is where your Old Testament. Colossians chapter 4. Colossians. Paul's letter to the Colossians. Chapter 4, verse 12.
1: Colossians chapter 4, verse 12.
0: See, and he answered him a beautiful line. Because, baby, biara, we are so for uti, Emma, and your family, don't be familiar with anointing.
1: No, never.
0: Because I'm telling you, say, whether you like it or not, you need someone to pray for you.
1: Oh, yes.
0: And the anointing you respect is that which will bless you.
1: Oh, yes.
0: It is not the anointing you are close to. Because, say, why,
1: yes, sir. Colossians 4, verse 12. Epaphras. Who is one of you?
0: Poor natural letter come Colossians afuno. Ono si osofo Epaphras otisemwa.
1: A servant of Christ.
0: Nansu oyasofo.
1: Saluted you.
0: Odinchia sumase me famremo.
1: Always laboring fervently for you in prayer.
0: Always laboring fervently with you.
1: No sir.
0: Laboring fervently what?
1: For you.
0: Kase for you.
1: For you.
0: Kase not with you.
1: Not with you.
0: Osi na juma oye ni se oye e juma ding ding wan pa bom e di mamu. Enti e wan pa wa ye body mani pa.
1: Oh yes.
0: E na epe fran na juma oye se oye e juma ding e juma en pa wa e bom mani pa e ding se bibi ya.
1: Oh yes.
0: Because o ni mwusera obi juma ko phobia mani ye.
1: Oh yes.
0: Babu se oye e juma ding ding e bom pa ye di mamu adenti ya.
1: That you may stand perfect.
0: That you may stand what?
1: Perfect.
0: Send a baya mobi jina day.
1: Pepe.
0: Next you say, Epe from Payono. Oboma one way day. Perfect in what?
1: And complete.
0: Also the complete Abekam. Ube pepe, nuwe wye payo. Ewa day.
1: In all the will of God.
0: Ewa nyami penyi nemo. Enti nyami beti mienya opedi amao. There can be the will of God for you.
1: Yes.
0: But without the ministry of Epaphras, Paul is telling us your life can never be complete.
1: Oh, yes.
0: According to scripture.
1: Oh, yes.
0: Tie, se wutiye ye na se nyankopon e release man of God be mawa. Chese, fa kwen biya suso be protect this relationship. Because number one, bronsambe testo. Bronsambe ye bibiya ma sene beya sa nyankopon be dey.
1: Abelebe.
0: Oh, me say me tie one preacher when I je, and I'm say no wonder sa lata for call. Also invite so for be so me preach man. And that so for no share no ama. Offer for be amfa. And on your program, all your program we pen and here catch and say, sika nka de mama so for fa na fa che dia wo beka won yina na fa ko Abuja na fa den. Fa ko Port Harcourt, fa ko mano. Or do so for say what? Keke. You came to honor me even though I didn't come. Or say, daddy, you are my spiritual father.
1: Right.
0: I don't want to know why you didn't come. This is what we would have given to you. I am bringing it to you.
1: That's right.
0: What to be that?
1: Kai.
0: What to be that?
1: No, sir.
0: Ghana, neighbor to
1: yourself. Be on to me.
0: Or say, Nientia, ye Yoruba for, ye ni anointing, he say. Your brain wants it because following is difficult.
1: Yes.
0: So would they be almost searching a day,
1: papa.
0: Because Bronsamba Mu who mistake.
1: I'm so.

0: me say, bibi nsi wi ase kekewo. 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I still crying. I'm our brother, yes, in talk. And no, I'm a bohom pie and a dream. A friend said, Gideon, so Gideon, I'm a sinner. Gideon, I'm a sinner. A year 2026 and 1026. Apart from that, you know, Uber Jimmy, so 926, 826. Man, who's any probably I started so did that. 726. Say, Uber Jimmy, so sab a pimp. 126,
1: yes sir.
0: Who so seed enough for Gidea Tech, enough for Oboya Day, and Tosso, and San say, I must now Upuno and an Eden,
2: Yajuma,
0: Yajutia,
2: Dabby,
0: Uber to me a Tian Fanco, Uber to me a Baini Panocrain Yoshe, but so poor Tias, a Bayajuma. It's my beautiful line at home. Hey, Uber to me a so seed, you know, it was 055-944. 6673 055 944. Me say, Obron Samba so relationship na fe. Send a bay idea, yes, yes, man, about bow. And to an inside the about bow, sir. And was ra, Nyambe ba testo. That's me call your program. And I'm so for penny, Eddie, a friend saying, Eddie, another date, Yabason, who young program. And to be the Minyan, I was every day.
3: I was
0: baby, I'm a copia because Minyan, Nube, baby, and one, I know a day.
3: Ah,
0: and Tanya, then I'm a best son. Or maybe you'll be who says, oh, bro, Abrabumbia, and since I've been not just a name in Shadi. 055-944-6673 and your wife James I would be out to your prayer no call so we are fra Duma from land here 0302-216561 and as a 0302-216562 who's any public brain so see and now there be and flower and Frewo Seed Lano, so Frewo Aduma from Lano, 0302-216561. And that's a 0302-216562. And your two lines, just follow. You can't, me say, I need me a help, be a solution. Just say, sebi, when you start here. Hello, good morning. Hello, good morning.
4: Morning.
0: But you want to say? Now, when I can say, I'm going to say,
4: Nana could do it.
0: Ah, Nana, ya for papa.
4: Mother.
0: Ya miss so papa. Awadeba. Oh, Father, in the mighty name of Jesus, with a good heart, I pray for my big brother. Nana Kojoise, I decree and declare over your life every imperfection cancelled. May the Lord do it for you as you have done it for many people. In Jesus' name, amen.
2: Amen.
0: Hello, good morning.
5: Hello, good morning.
0: Nampacho, what you saying?
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0: 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Amen.
2: Amen.
0: It's your time. It's your season.
2: Oh,
0: yeah. 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
2: Abiga.
0: Emanu sa o ma na du ba bi awade ho ye din ni am koye. 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We nya program. Aya shebre home Bible. Hello, good morning.
1: Bonne
0: 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E wo Yesu tene mo. Amen.
2: Amen.
0: My God. Hey Nana Dre, come on. Hello, good morning.
1: Super. 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
0: 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Young Baron, man who's our message is Babi Bri. I'll look at it later on. Hello, good morning.
6: Good morning,
0: what? But you want to say? In the mighty name of Jesus, with a good heart, I pronounce the blessing over your life. I declare limitations cancelled. In Jesus' mighty name, amen.
2: Amen.
0: Me say solution was how Jesus we were new to baby. Jesus we hear different thing. Bible says scripture can never be broken. Nyam yasem into me in felida. Hello, good morning.
7: Morning, da.
0: What they saying?
7: Pacho Adom me
0: hoye. Pacho Dindi saying.
7: Dindi mami cake.
0: Me bumpai mama, me bumpai se. 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Yes, sino. 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Amen.
2: Amen.
0: Nyame inti se nipa, ena nyame na kwa indoso, ena na kwa inibi na uti yeno. Hello, good morning.
8: Good morning, papa.
0: Unte say?
8: Nyame ato mehoye.
0: Empa bena pesa beno bo, pacho.
8: Pacho mihia skumbo kwa in.
0: Father, in the mighty name of Jesus, the Bible said knowledge is profitable. I decree and declare by the word of the Lord that every closed door is open. May the Lord favor you. May your heart desire be granted. In Jesus' mighty name, amen.
2: Amen.
0: Benya, benya broso. Na fakri so sumpa kan. Hello, good morning.
9: Good morning.
0: Nampacho ifie ti sayin.
9: Pacho nyamia tumboko.
0: Me bompa ya maun. 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Yesu dimu ni ya bompa ye. Amen.
2: Amen.
0: Shira bibri. Me shira bibri. Manian to what that?
2: Oh, yes.
0: I mean, you fear Sunny Mushio.
2: Oh, yes.
0: Hello, good morning.
10: Good morning.
0: I'm Pacho, what you saying? Father, in the mighty name of Jesus, with a good heart, I pronounce the blessing upon your daughter. I decree and declare every limitation cancelled. May the Lord cause your life to flourish like the tree planted by the rivers of water. Increase and multiply in Jesus' mighty name. Amen.
2: Amen.
0: It's working. It's working. It's working. It's working. If I'm a who see it, you know. Call, let's pray. Hello, good morning.
8: Good morning,
0: then. What you saying?
8: Yeah, me na do mpacho wansi.
0: Empire ben a person me no bom srewa.
8: Mpacho, me mofra. 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Anayi, wa se wonyi na.
0: On to me say no wa. Ma wa se, ma wa se bi a raziri riyin ye se si ha. Father, in the mighty name of Jesus, I declare that which is dead, let it rise up again. I repackage the life of this woman together with the truth. I declare nothing missing, nothing broken. May dead rise and shine above every limitation in Jesus' mighty name, amen. Obian to me say, Oma, never I overturn it. Hello, good morning.
11: That
0: is saying,
11: yes, sir.
0: Nyamia Dumampa, now, what I can say,
11: IJB, Taifa,
0: IJB, and saying.
11: Yes, are you good?
0: The bumpy amount, we stand with Juma, we shebre, we worry some, we control. Bibi be a dawa kuma so. Enter safari and kwe ne wey payo. We Yesu demo. Amen. 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And yet we radio song kwa. 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This week there is serious meeting. Hello, good morning.
12: Good morning.
0: Now what you saying?
12: Yes, sir, Adomo.
0: Yes, sir, Adomo. Ebeni ye ye debe. Now, what is he saying?
12: Pacho FM, Abuna.
0: Abuna, me bom paya ma, Mr. FM, Kwa, me bom paya ma, say, nyamia, wabo wono, ne ye die, ne nkosu wone, ne kasi ye nya wudia. 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It's done. It is done.
2: Amen.
0: Hello, good morning.
2: Hello, good morning, Daddy.
0: That's the same.
2: Pacho, nyami adu mehuye pa.
0: Uhumbe ye de biya, I like the voice. 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
2: Pacho, Rita.
0: Rita, me bom paya man with a good heart. 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
13: Amen.
0: My God. Hello, good morning.
14: Good morning, Baba.
0: What you saying?
14: Yeah, me asking for crazy man, eh?
0: Hey, me bon pa mao, me bon pa ya, and what dainty mao. 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
13: Amen.
0: 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Hello, good morning.
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15: Pacho, nyami adum, Daddy.
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15: But Ophelia.
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15: Pacho, your daddy.
0: Amen. It's a blessing. It's a blessing to be a blessing. And I'm so proud of what I'm doing. Hello, good morning.
15: Good morning, daddy.
0: What are you saying?
15: Pacho, nami adumu.
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15: Pacho, amani.
0: 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Good morning.
16: Good morning, Papa.
0: Now, Pacho, what you say?
16: You're not going to be Papa.
0: Now, what you say?
16: My friend, Papa Daniel. This is your problem.
0: What's your friend saying?
16: Papa Daniel. This is your problem.
0: Ebe, si wiye.
16: Amen.
0: Oni obi na ye juma na se wa wo wa sorry.
16: Me ye eda wo CSC.
0: Me bomb fire man.
16: Amen.
0: Wo eda juma ye ne enye nshira.
16: Amen.
0: Baby, I'm beginning to catch a bit of confusion. Who is you? And then in
13: amen.
16: Amen.
0: Nearby, I'm guessing. A peer beer, I bet to say, Bash, me dance and come if you buy it. If you never call, send me Casa, a Yajumano, Sapa Pepana Casa by Yajuma, Amen, must ye see a new tune?
16: Amen.
0: Not what did for Jumania Cassia?
16: Amen.
0: Yes, you tell me my bumpire. Amen.
16: Amen.
0: Yamia Shrau. Meetie.
17: Hello.
0: Meetie. Hello, good morning.
17: Fine morning, sir.
0: Net is saying.
17: Yeah,
0: prophet, your point was afraid, man. My man of house here, Kato, your prophet was afraid. But the Patrodini saying,
17: the George,
0: me bomb pile my baby, be a wobiera, if you neck call, a brabo for Kuran Nedu, a brabo, nobe sumi insira, baby, obe jina boa for mwao, be any adwen, ye may assign Monsieur Yarian in Guasia Kodana, and come a brabo home. Well, yes, you dim no my bomb pile, amen. It's such a beautiful night. Even though it's a short night, it's a very powerful, very powerful. Obi biara wo ye sofo awon la no so me bompa ya no den de ma na ye nim guasia na ye ka na ye etwesan me sending na asodi ne wa sofo die entompon e wo Yesu dem abao be due nkasam fama. Hello, good morning.
18: Good morning, again.
0: Nampa cho hunti saying.
18: Yankopon
0: to mo ampa. Now din the saying.
18: Eva
0: 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me no mompaye because I want to pray for you and ko ba bia because nyame asama e ba na no den me move akoye ye studio for your friend saying they call Hits FM into me waha wadua wa ba me no nkasa de na me baso for our free free CS you betu me afre me I want to talk to you and I say Mabel from London any omo omo frem if you American no me ka se mo frem me after 7 pa cho betu me afre ma me be yes 3 minutes na me move on code next studio na me no nkasa na afre so be bia wo bia no wo bompa no wo bompa ya manyame ya sofo wo boma me wo boma because ye duty ba ko awone se onyame de sofo ba wo se bompa ya e bon ho ban because the more be che no the more na nyame nyira ye kese ma ye. So today, can I say, it's always our responsibility to ensure that we protect the man of God, we preserve the man of God, we bless the man of God, because when the man of God is blessed, you are blessed. 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Never allow anybody. 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Because ye to me Moses Kodia. 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Oma say no. We ya be crash you said ye crash a friend say iron rose no. So far you so run around you can bump away with him. Kasora Yesu.
13: Ura Yesu.
0: And I no pay.
13: No pay.
0: Me foul say.
13: Me foul say.
0: Me ura.
13: Me ura.
0: And I'm a jinkwa.
13: And I'm a jinkwa.
0: But tinama kumem.
13: But tinama kumem.
0: Me dimi so yene.
13: Me dimi so yene.
0: Me dawase.
13: Me dawase.
0: Se sa kwenye.
13: Se sa kwenye.
0: Udi ya mame.
13: Udi ya mame.
0: Ewo Yesu.
13: Ewo Yesu dimu.
0: Amen.
13: Amen.
0: Me pachon kobe biya biko nyami ya sofo ye no mene wa dema ha. 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Afe tiye ni ye pa. Se opesa o John Gideon Army na planting Gideon Army. Gideon Army seed in a year 2026 and 1026. Apart from that, we better dear other seeds, you know. But Gideon Army seed in a 2026 and 1027 and that year depth data, no. But you can plant other seed 926, 826, above 126. Dian wakoma paso, no ni pe dian and one wucha. Especially so your software. And tier keke. And Tiakake, Yamisha Bibri. Which me a frame is here? I'm getting ready now. As often if you're saying,
13: I do.
0: Mo, you can be a Yinshra, Yetawashi.

0: me part show and service and yes 6 p.m. to 9 p.m. near Pon or China Susa buses in available. What do you call the place? Buses in
1: Maximat.
0: Maximat.
1: Yes, sir.
0: Maximat in
1: where? Our 37.
0: Our 37.
1: And then Circle NS Chemist.
0: Circle, so NS Chemist, Nungwa Station, Hogusa. Yes, American Ford, white, in your trouble, love embassy.
1: Yes, sir.
0: Drew on time, 6 o'clock, no duos, because your pawn, I saw 9 o'clock, any upon.
1: Yes, sir.
0: And I had chilcombomb, oh, chilcomwa, numusio. And no sure about Bobo at once, no kaka. And then condom freezy water craft, ice water, and condom ice water. So it has no room temperature water. So it has here. And our face, so no, oh, your fussy and continent TV home shah. A couple of times enough, you oh, heaty, Benku, and nearby there, there be any fussy, sir. And critical memory ready because unimotinasem, Yamisha Bibri, Baba, so for your tower, see, or in Yamiasem, champagne, bro. Yen Shrafaman, bro, don't see Yen Shradamao, Baba.

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0: 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Didn't we say to you in Egypt, leave us alone, let us serve the Egyptians? 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
1: men can be.
3: But the tennis of a prayer, a man will come once me. Yawono, Una dear, Una dear, William Fisher do my tree, Yadia, Yadia, Yadia, Massisi, Yadia Bonoman, and Nino. Unfair, when I did you. Tiamo won't be in quadanim. Won't be in quadanim. And Tiamma,
1: I've got a gun of
3: war. I've fetch it in an anti. And he said, Nay, I cry. And he was a warning men, and he beat me up more to me a quadanim. Said a music catcher is a for say, Casachan Munguman. Yadia in Yakasa. And we had the any a bra, yes, sir. Wobuan, I'm a memoir. A quiet of a fast war. What a cassia by a budget. It won't be out of a babyana, a budget. Cause I quite couldn't pampers was a cranny didn't to cry. Na ye ye quayen and Nino Huajuma. If she avoid a ya, the best way drew here a tear for a debiamo boy. I might be say to me, Dihujuma. Multimedia, a juma, and ye debia edda. Etiano pay, said it last week, a kind, and nations we said to me say, Mumumadiana Mumway, Crambeso. And when I say Mumu line, yeah, or do sika a befaho. 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
0: Nine.
3: 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Sorry. 0556 946 726
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3: is it? Is that Tim Bium? 0556 946 726
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3: 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Yeah. 0556 946 726 0556 946 726
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3: one elder Dr. Kwesi Mreku
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3: and Betty Bonnie Ekanho and denied
1: it so for
3: junior and also Ekanho and Perez Music
1: okay
3: woman and Baba Tasso for Chi Naba Tabuja Utia 2nd of August she has some kwa manukure Kwesiada you may not be prepared or PIWC all time praise.
1: So come Cree. 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And you be a man who has done praise. And you may sorenote a branch be Francis Amo. Minister Francis Amo. 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Oh, Mount Zion Assemblies of God. 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
2: 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Awa wa plaku. Mi sa ketuwa no stati su uti yo. Na yesoya humachia. The first thing of best of the battle. I'm saying now what joy you said there. But the battle, no, we be in who went to your bed, yes, sir. First, let me jump, sir. Then, mommy, papa, wait, yes, sir. That first, you should let me show you. It's when then I'm gather a carriage, you could be saying, oh, I want to live here with your radio station back up on us, yeah. Also, for who's answer, what we see. It's actually, I mean, she has a meet ye, what's them, it's you preaching, more bombire, because you're so much in the new moon, bombire, the same thing. Did you want to be a new school in a or my radio or say fatu han no say e ti adon ba ya no no ni frequency na ya say ah what what say work radio foforo so mo ka twin ho a enti me hwehwe station me so number be o si me ni me hwehwe but me o sora ho machin daddy na ma search sa me hu why us adechi me hu o sisa hwehwe the next day e si hwehwe say na pressure na ba me too I mean, sure, then I mean, search it. And I'm starting 17. You don't say I do my 106.3 for so many years. This story of machine and mistake in me changing. If it's a machine, one I ever saw here, maybe not one, I mean, little one, maybe not to wait, see, preaching, be a new sofa, maybe be a sound of power. No, this time, say, no, it's you, so for who's answer, say, I want to say, I know, can I, yeah, but what probably any say, my real hope. Sing, Obakacha Missou, to Wiswansa, to Wiswan, on the side of us to Wiswansa, and I'm swimming. It's here. Never be key, Tagabana, if who not name any woman or no, I feel it over here, my downfall. Miss many are my woman, may who said men and may, they be our do my family, it's here, and it's a ma, me no relationship, and then church, I'll be here, and now I'll see you. Almost on Colonel's side, I'm said that I remember that the Wiswansa is stuck in. Menya soli ya osi. Na phone to opo mo amuka so mba komia. Akwa ko se sisters ever ko to station because there are two in change. Me ma me introduce wo eba ma bra bom. 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

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Yet there radias is why Jimmy saw 7 years Bushianin and I, Moho, eh ye. 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Baby, I will be a catcher obi say. 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Ye be cassa, ye be drinking your mahu, ye be tree and hoof. Now, son, ye be cross. 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
3: Bobi.
0: What is it? Yeah, that is what we are. That's Syria now. Oh, I said, Syria. Okay, question, what is it? And that question, I dear show we dear, and I was all that down who you video. Now, microphones are dear way. I deal with it. If you are a pam, mom, I was here, and the motion show 05. Hey, if you are, also your media mommy. Motion show 05. Now, and that I didn't send any deal, and that or the budget, or the budget. Anyway, I was saying, I'm trying in a summit by my own. So, what to say? I began with a barn and wolf, no wild dream pack. Hey, Abby, out of hey, well, good morning. I was here, and then so a foot to umre. Ye be she had yet your bedroom dream. Now, son, you be she had dear no. Yem papa be a summer when a yak. 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
0: 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Ye. It's an say we oniti.
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2: 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Me did the year pass so yes, the canoe should have mad your fire be pa.
1: And a nay no,
2: and nay crown pon
1: wire power
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1: 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And so I say nay no, a woman I don't beg you all money.
2: What do you want to say? Now there for Bakumpo or for Bakona yen so I can't know why don't any because when you will be won't change. 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
1: 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So,
2: I be a man in which is in Musuka crap. I be a old man or pay. We and a young girls now go for mommy. We see can or pill. That's how you're Jessica. Yeah, no more babbage. Not for all who natural.
1: A crapping brother. I don't know. Sleep. Oh, heavy. I was here all branded this woman. And when I hear Cassa say, I am to Tonyama, Yan to Tuya Dachi, and they see canny babby bray, and they woo any babby, but Kai watch no. Dear, a war at Danumono, ye
2: nim,
1: near war or Chinamono, ye nim, and see, Mister Moasi cano babby, Bamon Samono, Mister say,
2: you know, been see.
1: And now, if you are boy,
2: Bamo, eat it,
1: Bamo, my
2: man, because when they say, would they, my, would they too, who could be able to be home, be oh, no. From up, am I in my disipa? In my
1: disipa, I am from
2: mommy, young from my young fancy. What you want,
1: Wabbage,
2: Wabba, or Banner de Belmont? Young pony, who my reason now? The Quaquaya,
1: oh,
2: yeah, dear Belmont,
1: is it?
2: Or not, yes, what am I saying for future? And the future, no, oh, by Evermore.
1: Every over so kasa kasa
3: kasa kasa o kasa
1: kasa si kasa mona na
2: ewo ewo ye ni ke na mai jiji
1: emom
3: a simba ko a to ma kuma so has to do with your decisions and choices. Well, Bible say nyankopo ye nsi na twetwe di nipa odua no eno ana obika. 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
1: ade
3: sia ba yen ya ye ba. And the yet me no free mo pa has to do with ne decisions ne choices nyankopon de o de ye pe ama yen ba ye ne be decide what to do with our time, with our money, with everything that God has given us. And to say nyame aye madom na se menye sika awurade mu a me na mentimi make informed decision. Dr. Maris Moro ka se me o si before you make a choice or a decision, think about the resource. 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We should really think about our choices because decisions are like a seed. Whatever you sow, you shall reap it. 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Well, you should come together as family and decide what you will do with the money. And then there's a guy here, young fan, we invest money into young fancy canning. She said, Nimum, Ebia, mommy, papa, Hey, that's the KDS who yanya ni day. Oh, ebi a le yamfa invest in an estate. 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Ana yanya ni say. I think say it's better than say. Ye this come metu ana ye beti tiye dunu. Ana otra na sa.
1: Na sa. 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
4: 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So be now one to have them there a first answer we want there. But they all come. 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And so then they in I say a hunting. 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
4: maintain the lawyers better don't care kwa nsema ya kani ina ebiya wa legal implications se the lawyers e file appeal no more apply for stay of execution when you're convicted criminal. That's what you have to understand.
2: Jim FM.
4: And to we not there appeal will be seen. Even appeal no crown or the right to go to the Supreme Court. You see, the legal process has not been exhausted. And even from Supreme Court to crown, assume you think I mean for some Nankuya or the right for review. And see, the whole legal process is not terminated. So, we are doing any fair. Any fair, you want to be a national chairman. Or now, you know, you. And then, what I'm telling all of us as politicians, Mr. In front of Korea, the world is spherical. As it's a Kusia. But we have a Fabiaco Randa, I don't have a few panem. And now, oh, free, Bunkum, Eko, Nifako Randa. Oh, which means free. Nifa.
0: Ara Simon Osemen sanye kane suafo wa sante mantemu Enchilemu Beninisius Enra Anajo Oni ebiwa ene disa nkumuhi
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9: 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Oko Yenaki, Eku Huno, or Bilbao, Senkombe Busia Kama Ghana. But before I have that time, I'm branching any catcher and say, or you're more Spanish than Kenyan. Because the reason being that you won't know all the culture, yes, Spanish culture, Nibibia, you know, Spanish environment in the final scene, say,
0: and now what's in Chebunuti in Nakinini Nico Williams so sha I can see Yomina Ese Bako Boma Ghana Bako Eboma Spain which are more than one and yepe yet is monte so negana forbidding kobony bisa se Samosha San Yo Maya Dio Ghana ni Oboma will be mine and it yoboma Ghana no one won them one a dean a masinto ebamono yentin chibu.
10: M say because one free outside of mobile home the fear of so omube pra sa so course so bana ba be black stars no pra on time come back to ni ni club no bo no because okwa we pra so performance na no o no me so better and then also of course can oje one so since so bana be bo ma black stars just for a tournament and a friendly match we are now we are so since
11: eh ya de bo ma Ghana no eh ya omo nshada nye omo ni omo team members no omo bo Ghana no omo ni that synergy as a moon bomb boom chair, and also from Ghana team players, no, yeah, on quality, no, 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Bagana Hana, the players are more than one, I almost mean Shadan one of Papa.
0: And yeah, Ghana for be a drink, Senate, you know.
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13: Do you know how money moves in Ghana and across Africa? 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Trap for papa. 500 Cs for Saturday's funeral. 2,000 Naira for the cousin sitting jump in Abuja. Because we don't just move money, we take care of people. Money moves in every direction. Uncle to nephew, nephew to uncle, sister to brother on Monday, brother back to sister on Friday. And it moves together. 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In Africa, money is really one person's transaction. It's many people moving small amounts toward one purpose. That's how money moves here. And there's one bank built for it all.
14: Africa, 34 nations, one heartbeat, one scream.
13: Ecobank, the only bank built for the way Africans move money. 34 countries, one screen. Ecobank, the Pan-African bank.
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1: nipa ne ho ko ni mza wo besere. But who is going to walk on who plays you qua? Nipa fan and them.
0: What's the
1: 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Nipa plan a hofa.
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1: So what's the Kawa? 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
1: Am I?
0: Yeah.
1: Unje ufi here kubri kuma.
0: Yeah.
1: Ofaka na juya. 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
0: Yeah.
1: Ba ufi skabe fa flight esu sunyane. 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
0: Sika.
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0: Sika.

0: well, 22 minutes after 7, just on 7 Adam 106.3 FM. Ebrasto say Alatu Edia Kumri Kapai Ewo Eye Agukensi Uncomo de Balatu Machin Bedasi for this intro Adia Bray. And he Aguakensi Sadian Echo.
1: Oh my Ghana Mampenyakasa, I was on the Nichiemu, Inspecti Host Sports Stadium.
0: Yeah.
1: But Wakase or Hresse Kwan Biasuno.
0: Yeah.
1: When the 2018 host to AFCON.
0: Yeah.
1: And you heard this time around, no Bayan Chishepa.
0: Okay.
1: Stadium, Mahoro Bay Numa. You bet me as a co-host to AFCON IBM. Because you know my request for her.
0: Yeah.
1: I bass and your co-host to AFCON.
0: Yeah.
1: You bet me a co-host to AFCON. Yeah. You bet me a co-host to AFCON. Oh, yes, the Bayer. You bet me as a host to AFCON IBM. Oh, Ghana.
0: All right.
2: Since 2008, after we hosted the AFCON, the time is almost near for us to host another AFCON. Maybe in conjunction with our neighbors, we can come together, ourselves and Cote d'Ivoire, to want over the next few years to have at least 5 stadia in this country that can host CAF competitions.
1: Wey, eh, kakra my mampanyin de tuja.
0: Yeah.
1: Efa.
0: Are we closer to hosting AFCON now?
1: Oh, or say, or you host to biache.
0: Eti ye,
1: we say. Or hese, obetimi ayenjishe.
0: Ayenjishe,
1: ibi. Niya itimi ayesta, ibi ya host to bibi.
0: Good.
1: And uko Auguste, ahem von so abobo anoa. Wase, we see a kama Black Stars penny.
0: Yes.
1: Niye kwa wet kapu bae, nyoma bibri, oha man for church or madrin.
0: Yeah.
1: Auguste, ahem von se, di ama ye han yoma nku yi no. Eh, ye, kwa ye fast we player selection.
0: Okay.
1: And uko South Africa, ye wa safa no oha, every national teams in eso. And a PSL ni ye in charge of the league. Eti ye different entities do biye ye ne juma. But over Ghana, omo mo hwe national team no so no ye league no mo aso na san kitema omo san di e change say anyo mo nya no say ye nyi ye ho amfiri ho a e Ghana football enkoyi Augustine Ayemfo no.
3: I think that there's so much lobbying going on as we speak, but people don't want to accept say sanity. Wo ka ka ye say sanity enzo sanity na na say bebi a ye fi ba no ye mpe say ye be kan kwa chire ye ho no nti ya dwin say ye nse sa say de ye mpe say ye na na ye enti currently me fi say there are so many things in the area of selection, how a bit we are positioning team, no nina, factors are affected. And here one factor. Another factor can be, say, your federation, near the league. But where we are now, I mean, quite you can South Africa. South Africa almost suffer, no more PSL. Sapa for a running national team no and a PSL a running local league no. But yeah no omo omo running league no omo as a running federation no. And now I must say before club we was say we attached to a club and you see we want to na hwe we must na hwe the federation omo na appointed referees for the local league omo as a running local league omo as na selection for the national teams omo omo your selection is out to their own clubs. So interest, you know, a key factor. I am per se. You better say a free. Your interest. We are seeking for our interest. That is the issue.
1: Augustine Ayemfo, I don't know, Prince Tego, and so I can't hear my Black Star Spain, and now our sports page, so our Adom TV, on a Kaninja, no, the two, just say, Carlos Cruz, yeah, can, yeah, man, a contract extension, yeah, the, no, no, fee, say, Papa, no, Jumed, you, be, the, Edema, World Cup, no, see, I see, on two, Jumano, so, on, say, the, Hunyoma, ye, and Jumed, you, be, the, Aboy.
4: I don't think, say, we, obey, me, do, baby. No, I was, me, they can sign, they can maintain him, though, it's okay. But me, dear, I don't think so. We obey me, dear, Uncle Baby. A waste of time, in fact. And what's ever keeping me? We are going back to the same system now. In Jan America, say, right now, a Jumana, they are massa, man. The man is quite not starting now. What I say, no more young, we know, you're starting now with the grass football. No, Nayanya, boys, I bet me keep you, I had a good transition at the Abba national team. Say, and Blast and Roka say, second team, Upo be Abishimwa, why? What I say, by Stevie Mutime, no, we were there. Yes, that is our system now. Before I even play, I be
5: system being
4: system of grassroots now na make no. They have to do. I mean, they have to be serious about it and make sure that he starts now. He said America. He starts now because we don't have much time. And today, no bit mama yanya good transition to the national team.
5: Okay.
1: Stable, I don't know. Young call Black Queens, Abobo, no Black Queens, or Morocco. Nyameya Duma on the 26th of this month. Wafko, no S, that you group D with Cameroon, Kivet, Mali. Near no more, you group Nra. Yeni Tanzania, Abo, Yanko, I can see 29th July. Yeni Kivet, Abobo, first match. But, Omkodu, no, on himself preparation, course ahead of the tournament. But Black Queens are power assistant coach. Oko Bwakim, last coach, needing EDPL person. And they, on also, if restraining. Sounds so, and a goalkeeper straight trainer Yapao na ono so ewo Morocco neno ni din Eddie Frank eye Peterson ono so akasa kakra o se ejuma wo ye di amano no enafom ejuma no mu odupa but ono so ba wa ba no obebo modern se obefri ho no anase ni juma di obedi ni Black Queens obetimi anya keepers a dan kwa ma bi ombetimi aboa Ghana ye mabawa etim no.
5: For the Black Queens is something that is, it's a big job, it's a big opportunity for me. This job is very big for me. To be goalkeeper coach for Ghana, for the Black Queens is something that is, it's a big job, it's a big opportunity for me. So I'm here to do the best for the goalkeepers, for the team for Ghana. So to be, how can you say, somehow full-time connected to a team, and even one of the big national teams is very, very big for me. But in the long term, I'm sure we will see some giant steps for female goalkeepers in Ghana.
1: We Oraya Pauno as goalkeeper trainer Emma Blackwins and Frank Peterson and our team in Ghana. Young club issues called Okonra, South African international Eric Tinkler. The first training Ewo Adako Jache with 17 senior players and 9 youth players. Always say Nyame Eya Duma. On the 4th of September, Ghana League in Estatia. Obit me Kotokonsu Efra Dumu Akwa Dumu Macha. Yeja Karim Zitu Kwino or no new bia ya pauno say omere na kotokonsu nyoma enko ye. Ye do DBBA. I want to DBBA United. I qualify our Ghana Premier League. I'm see you.
4: Who?
1: DBBA United.
4: DBBA United.
1: DBBA crew. What's the sample that you want? Sample that you want crew. You're very DBBA.
4: No, I want to say DBBA.
1: DBBA.
4: All right. Okay.
1: DBBA. Tell me what you want.
4: Yeah.
1: DBBA.
4: DBBA. Yeah.
1: DBBA United.
4: All right.
1: Go be. I didn't know that.
4: I wish them well.
1: Yeah. Okay. It's in Tojan, so steady or more, yeah. Oh, DBB, any players, I'm person or Motobiano. Richard in Tojan, ASU, Edema, DBB United, Okasa, Edifahun.
6: Well, I think it's a preparation, Gusua, Ekoson Kakrankaka, recruitment in Guson. For now, 6 to 7 players, yeah. You bet me, I can say, I can't do on BBA. 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
1: Richard and Toja SEO Madi Baby United, I don't know, Nano, I remember they tell me, you know, Taekwondo election, no echo, so I'm a Yare elected president, and Frederick Latte Otu, on your 16 voting tea, or no, Santana, so we feel 9 BM now, Wapunijuma, I'm a BBA cost. You better so, now, yeah, the sports page one, and Sema,
4: Alatu,
1: Yadi, Ebersoman, Openo, Yadi Apen,
4: Alatu,
1: Omai,
4: Medasi,
1: Miss Medasi,
4: Alatu,
1: Omai,
4: Medasi,
1: Miss Medasi,
4: Alatu,
1: Omai,
4: Medasi,
1: Miss Medasi.

0: talking about it.
1: Yeah, you said near course to me. You saw my question. Were you able to extract some gold in your operations? About your way, dear Sebi, sorry, then, Minami preach, you won't have a translation. Were you able to extract some gold in your operations?
2: What do you mean, gold be a free a year, one number two, and a jumbo deal, do you want
1: now? Yes, of course. That was my aim of going there.
2: Ampa, and the correct, and then the butter, and mama de coho.
1: Yes, I told Nanubium. And when your staff were arrested from the site, they took away some amount of gold. Is that correct?
2: Ebra ye tree wa juma ifu ibi no. Ye fa ye gold bi efri ho. Ye nukure.
1: Nanu ye, yes, my lady.
0: Hey.
1: And yes, I bisa anubiyo. And this gold was not from illegal miners, but from your operations.
2: Nasa a gold no. No.
1: Yes, my lady.
2: Nasa a gold no. Enye ona etu fuma gudio muntu ni kwansu na omofae eye wa wujume dia odie no ana ede sa godi bae o se ane miura
1: eti o fiwa o ba form kakra o beti asemo ajaji me sa ka ajaji me se PW2 has expressly, emphatically and consistently refuted the claim that he ever agreed. Say opening say or no dear sebi or yeah jumache into much to go the way and I must on umbra as a sisuma or no the umbe your reclamation. Having rejected the allegation, the burden rests on first accused to lead evidence on the probabilities to show that PW2 had agreed to the alleged arrangement. No such evidence led in this case.
2: No such.
1: Yeah.
2: No such.
1: Inti, apart from Mahano, baby, owa, what was the judge in your park in and say, Nipan and lawyer Nina am one. Because in some way, what's a Ututu Nipana, Odi, Odi, Oka, and Semine Bu, O client, no son. Yekai and Una Uja was a tra, one Yahushi. Menyamina make our judge me say nothing was done. And now we can appeal. I said, attaching a bear mu a tree. Second is normal you cry and attaching a bear. Attaching a bear mu no, ne crata ne address or choke or two court. Or raise a objection. Be no say, assembly a war, assembly one, I say, you timid the court, Supreme Court. Because if I interpretation, and I buy interpretation, so a Supreme Court on Kwan, I also get interpretation of the Constitution. In TM Fanko, Supreme Court, now on interpreting, and Sanayaba, I'm what be my judgment. Into judgment, no, can change so. A hono, judge no boguye, say, on your attacher, and yardin say, I was here, interpretation, be a dieno, a daho finchim, into Okoya appeal. It was one of these things between the grounds of appeal.
2: Mm-hmm.
1: And the appeal there between Akoso.
2: Wow.
1: And of file appeal so. Normally, of file appeal na obe file for bail pending appeal. Into the between Abba say, if file appeal na obenya bail, abra ye appeal no air Koso. In Tiko Pim say you be the appeal maybe you know. Now we say appeal no echo onuna would be for an hour say so would be more not to say now say friends agrada aha say echo yeah so appeal the fine or but oh share in some way course now why we no musem nipa we no so no more yet mom why we no musem. Any akani na yede atishiro. Say, I was saying kawako minister ho, na huko ji permission, and sana hudi nipa namba so. 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

0: be so no sana mekan mitna mitna mit court demo. 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And upon na me wo me amaju my DB I was a could you court be akum. You ye na me court na sa court because na me next case near 11.
1: Wow.
0: To mitna ho judge na kan ye wie kra na me sorry na me catch media for no ba ko say. Ade no a Pascal. And I na me ere na me hu ye na say abebia wa kan ye duro die me hu ye.
1: Wow. Well, there are other issues that we need to your take, Ibrahim. Your take, me need to know. Basically, the home come.
0: Are you prison now? 20 years.
1: Yes. Don't come about 20 years. No, more calendar say different from your calendar. No.
0: Aha. So it's 20 years. No. Two counts. Any about 2020. In two kaboom, we 40 years. But in Yenisa. Okay.
1: Court say unserve
0: the sentence concurrently.
1: And
0: what's the trainee saying? No, say 29 or say 4 years.
1: Okay.
0: And you can say any conservative. Inti uncha 20. Now if you want another 20.
1: Okay.
0: But
1: okay.
0: 20 numpo no prison terms no any 20 sir. Prison terms and yet yeah sending a kind of no a bosumi dumie no no yes any a kind of Emma Bibi wo yemre no mono ye wo section 34 of the Prison Service Act. Actually say ye do go to a fiasse na a ye emra ye di amount say kode fiasse no say a ye na watching in sia ama a bro na watching in sia. Se uko ifie ase ho na usho uhusu ye na yefe bibi good conduct. Good conduct se ubo obre ye na wendi bone na uye niyama kama utimi sebi ediloto bi na wo prison ho.
1: Okay.
0: Yefe no statutory remission.
1: Okay.
0: Inti o sentence awe nyano utimi nya 1/3 yetimi di chew.
1: Wow.
0: Inti se appeal anye juma. Na untu mi ewo prison hono o she ni husu ye na odi omomra so bibia so kama. 20 years no. Obetumi anya beye mfie nsia ni bosumi amotwe efiso. Inti so 3 years a it's in the chat. I said the full prison term of best seven, no, maybe 13 years and 4 months.
1: Okay. Let's have a lot of pay. Yeah, that's a pass. Odi and Chetri and your brain.

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And you make sure, say, if it's about foam or mattress, it should be latest foam. It continues to be our partner for life. 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Milo, you are just to miss part of the breakfast, you see, ain't you? But when you set up the breakfast table, you are ensuring, say, a Milo, Kofi, you're careful, it's an abuse. And you set up a table in VPR, Kahunu, say, a Milo Kahua, or breakfast, no, ever mouth that energy release, no, that energy to go further. Nabi be a kama kama kama Milo Ebuama and Ije Sunko Eba Electric and Koso Kao say it doesn't matter anything still. One Kao say Bomodiana Kope 50-inch or bigger Samsung TCL and a Nesco Smart TV. Kopeto, you still get your free DSTV decoder plus 1 month free subscription. And you're absolutely free. Yes, free decoder. Free subscription, maybe be a kama edia mounty. Call Electroland showroom be a, and I say any of their authorized dealers or now if you could be Jumasrum Kurenyan Fasu Deke Sepa. Fred 1 0 50 315 9739 now one in Ninkita, Electroland Ghana, one edge, you know, Kwanstrum Koso, Namasa Kao say, Absa CND, many Abnapo Kurenya, Yame, advise you to my Firanum. If some of the mortgage shares from Kong at Wakwemudia Mai, which means you're up to 5 million Ghana City. What if you feel them copying, feel dunum, and it's here on a fixed interest rate? Absa Demeka, Metemosua Precopem, sorry. If you must see, Sabri waited a year of yes. Year 2026, a year of yes. It's the Absa say, one mortgage share, one is your Kwadia, Absa Bank branch, be a member. Absa say, your story really, really, really, really matters. Akwanya Kesepa and Abedama. And we see Abna Pukwansha,

0: 26 minutes after 8, Gasol Sem, Adom 106.3 FM, and Ogusua Oti, na, also our YouTube, no, Oshe, Edase, Sawajibre, Sabre, Bibia, and Mekase, Mobrena Mojitino, a very, very dear to us. Yekase, George Odru, former Deputy Minister at Greek, former Member of Parliament, and campaign manager, Emma Chairman, wound to me. I join here, Ewo Ahomaso. Here, George Drew, yeah, that's it for your time. Me, Musa, say, na, and your mate say, and your mate, say, baby, out in into no, imoe, she, kakra, ama. And rather, how did the message or the judgment, how did you receive it?
1: Are you, come out with me, akwenya with your mommy. Message, you know, there, the Antini, but before I hear calling in, no, I had to treat him who can be bizarre. Because, yeah, you know, from day one, middle of the case, na corner, the post channel, na enkuyi, so we can no kwa ne ma, lawyer, bakono, a cafe, the super bean or dana, you know, and yet, to be just in my kofa, lawyer, attach channel. Nti anye mi wangwa ene ye nshisha ya abane wosu na nshisha atu wadada edifa jeji siniso njimidi enye mi wangwa kwa but dibia ni wanzua ebro eradiso njimefane sa anea rea na munti ya osi itifangu
0: well unyobia ota eka sasa
1: yeah.
0: Nti eye diya na obe fuwasu se in a country where we practice independence of the various institutions and agencies, no? Why do you need to be quiet or say, Abana was we, and a team word, you know, I can see any, etu anamoa, any, so. How did you arrive at that conclusion?
1: I'm going to say, I'm going to say, one of the MPP for case or court, no, Herbert 7. Me and Sarah, and I said, my head as I judge, you know, my table, so. But Ghana, high court judges, I war, Ghana, and a blue bear 40. So why is it one judge? The case versus 6 and I said, your court, one judge in Kuenkuta, in Mummy and Sarah, and I said, my. So what am I saying? It me soon here. Eho, and I'm a gina, I'm a make cancer, I'm in the walking. Because, judges in the dorsal, as I'm crying up and in them, judge back up there. MPT for one semua, a walk court room, on Uncle Kutamiensa, and as a man. And no, and a chichimaso. And my mother said, Bibi, a day, a coso. Now, in your main child, if want to make case in from day one up to Enrano, every day, me make a court. I mean, who dear seven post channel clearly January this year. No, now, and Yemen won't be as a it was not a sense, Sadiano in the middle. Now, he be a 7 o'clock because say lawyer no, because he be a old was a same day. Dear, see, date to crown our per se.
0: Who's there now, Busa?
1: On penny. She said, I said, authoritatively, you know. The opinion was a we judge lawyer quite to mean kappa. So, if the judges will be very cruel in a nipa bako, ekuta MP before case, means I'm not a man. Nasiano mi baku fio, Hanan de on and the one of me fio. So, I just say, and he and no, and the man was other judge we, or no kwan, a high court judge will kuma, as is with the MP before someone. Do share judgment or passing and runner, and none of my muscle. I can't say the same way.
0: Na Munkro, na man who boy ye own a nim, and now say Monsem, na man to a toa, I'm an intimate to a ye, and a dear could we say, and as a day.
1: Monsa, say judgment and run our hobia. It is as a namo, says my co report to the life. As a move, Jenna, sweet, a buya assembling and say, wound to me. Edina Sasi, ama obise, onkoye galamsi ewo ho. don't hear court proceedings now. Who to me say, as I say, no, men are by the mammy say, me near Jumaho. But me shall say, who has a me near Jumano. Me me who say, and Kofobi Galamsi for a two at his organa. Omo me massas and so a year Juma. Inti a banana was only security agencies in the Dinkomo. Inti o call a portuma Western Regional Security Council. Emma Omo de a police for name by security for Kwasas and so a cochi and nipebi el honomo. Sani panom kochi omono. 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And what catcher who said, as I say, your dear mammy, me who said, say, no, Kosovo, it be a woman, say, no, no. Me person, Coco, dear, could be, oh, and I say, oh, man, is canoe, so, Debbie, Miniska, a desire, dear, could be no. A ninny, and I'm in the watch, or my organ hanging, Uko in Gracia, said the Uko, you'll be a friend, Bunu near Busa, who they are starting movie. Or be a cuckoo and a bed, the baby, we are not much. It is that moment I meet you in Hawaii. She can't be a minty me farmer. Now you watch it. And I'll call and I'll go be a cubino. Tell me a cubino in Yano. No, say a gal, I'm safe. Found. I won't be there. Unim. Fine. Now, maybe the massage I must do could be a cubio. Now, I buy a barber to say, who ye guarantee or so. Now, say, I buy an hour catching a woo say. Why you bet you was as soon as you say, oh, yeah, Galantino. No. Who moved your jaw? A mum can't put my wound to Mr. Say, or don't smile as a queer galamsi. Now, by will be a walk channel, Philip Filia, or no two galamsino, or no the other way, Gano. They moved the honor, then I know air can't say. He passed in the swammeno, or no mumna, who bono could do, not now to a fiasse. Or mine say, I say, we, oh, tiasia, eh.
0: Na
1: ndiye ho ene mi hu se atensia no atemu no anko yi papa
0: na enye wanwa se asase aye untumi asase na nipedidi sahye no so na eba across se me de makoka che West Region Council for Intermediate Rex for na identity minimum bia wasase no so de obia ye bia me 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a part some of the process no and or share so final reclamation and o ya we
1: May I wear what a dance did not mention or say? And let's have branch in chat zone will try to.

0: Kwasi Amanye. I mean, in fact, the then regional minister, Ebai Kwa Court Robert, as far as I am, or the report you saw, Ebai, letter, our trade command, security council, and copy, the Tendai, case in the trial. So, how come, say, Judge Nebeka say, Ono Kazu Ngo Dia Kubino? Uji di say, Dio Kazu Ngo Dia Kubino? I was one young man, Uji and Udi. Then, my question, Grand, say, I buy Uni Peuko Chino as a sinner school. And a quarter, we said, if I said, Well, who chairman Uji Mabas as also there be, Unya Mai. No, my dear chairman, Unti won on Quas as in the Udi Mraso. Said the assassin man now here is Polishia. As I say, Minister for Lands, a mouth to me clatter, say mining, and son, I walk why a mining. No, it will no, or change, say, or Bequaqua apply, say, a minister, a man to me clatter, no, quite mining. No, and then in some kind, and Lutina, no, uncle assassin, so no, and call for a say no, and no catchers, could you could be an assassin, the mamino, and could for be a say no, name. Meme ne sikiti foni ti wun komo ambaba bon wubay. 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Was as in a so. But no more, dear Yano, then found to me and go to a fiasse. It declared in text, you said, me, I saw me cry, Ocas and Minkasan, a honey tree. So be a cotuno, a two, ne car, equipment, a dear man, and who was as in a son, our branded diseases or no na quacoto or the year, Jumano. But you see, ain't Jawano. Jinja ono na wound to me a bent at all on the castle on Queen Galamzino or no moon and I ain't then yet. Cadia said, Wood to me, Sumana, fine. Tell what to do, you have a chosen way. And I said, Me and Yana, come on, Galamzi. I then no, I buy see or no moon near dance here. Entia wound to me. Now, in any case, first charges here the moment. Almost is I bent and wound to me a charge of boom. Your best static case in Omo withdraw, no say, or no film, yet in the Bonnie channel, so too galamsey. Ye jow, the obedia dance yet ye wound to be there, who charges and ya withdraw. And Omo withdraw, or no charges, you know. And Omo charge you wound to me, or no, no near dance ye. Ah, oh my, Nyame Tiasse. Nyame, or Tiasse.
1: I see.
0: It is a Mikasa bang boom. That's why I'm in Kenya. I would have wondered who you are. Never say a bang boom, an abang boom. And until then, a party day, we say, who to me is a political prisoner. Now, I know we are drinks or so.
1: Ain't he? And no other no, Juana, yet Nico Hefa?
0: If she caught, you know, yeah, call police here at the headquarters. And the bear, first, bear 2.5 hours or so. Ti around be 3 hono and I didn't call and so you see I'm in the case there and then call and so
1: oh and so
0: yeah
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1: I see. So campaign this is a nyade be kosu bim.
0: Ah, she see am yenjimi ga say be campaign na say enye campaign. E se see hu general secretary of the party. Your mrebi o wa so ene ne kan Mr. No say dia I think say two be a candidate. Hu akwantre ne say. But as I'm not sure, I'm not sure. I can't claim me doing that because I'm home. Now, no one, the parents are new. Jinano. Okay, and then I'm in this uncle mono. Now, me ba, I'm in the general secretary, so I'll be doing combo. If you know who that come now, campaign team, no. Yeah, the seat member to that. The asset is made here, meaning you mean can't say, so very contested and now uncontested.
1: Then, right.
0: Be a woman, at least by a week time, no. Now, yeah, did this uncommon in every week. Now, they say, your mama force or tenor, and they support us, you know, your mama's wanting.
1: And run judgment by a neko position, Jacko Tono, no, na what is saying?
0: Yeah, what to honor? Time, or cause we do for the man judgment, no. Na me, miss you. Na, you could thank you that. Tomisona Misuna, when you call the names of Jinada can no born any chairman, the Minyai. Into your call police station on San Opening in Iaco Janu BND, your Bobe Tun. Nomisom the neighbor calls and as you have catch on to a Pomacho, only didn't he and to be the money. Into your quarter, the other brand would he was okay. And no new moon can so. And never, you will see a serie. He was fine, he was very okay. Now, Bibia and Tom Susa, no, you keep a and now only no coin answer your coffee.
1: All right,
0: okay,
1: yeah, that's a P. And he in some could tell the national a brave ma and you be sure about some common.
0: Matty,
1: you're a joy, and
0: a master, so
1: yeah, that's a P.
0: But me, a master, me as a man, you know, you see, if any of you.

0: go can't take Caro, Obeka so for Kwamuna. And take Caro over Kwamuna.
1: Ofa bi bi aboko.
0: Na madam.
1: Mafu.
0: Tell you to gaje.
1: Mafu ni abna pa.
0: Yes.
1: Ele yowa.
0: Alewa.
1: Una ihu wache.
0: Alewa.
1: Black and white.
0: Alewa.
1: Black and white.
0: Alewa.
1: Black and white.
0: Eh, mon fala.
1: Na so ho.
0: Mon fala be munye careful.
1: E da so ho.
0: Sa to fina ni e draw home black
1: and white. E bi da so
0: ho.
1: E bi wo ho.
0: Alewa.
1: Me di be bro.
2: Me yeso se taste it is a person.
0: Ka o kuni jansi na benya alewa to da. What's trending?
1: Chairman wants to meet trending.
0: Chairman wants to.
1: Yeah. Maybe I'll be fit. Chairman wants to meet trending.
0: Chairman
1: wants to. And one where did that happen?
0: Yeah.
1: See, means you know hope you bring.
0: Chairman wants to.
1: Yeah.
0: Trending.
1: Yeah. Now, Moesha Budon.
0: And what's happening? What's happening?
1: My colleagues no
0: akwe. Moesha, say on Tiapa, not on Tiapa.
1: My colleagues no akwe strano.
0: Oh, good.
1: Yeah, and to be good videos of them omo Germany adie. In the current, but she looks a bit better this time.
0: We shall.
1: Yeah. Even though say why kitwa, but she looks lively as compared to the other videos are
0: a vibe.
1: Nah, abaya bi so trendy. Nah, or say onen yankupo enchi. Say the boyfriend onen ne woho a wa propose yama na nkomo be ware no. Boy no say nyame atu ni sa friend o tukudi sofo.
0: Okudi sofo.
1: Okoye priest.
0: Okay.
1: Si no say you know. Onti mini ni woho. Onti mini ni na biem. Na Osho Obano na owa sorry them na ye induction in idea we swear I nyame de
0: okay Roman father na
1: yes
0: oh okay because come because apart from Roman father there I mean they see you can say but Roman father there
1: onye
0: highly restricted
1: yeah it's also meaning I mean dilemma do no cry yan ke bebo
0: baby
1: into what na be worry
0: Roman father
1: oh yes
0: maka je jwa kitwa
1: Oh, they will be fine.
0: I know, but I'm not sure.
1: I'm not sure.
0: 19.
1: I don't know what just...
0: Thank you. So birthday dedication and our headlines be one.
1: I was so happy. Tobi Aga Semagulu, 50 years. Shadrach Aga Semagulu, 22 years. Ena William Kweku Sadanu, 21 years. Seru Kesenu, 26. Kingford Aga Semagulu, 18 years. 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Ara Julian Obin, Chief Supo. And what they encrate Baba to a bonte. It's yes posi for a juma moye muire mopa lang garden te to a mote in crofon can had dear. Especially local areas nibi our man asse oh shabby to sa ma sama ye ti one no masalaja. 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Just say at a tea kwa kaswan so fiche fiche one of ninginano akwayo bre. 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
0: Dedication.
1: And your man birthday no my fa and to us na answer na no era. 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Happy birthday to a sister, Mami Benewa, oye level 300 students, ewa AUCB, African University of Communications and Business, and then I would away every Vincent Kofi and Chain and Ode Emma Wano to my Benewa, or by the Yoka, so me, why you, my dear, be a Wusian on your car for bring him now or my own in me in the Pakasia Pa, Yame and Shisham. We know a year or Chiman Youth Association, oh yeah, your chairman, a year boxing, no man, oh yeah, you know, Bema Kusibruja, Yadona Fendu Dumpe, no one for no car, no, no, no, no, no, no, no, for Chuma Youth Association, na ye amakusinom was in any son of Roson, Chasa, that's from Kong, and Odima Oya members singing, Yamisha Shamina, but you will be free, you know, or body and son, Namutukusi Bridger. I wish you a speedy, speedy recovery, what say, Yamanyo Kessie. Now, all right, I'm on quiet, and what can we do, must say, Mama, and I pay only Oakfield Academy and Quadani in I church, Yamu, aye, as I met a man catch it. It's all right, I'm on quiet, Mrs. Gamu Dumasi, Oakfield Academy and Quadai, I think, what I credit.
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0: anya mea adme chuna man by 9:30
1: hey
0: na do ni mna na
1: hey
0: or the bounce or the bounce or the
1: I want me to be a good friend. Mama, yet you are power to Nuka Dani now, but any other dear war a man quadano, yea, and I appreciate ye pa, yea, that sense. So it's your man, Kakre Waha, and now Mabosona, a year emptying a 30, emptying a young Fibia son, or Mucha Casa, Prado, a young Cruiser Presus, Sasa, Long Cruiser Prados, a man and Casa.
0: Oh, bus pegati, book.
1: I'm a real Joe, and a Joe. It's impressive, no? And my kuma kwe mkro, and I MCN eche, and I se cancel over 10 million Ghana cedis on mute, and my customers say, you wanna your course, no? Na eto data, browse. There was so ye be a ye MCN, so now we're gonna send this car, na build the point, no? Dial it, *530#. *530#. 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
0: For the first time, oh, you made me over 27 years age. Me dedicated you, my Ayo and Carolinda.
1: Now, me,
0: it's Debbie with you, especially for
1: the man, family, come.
0: Debbie, I'm with you, myself.
1: Sir,
0: Bianco, come on.
1: Hey, man.
0: Yeah. Yeah.

0: So Ayowa Anafi Caroline, this is a special one for mo. Enti udibitwe mabna enteme.
1: Ai nyame eya dwoma oman unse uko US Sania Awards baso. 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Na, yenina, yenina, last year, na, ye massive. Na, artists, so, deni free Ghana, ebano, ye surprise, getting closer, ebe boss watch, ye Sania Awards 2026 and Gala, munina, mumra, mete, chile, na, yenye, emane, ye fefe, fe, oman, nice. 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Yeah.

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3: Hey, Abrante, go go when you want to hot.
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5: Oba, Vistia, that was. And no ultimate the war war. Nihao, and in this one is so. Obviously, on the fire, Kaina Santia, Mombo Day.
6: Me ye angel de ba me ho asem nhwe da no so
7: engineer
6: de da sipi
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6: waje bere ni edi nkomo
7: onyum no mbebo
6: ye bebo
7: man ye ne ko bena santi
6: man
7: ye me do

0: wow. So that's a special day today for Wanya Wadaruma.
1: COO.
0: Yes.
1: Chief Operating Officer.
0: Yeah.
1: Ken Ansa.
0: Are you a very human man in Tema?
1: So this year. And then a Ken Ansa a birthday.
0: Yeah.
1: 80 year Ken Ansa. But the dean be one on in the world. No, about a man. It's saying, yeah. But my encouragement.
0: Yeah.
1: Or yeah, one person, your castle be a boss, a motivated staffer. He's one of them. So, boss be on my old boy, Juma cry and cat. So I was at it, you know. But Ken Ansa, oh, shell, be catch your old boy, Juma, you know, and Okrania, a motivation enough, say, oh, yeah. Yeah, ni weka uba yiro hon aye juma no tino yira kenansa happy birthday to you nyame onsha opa na wonye okese ma yen na adwempane akoma pa odi kita multimedia na ye nyina so esa wo bwa ye die chi no enkosoa enyini na enyini na enyini
0: okay
1: so my long life good health nyina onye no double mfa ba boso fo nyina so se omutia opa Bosofo chiao, omanhene chiao.
0: Oye titi nipa.
1: Oye titi ntuma ntete nyuma.

0: So dedication to era can answer. So you mean I don't even know.
1: Oh, I quote bro for.
0: I've been able to come in for a purpose. I've been for now. My time is limited because I'm also a part of the conversation. Fred 0302216561. 0302216562. Na, on swadaruma de, etrobo. The opposite of my Ghana for Omote, Nekwanso. Na, let's share. ABN BB Koso, Potem, being Komobi, the opposite of one two. And as a baller, who has him still a issue. Okay, or put one of my one to say, for Katre, and maybe Bianco come on from. Well,
1: yeah, or man who say, and sooner, a totty, and I say, yeah, dear being in every, you know,
0: yeah,
1: who says, yes, I did, or ball assembly,
0: yes, I did.
1: Local assemblies, no, still no more for containers, my, I am to ball and move,
0: yeah.
1: It is also now for to see ball and gubebia, and problemuni panotti area, honor,
0: yeah.
1: It is a local assemblies, no, till date, you know, more beside you when you say, yeah, tonight, say, yeah, as a BBNC, no more. 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
2: 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From market no
0: yeah
2: Udu market na T junction ita se uko container na uko accountancy both sides nyinanye
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2: ye wie yo isi oto a and also another issue
0: all right yeah that's it lawyer kwesi kwati aba and lawyer akwaba igbe ebo ko dia danyami asi oh danyami do bibia kama na party muti sayin
3: amuye
0: bibia okay
3: oh say fancy vichi kaka na abo say unti woye ni pakese and we are chairman for Santerity. The atono ya abrahosem heba sa ya na part ni sunsunu
0: ekofom kakra
3: ndi honi ejina but unu mse ya daya we are humi pay the part ya it's 1592 based in ISA Roman Catholic sorry it's gone through a manner of persecutions and di kaini ya humi pay in penny for mundi kain I mean a lot of them went through even worse moments like this sana Roma tie but we are there Roma
0: I see
3: and this year they are MPP who will still bounce back stronger
0: all right hello edacp match up to say
4: le jojo
0: what are you why not to say
4: aso ni me ka sabri ko ndeso
0: aso it you
4: I mean yiri ga mamcha ai ahwini yo minia ahwini ka sama na tuma kuma tuku papa ke bora oni papa tu bora gugo temu aye babi odi begu ene onya kanu ukoko ankuma ye yo babi o haifre bora to aho bi a 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don't even want to them. Who did you feel going to me? The best is that, okay, I have no beer, but you're
0: trying.
4: Mr. Abine, That is having the only one.
0: All right.
4: Now, Mamma, here, incoming president, President Dr. Mahmoud Bawumia, one in 2028, getting never power.
0: All right. Good morning. I'm going to say.
5: Morning, Omai.
0: Mm-hmm.
5: Omai, when you're my Godfred, it's here.
0: Godfred, it's you.
5: Omai, I'm saying, in your mind, I'll cost you a man, Muno, AI, your home. Omai, I'm almost taught. I walk by home. Ubasha, did be me a taxi driver, me here, Juma. Bonsa Nipano air plan so a name. But Bonsa in Notiana, a good road, no sooner want to stone any mono. No, I pray we got any mono. On my side, do my what can you do at them? What can you do at them? In our physical, on my milk on 20 years across so as an man so. On my we village where you're from, more from electoral area, more from Atinto electoral area. On my whole, you're here, Galamse, or ho. But my father said that one, oh my, can you any now? It's a mistake. In your Galamse, and Guana, I say, you're quiet. No, and pay for money, share, or more, Mutu can be an also. Besides, and also, I say, forest, for Medassi.
0: Well, your first friend will chat to one of your back to studio. Good morning, I'm from the same.
6: Good morning. Hello.
0: What are you, Patrick? You?
6: Patrick, my first name, Laura Apawe. The Tinu Dosu, the family job. The Tinu Dosu, ever Ghana, and anymore. President, your mama, you thought that amount said they had done it. You might know how to come. I hear an airwing across this mess. President Mama, you learn of Abra. Because my name doesn't tell it. We see you know I would dino and for sure ah a woman any day. Because we are wasting Ghana money. You learn seven. Ah you try a year crampo. Not Ghana and pizza. Among coffer, you learn bra. Now I'm best crew. Now I'm that political persecution noa. Omoyes ewa Ghana.
0: Yes, you're Darcy P. You're back to studio now. You're trying to go 20 minutes after 9. Now, what's the question? Aqua, baby.
3: Oh, my.
0: Because, Aqua, when I'm not the soldier that you're on the few weeks, about 2 months here. Amount for free. Just say, yeah, we're fear, Sam. No, you're a fear who crosses you, Shubit Masato.
3: We're in Sumit Masato.
0: On share don't call it.
3: So we have bra. No, June, July.
0: Yeah, June, July.
3: Nanka wate agesimu kakra.
0: Kakra.
3: Na we ne bantem due to global warming and climate change. Yeah, the way
0: see. Ana ganya kote sa ano.
3: Onti unwi ne jume dia ese kodi the normal pattern of your rainfall.
0: Yeah.
3: Say you July.
0: Your July must.
3: The July no kwa kodi raw agesimu kakra.
0: Ansano
3: wa home.
0: So what kind of conversation should we have around a year party chairman a year untumi ne judgment about what should be the conversation?
3: Oh my go through the judgment no my can we the no create. I'm dying. Na it's even upset. Sebi o nyansa ni anasa ya bodam semkura sebi tafrache. Udi kain eje judgment ni yade. Etum. Ansana ehwana mwabu ha otu. Nti, I mean it's a judgment that we accept. Even though we disagree with the entire judgment. Na disagreement so in the democracy they are very allowed. Because nipano constitution na kwa envisage se judges beti my wrong. And I say be a mrano, a bit my day, at Chakakra. And you know, the framers of the constitution, you know, Eddie be a friend appeal here day, a buyer. where party in this a party na indicators of a appeal. And because with the your symbol Kesia Pa no more to know. Say who Ashanti regional chairman. Politically is no good for us. A doom party in Ankasaede in Sunsum. But beyond that, we also look at the substance of the matter. My main castle of my yenye party as a be a digalam say a day at two. Oshe emrakra sebi ye digaso. Chairman won't be too much. Who's the previous layer? 5 years old.
0: Mm-hmm.
3: The maximum penalty was 5 years. A president who followed 2019. One on a buyer or bear man, they call 15 to 25 years. Minimum of 15.
0: Said the bear. A subetty crack. A
3: subetty crack. A subetty crack. The intention was clear. The intention was right. Some purpose of fighting Galam. It's just so unfortunate. It's a such a angasa. But for me, the merits of the case now, media partner indicated some back appeal, which is as of right now. My concern has to do with the political consistency as of my year. Galamsey, me, maybe I'm catching go for my informasim. One, a Galamsey for. Two, a fraud for. Some memoir, soon as tradition, only a bonyamiku. Me, I don't get it. I don't accept it. Say, and you have no idea how they destroy families. Many people, you have no idea. We sit here and celebrate. Now,
0: yes,
3: yeah, justify. It's not true. Those comments are fleeting comment. I don't have any records. And now book be an NCC, be an historical account. Be yet a telephone. Ubi ana omunti me any. The devices omo dey be surgery, but omo ni etimi hu adura ese ye ese ti aye ese civilization started everybody. You think they are so stupid? Say obi dey ahwehwe ba no matter gold aye dey amano. As if say gold ne gugu for.
0: No
3: mo say sir. No gold what dey yen yin kwa name say yesi Ghana gold kwa so we kone gumpo ara no say ya. It's not even true gold kwa say no po ara say na yin ni hu say gold kwa dey etu no form. As a slave trade, straight to the air can home reparation. May I don't believe in reparation because on my you can't ask like, no, I don't believe in it. It was a trade, it wasn't a compulsion. I brought for no more free, Portugal, someone when they buy, where they even up to 1,000. And your mind in the can see a cab of no maqua. Anger, ain't me individual.
0: I said, no.
3: What does it? There was a trade. You had tribes, no more as part of conquest or more petu mint, you know. We tribe, we could say we're no maqua, but for any tone, two my near, see my we people voluntarily. Adena, at this year, no, I will move the Akuya Bessin, no, or more master for the Anti Biantomo. Ordinary Ghanaians and ordinary people near Tiamotomo. So clearly, Nippon said that so, Mumuchi almost said, Yakoto was a trade. And in law, no, Remy has a consideration not to be adequate. Indeed, not to be adequate. And then I will say, with the Nippon, what Sebu Tua, and Fobiaho. In the year, near so. So, but may ye a hono Efruho back to a friend say,
0: Won't to me
3: as my mechano. Now, baby, Ejinano, like I indicated, the party will go for instance, appeal. But what I was talking about is the political inconsistency in Yanomede, HN. Nobody, I mean, say Galamsey, the Oya, yes, also. There be Makacho, me Galamsey for, Edada Brofono, Ejo Musikedi. Because the even reputational image, I course you out the application for American embassy. It be denied. It's also another thing.
0: Another challenge.
3: Yes, and but
0: it's said a minor.
3: Yes, and the last part of confirming for my MCC media account we are South Africa for. Because of
0: Zimbabwe. Omanamuntu.
3: Me sanko for me and sana me dem informa. Nti galam say di anzo so. Nti aban bi o beba o be fight galam say bia. Ya no na ya dey adwen. And that is what the MPP also stands for. But the current challenge I wo eh the selective justice. So it becomes almost a pattern of selective justice. Say, oh, a bayano or no so fighting galam saying, Akwe say you will nipen mubi or ede or target tomo. And I've always maintained, say if you look at state institutions, you know, and yes you will two or more and I say a condi or more entina or mining in an answer will be a boom. It is the level of trust and confidence our man for near the two state institutions, so that gives them and rolls them their power. So when state institutions or government appears to say selective amnesia. That is where the problem is. As for the legal route on the substantive matter, the lawyers will handle it. That's why I have no problem and I have no doubt to say one more appeal or more chances here very high. Say they will be able to quash the judgment. Because what kind of judgment now? There is a portion of say in terms of who's attached animal filing process be echo Supreme Court. So more pay interpretation on the Mining Act. And I'm amenable so or no. Or she my own who any question of interpretation. And then she can go ahead with the judgment. May we GD can say pass or more court the Court of Appeal and even up to the even the appeals of Court of Ghana, which is the Supreme Court, where they'll be able to probably get a judgment in their favor. But my issue, like I indicated, has to do with the political consistency. What am I talking about? Who can say, oh yeah, aura, and also fighting galams? I mean, generally, you know your manager, but yeah. On what basis? Anna, yeah, what court proceedings are now also, or here opening more case, or here a CMA case, a governor of Bank of Ghana, or here Saglemi, Papa Gomofen say, a college out done more. Ah, one more file, be a friend, submission of no case. Our court said, no, you have a case to answer. All of these instances, I've given you three instances. Our court said they have a case to answer. Then a government comes in power, go and file process, be a fair and only prosecutor. Even though the court has said some more case to answer, they, the government, one more interested in pursuing the matter. And then you make this, now, why, watch your wife is asking, and all of a sudden, about political opponents, yeah, and moment here, within 9 months, we have to finish every trial. I don't have any problem. Say chama won to me a kwa appeal in Puna court na say we yon fun so me on the supreme interest of the state say I fight galam say there no problem say I'm passing even the court of appeal or the supreme court also actually finds him some power here galam say no problem with that the law should take its course me yin na a law abiding citizens but we are talking about the political consistency if politically a party appears to be inconsistent on the fight against galam say I nanu ya President Mahama, one of his public speeches, or see, he cannot deny the fact that on one members of his own government are part of Galamsey.
7: You're on the party for.
3: You're on the party for. Any party. And so far, no, yet him a holy or more. Nanu ya me, no more, want to say, there was an investigation, you could say, to yourself from, and you're almost a year and year. What is the update and the outcome of that investigation? I could see say, oh, in the media, me, a bull council and Hobra say, the imprisoning wound to me alone, right, will not be a basis enough and deterrent enough to indeed justify the argument to say, indeed, they are fighting Galamsey. Granted, say, even we go for appeal and do not succeed that. It is not about wound to me alone. Yes, wound to me's case may be symbolic. But you see, the raw challenger will be able to amu amu has to do with Omuanka Zamongrofo. Because Mubai, it's not as though say Galamsey and Eswate. It's rather increase. Mubai, me, and anonymous for a plane call, Takrade. And Takrade pilot, me, I was even scared. Because of fly very low as compared to say, Ukukumasuni Ade, Echelo Bichi Muse Ukukumasuni Ade, Beponi Ade, and yet the same thing they Okotakra there because the sea level is completely different. You can see from the grounds, say the ACS says in so. It is not in dispute. Say, gold board, mining at various levels is going high. Of course, you can hide under the umbrella of, community mining, but it is not in dispute that Galamsey is going, you know. So, within the government, amongst themselves, are against themselves to say, within internal, you know, when it comes to Galamsey, they are fighting Galamsey. But, I mean, the Abba Naba, mining is such an area, Sebi Tafrache. If you want to, to find somebody and prosecute and convict him, it's so an easy, safe net, so be nyobi. Opa, yanko, good face, yes. Oh, I mean, it's just an area. The compliance is so difficult, even though it is also doable. No? You can skateboard someone. I want to separate, want to miss the political aspect from the legal aspect. The legal aspect will run. But if you ask me on political basis, I mean, yes, he's been scapegoated to make a case, and of course, some way, somehow, to please the NDC base, which is very normal, but we are asking for consistency. As a political party, as a government, they should be consistent. They should give us an update of Yami, no more, the NOMO, a kind, you know. President Mahama should also give us an update, Yamo, Okaso, Obaya, Obeche, big rigs in there, including his own people. Then we'll be satisfied and know, no corner or corner. It is something that is genuine and it is something that is credible. Until that, you know, it is not far-fetched for anybody to then come to the conclusion, say, Abaya, Ujai, pending cases. They filed submission of no cases, and the court have said that there is a case to answer. Abaya Otimi flew or more. Now they said whereabouts of Saddam Tamako Lumuni Adenina. People as of now does not even know their whereabouts. Conclusively, yes, oh, the jail, we saw the hospital, all these things, you know. When you do that, you know, and Kofu in the GD, I don't know where they, who you. Other than that, I mean, they say the law is the law. If you disagree with the law, you use the legal channels, which I'm confident we will use it to also get a remedy for Chama.
0: All right, let me ask you a question. Nukbenu, Akwaba.
7: Any other man?
0: It's saying.
7: About the Adumi, who and also.
0: Oh, Boko, I don't know whether that war. Something to add or subtract from the submissions. Now, apart from that, me go ahead to ask you my question. My question is, so after the judgment, no lessons been a party NDC and a government in power and a Ghana for would you say situation?
7: Mama, that's me chair. The tearful lessons say so. Oh man, be yeah, say ubi anya shi. Now anamo tuni ni awe yano. Uma we ni dao ne yano. Purpose na yenu emrakwansu se ochina bi se assembly tuwa emrana betimi ayede
0: ayuka
7: ajo it for me is a lesson to everybody. Minim eda yachi a young man or a young lady ebi a 20 gana 50 gana opewa galamsi saeta yachi no aye jeli na yabeti na haka no asemda. So what is different? You know, my only me stand against illegal mining. Be bring no mukita document, legal document, but almost no muse is you ni ye quiet. And he say after 9 months of legal battle between the state and an individual, not state in fully say yes, Emrano, baby, I said that you found to her. So be it. I don't have any problem about whatever is there, but as usual, the man you say minti, when you man you fua, onbe to ejina biya, onbe can say no basa. That is the politics we do in this country. But at the end of the day, omu wa hukwain, say onbe minti na court na what 3 jurisdictions, no high court na determine if it ene, ya wa appeal court na nipa 3, ebejina. At the end of the day, I'm beating me about high court decision. I go and I say, I'm by a family. A horse one year, because Supreme Court, a way of 5 or 7 member to look at it. They should hurry up and then put their.

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1: Texas OPD.
2: Yeah, work and happiness.
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5: 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Yeah, you one Ghana CD, and the happy sunshine education.
6: 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No, yeah, you one Ghana CD, and the boy happy sunshine addition. Edumedi, Lavons tomato mix, love day inside. 100 tomato mix, the chef's choice.
7: FDA, Aji, Ejadi, and Katria too. Document when you know, I was a mere hojuma. Nasmenia, any more stress.
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I'm gonna ask for my son to pay. And my made the words of motivation at the air.

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true leadership is not about helping people grow, succeed, or reach their full potential. So we are leader. You make decision with courage. Leaders face challenges with confidence, and they take responsibility of their choices at all times. And then we share and crowfo be brenu a e kasa. And that say ye ba yansu ye be ye de chan susa. 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And so abanda dano ano no ankasa wo mu no omo no mu increase charges no because His Excellency then President Nana Addoudan Kwaku Fuado Epese Otu Eye Enyoma Hudu Obi Ankrofo Eye Efa Galamse Ase Eye 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

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If you say, you can be put a night, Papa, don't wed you. One is negligent. And yammy dead. And you'll be beyond so dead. Yeah, yeah, so I'm a man in balance. Balance equation. Did you say, wait, ever wow? Be a wood me a free and then we'll position my politicians and to M Feng Wasum and my own yen you may be at it dia hood war dia can see the binumukra position so but and then we'll remain the Ghana Mamrano Sieno Mumay Nusu and Fanya Juma. 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

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Companies ahodo atwa tema ho ahyia. 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

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First no udu niyo ma ba. One crowd bill of leading. Now they are called rounds. So, no one you, Nyoma. The amount value, no one. Papa, quote ya. You see, a free be landing account. Ya church or Nyoma ne gum. One more neck on Nigeria, quanso kofa spare pass de ba. Okrokra, one more, the enormous they call rounds. Wajini value. Wakwami a certified man. No one quote bank, no one quote ya. No one quote baby. And one more name, so a kofa. Customs house agent. 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Oh yeah. 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Oh yeah. 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Who shipping agent to any clearing agent to any be out on the company and on my employees are phone and on more a year juma will be anybody hot this time around omi and share na ya mwa omu na ya intimin chichiri okro ye enye bibia na enye na no me kola nse se ka mi duro papa no timi so anya juma ogoro boy ya bi na mede ma no no de mi kwa ya.

Pacho. One more time in Kano Paya Muti me. Monshan and Susse. Said him penny for because I crashed it by a prano air no crack. Obi or how about Koto TV? What to TV, you know? Afe no Koto decoder for from. Now they are called Boss War. What me are sharing programs. Now Electroland said, me fan two and him said, me a mistake. And come Koto decoder be. They say, Ofina Kuma Munina. What say Ghana? Football fans. Infant two my name say and they say oba Electroland now better 50 inches television say TCL Samsung Nasco Smart TV or Mount DSTV decoder free with 1 month subscription.

ubenya decoder maku maku 20 Ultra 50 ubenya decoder maku maku 50 enunti anopebo ure mwe nansu bra ebeji 50 inches ya Electroland edi chenubi number no ye 050 315 9739. Obi Fremme. Madam for taxi driver be a Fremme. You know, see, Obi. Marisha Electroland showroom in Hube be a walk. You want, I'm a Google, yeah. And I'm a demand, oh. Nah, I say, or Fremme, almost so, I'm more infamous, Remo. A yard bet, no, as I am on Picket Corner. Why? Go, Obi, me ton ayeto. Brenoa ye busame mshane so meton wadi ayeto 106.3 FM nsa bre wasukusu awotie nkan wutie emfantsepem award nomination no mene ukasai ababonte for 150 years emfantsepem has been the bedrock excellent shaping leaders who redefine the world. So as part of our historic 150 anniversary, the Fantsepim Old Boys Association invites you to honor the giant among us. So wherever you hear the sound of my voice, bring your kind spirit. Nomination no ababonte na ulogi ina www.awards.infantsepim150.org. A ho and now be hunu. A year premier categories are. A did this way. Was it distinguished and emerging leadership from academia to the arts and the legendary Edikamfo. And no air bako. Education excellence. Honoring our teachers and non-teacher staff. And also air bako. Pan Industry and Mobile Special Awards. 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That's one nominating. And that's what to abano. That was so. Infantsepim

na mfufuo hia ade ba ko aya na enkomodie ekoso abe una fe I say prekupe obi a ono funso ni ade ade a they say obi a hia e meeting kra na ebeko egina bus stop kra na e faka obi an kaso obi a ho but sometimes you need to talk to someone. 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Never want any BB crowd to form. So I say, oh, I'm sorry. Niparina and Casau, Recopenua, then Comodia started Coso. But the whole year, dear Baku and we here, they say, Obenya, Munchin chocolate chips, and your cookies, no, Nadi Bia two and moon. Say, Edgy Grow, say, Edgy Grow, Grow, Sanua. Ah, now pick it. And Unti and Quadai. 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

Operations Officer, Multimedia. 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

0: Ghana me host program ewo eye Hit FM. 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
0: 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NPP incoming national treasure Kweku Nkansa aka Pani strategic man Yankupon Inshaw today is your birthday and a happy birthday so enko emfama eye the senior most journalist editor
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So let's celebrate what Sugu Swa Webby. 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Happy, happy birthday, Uncle and Fama. Auntie Sarah, Yeboa. Today is your birthday. Sansu, Enna, Uncle Ma, Eye,

mercy and grace upon your life. And then Crawford do on birthday pa. And happy birthday, Uncle Emfa Emma. Samson, Simon, beg your pardon. Happy birthday once again going out to you, Simon.

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And I'm making for Eddie Amau and Nano Pay, Mr. Mo, baby. 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E bi nso ewo tupoli. 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And ewo 30,000 there ewo ho. Na ni nyina mu no ubetua initial deposit of 50%. Now for rest, ya spread it at the amount 6 months. Na utua 50% no. E di assassin be ma aye ho nkrata the amount. Say ubetimi add SC and na say ubeyo project no ewo eye assassin so. And when you hear him, you hear him so when he Obeba every Friday, 7 a.m. And then me 7 a.m. I am kasiya tria transport car. Head wa kosa ansa siya opi. 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Head wa kwa kosa ansa seno. Oni jihwa. Wa tria 50% initial deposit. Na ye kwa ansa seno the amount. Pe bio digester ye be yama. Open bricks, blocks, open problem materials, open polytank, cement. And then see who your madie. You only know why you be buawo. What me a your project? This is our pass. I see our Shy Hills 20,000. Ningo pram pram 25,000. Open a what Chipoli a Honsu so a 30,000 Ghana cedis. That is it. Money and cream come on. Then you hear chira kwa your washerman opposite Kaki 2 Junction Police Station. Your number is 0241 665 200 0241.

0: 30 inches television ewu 20 ka hunu say say ukọ eye Electroland showroom anase authorized dealer na ukọkọto a 50 inches a ye maun eye free decoder DSTV free decoder ne asan so amaun eye monthly subscription and so eye free ebom ana ye de e maun what you say Enunti Borum, Nansu Brabe Jodie, number betimi afre 050-315-9739. 050-315-9739. Bepacho, baby, I would tell me, can't we be my Utimia no pay? I have a question. Now, in Semsu SEC, and Ra Sem Kessia SE or my Ghana, ha? Yemfasa Kessia and Coma Tanks U Computer Clinic, Agrumonti, was a Catholic. Potassium fertilizer, Oba spaghetti, woman as some as ring, and mammy day and same CC Jumeji at the air bread wall. Now, and someone SCA, FIA, Ghana this year, politician, chairman wound to me. They say, judgment a buyer, you see, uncle, uncle, them 20 years with hard labor. Then no cry, no see, Katria be a was our sent here. When Tria Obesans Wakum only 3 years Bessa can a year in fear Odin. So when Tria says it can one, it's the Anyabia Wa, what Timmy can pay, I will be my Utimino. Me Busao say a woo and walk with them 20 years. I see Casa das war says a Utia says it can one 3 years in a day. So who 3 years can have 3 years in a woo? As a 1 year, you can have 3 years, and a beside your car 20 years. It is a what? Can bet them 23 years, and a senka 1 year, you can. And I say, who bet them 20 years? Now, Faye, what bet 3 years, you can? And I, this is my question for you, and someone is here. Brim! You can call me 0302216561. 0302216562. Frame is say. And yes, I'm good to a woo. We'll be back as a debut. Maybe a hedge. I mean, you're them 20 years in India. First, give me an zanka. And then give me them one. The bar, my performance card, the idea was a me. Yeah, hello.
1: Oh, baby.
0: Oh, baby, Eddie.
1: Oh, baby, I'm a friend.
0: Oh, baby, a gem.
1: Ah, I'm a 100 years, man. Oh, that's a bad. Eh,
0: dear, what can you put it?
1: Oh,
0: God. Did I say? For phone, yeah, hello?
2: Hello?
0: Open the NT, Mwakwaba.
2: And you're so, Baba.
0: Hmm, NT.
2: We, Obi Bini Bakope.
0: Obi Bini.
2: I'm a great.
0: NT.
2: Now, just at this one, no grand teacher, so no grumble. Come with you, say, at this one, no.
0: I just want to say, it's a kind of audio.
2: Hey!
0: Nti wa wa ka
2: mi mumu dia ka ya friends as 3 years ne dia aja na ka mati ana ma ba ba ji ma ho me because matter say say tin awon ko awu dem ko po ne menti e kura na pa say yin
0: yo say ko ti we twa 20 years ne dia 3 years ne dia say ka ba mene ne say dia wo ya say dia wa bi da uru
2: wa ka kira wo 3 years ya say da fun wo o di opa mi en ganye o say she dem 1 week say asem nto wa
0: covid ba ye hu ye ma me fa fra for no so yeah hello.
3: Hello, good morning.
0: Morning, mommy. I'm going to call by you.
3: Yo, me patro mi anka medem medem zanze ni omu ye ni ni papone sempa.
0: Unko bi denti na wakase wanka abedem no.
3: Fine, medem.
0: Sound.
3: Medem.
0: Yeah. Yeah, hello.
4: Hello, OPD.
0: OPB Edi, ain't you?
4: OPK.
0: OPB Aka.
4: OPL.
0: Oh, baby, I like it for a bum.
4: Okay,
0: and one, and
4: one. Oh, baby, I'm here. And come next year, Sikano. Not 3 years, no, my baby, Jim, I'm home.
0: But I say,
4: that's it.
0: I'm in for four. Yeah, hello.
5: Hello.
0: Open your mouth, Kwaba, ain't you? Work, I'm heading.
5: Oh, because I think it came close. I'm young, and I'm in the sentence in the show.
0: Judgment in the buy 20 years. Yes, 1 century, 3 years. The amendment here, you man, act me, and yet, eso ana eso mesre wa enti wa ka me nwa na se wo betu eska
5: yes sir check mu yo what say
0: me say wa ka betu eska na na se nka wo bedem 3 years na sa kan 20 years no ya
6: hello
0: hello open your jew
6: era je ven papa ya mi fete to manya
0: enti o papa e
6: o me jan ka me no wa a pil bi ma na madam ntia
0: ntia
6: o mo o ni ntia ntia ntia ntia ga
0: me da se there are some friends for you. Hello. Hello.
6: Hello.
0: Open your mouth, baby. Until when can I be there? We bet you are not until.
6: My uncle means you are made 3 years in Africa. Boy, you can't take your son. We are doing 23 years in Angola.
0: Wow. Mate, I'm a friend for you. So, yeah. Hello.
6: Hello, OP.
0: OP, baby, Eddie. Until we bet them one. We bet you are. Sigano.
6: Oh, madam, they are sending you chop money, they will be, and the madam, sir, I'm in
0: my. Madam, say, my friend, for all, Ubet, yes, can I answer Ubet them? Hello? What
6: are
0: you 20 years now? We are 3 years, yes, it's yes, when you are Ubet them, and 3 years, I can't do better.
5: Oh, but I'm coming back, I'm making a second day.
0: Yes, yeah, hello? Era?
5: What day?
0: What the boy? I mean, you.
5: I'm going to go to the hospital.
0: Do better,
6: Mammy. Damn, prepare for me. Bang on with me, Sigardi.
0: Hey,
6: oh, baby, you are such a little boy. I mean,
0: wow, it's a gun. I had been no. Cabbage, yes, can I get a pun to the silk? Cabbage,
6: made him papa, me ban. I'm about to be
0: with us. And I see Uncle Fuba. Wow, oh, my, so on bed them now. Mobile, my baby, do music. Wow. Okay, yeah, hello.
5: Hey, OPD.
0: OPD, Eddy.
5: Machine.
0: Make you so, papa.
5: I'm sorry, come so.
0: Oh, just so, yeah, yeah, so. Yeah, too. Obey the one, but
5: you want to make sure you go to I. If you're me, if you're nine, you want to first say, mommy, come on them.
0: Oh, it's true. Oh, my.
5: Oh, so say.
0: Oh, my disappointed.
5: I'm just getting in your breath.
0: Hmm.
5: Okay. Look at them 4 years. No, no, first say, can you, mommy?
0: Last two, yeah, hello.
7: Hi, OPS.
0: Oh, baby, and you.
7: Aha,
0: I know. I'm not sure. I'm not
7: sure. Well, I'm going to make that watch up. Okay. I mean, Koku, I'm not going to ask you. So, money is carry and put to the money. I'm going to get it. I'm going to get it. I'm going to check or if any put to the
0: money.
7: If you get the number 20, that's 3 years in my day. And they are with the winner about.
0: Me da me
7: me
0: da na ma me music up there for. Me da say. Last caller yeah, hello.
8: Okay.
0: Oh, baby Eddie.
8: Papa.
0: Oh,
8: kwa na wadi.
0: Okay.
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0: mhm
8: e die e die me tue sika no ma ma premen kwa
0: no kre
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0: 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Some will be your scanning, piney pediano, or perfidia befem near who say, Ya dear, when a shiny pedianumo, wuti, a ye tumo, a ye way, a ye way, dear. Thanks to you, computer clinic, who do one more. We won't feed you a bit to media, any pediano, near Kaya, dear natural, and sunny, a dear duro account. 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Thanks to you, computer clinic. 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
0: 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Uko YouTube diye wo ye subscribe wo. 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
2: In essential, no. War may advantages and disadvantages. As you say, but yeah, Mrana Kwakuduno, the principles of natural justice. Want to me and foul be found here, and I want to me pronounce a judgment on somebody's liberty. About me pan on tininka. 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the rules of natural justice court dia be boy the try in essential no I can say say it is not the way to go can of react no said I'm part said the judge na kan e o US say you need concrete evidence and not charges papa dia I am prefer some papa dia against na what it means is that even Obaga na hakra na we not have any cogent charges against him.
1: Not yes, I said your penny no echo no absentia no chess uni hono. 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
0: 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I want you to swear. 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
3: 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because you insist. You say, "Kopim say, Omoni Omo district presidents, the executives, the regional executives, ni abegia tum say ampa muni na ma kwa dimpum say yen tisikano mamu fanko ya sadi ano ansana yebe ma kwa say mungo tisa tisikano. So it is this May, and Omoni Omo hunti ya say Oma gia tum yen tisikano mamu na mufanko tia training nika. So the 4 months, no, I have 15 cities per month, no, and almost 10 this me. And man, I could be a 60 cities, no. It is not a national service, no, yeah, TCK, there be, you need to me say, but you didn't say, but come, music. Then, boom, say, if this woman almost so full, say, start training, no, yeah, dear, or more pet, or more pet, or more bet to us. So, once they bring a petition to us, then now we have a legal ground, sir, you bet you make us a catcher and ask, say, I didn't know, dear, Bano. Muku foni bi so so o mani nje ho nti ade we die ye ntimi so so so that is also there but until that no national service on our own cannot interfere in the activities of NASPA
0: eti na che se enkrata edi adanse nyina wo ho no se akuhodo es wo se wo gitumu ansa na mo kura mate ase amo mate se sika no se akuhodo ni nyina se ne wo kan
3: president ni nyina by from the district level from okay. The regional level they brought the resolution so mo nyina ko sia wo mo council no mo nyina agia tum so mo nya ade we
0: okay
3: se be company omo ne ne training kura national service ye nimo omo NASPA fo na ne ko pe omo company omo ane ma award ne ma that particular company somewhere capacity building no more. Director of Finance and Administration, I don't even know the company's name, I don't even know their number until I say we buy a crown and me who say company crown money in the yard in Ukraine.
0: But director, yeah, say honorable. Mono moment to me say mube to me at mube to me aye say and who hear some mube to me so I yen shish mu who say him for na money was a contra de no send a tien and kamu mwa who send kebab if you saw much am as you
3: no cra woman is say once it's an association as an authority if you try meddling into their affairs it's an interference. It's in department under the authority there I have every right to intervene as director of finance and administration. But we know when they are, but once there is a resolution, say, executives ni nyina agia to. It means, say, members ni nyina na aye to abama executives no mo na agia to. So me me kwohwe na me ka say, debut, this company you are dealing with, enye credible. What criteria am I using to authenticate the credibility or otherwise of that particular company? Eh, bia, maybe for say, maybe protocol, your friend said, me procurement laws, no, and favor, they can tell me say they are not a public institution. What do you have here? So that is why, but a company says, the American say, beginning of the process, no, and anka members need be, any petition by the idea when the executives in the year, yeah. I am also a member of the association. Me ninje hon. And as a young su ye ninje hon. And no, the National Service Authority has the legal grounds to now intervene. But until then, no, we are incapacitated to intervene because any kind of intervention will be an intrusion into their association.
0: ATSA, oma she training na siye drubebi.
3: Nasa. Oma wye training no kraa.
0: Oma wye training na anesa. Eti National Service if woni nyine ni mse. Oma go under such a training bi. Ay, yo musi kane ye te. Yo mu ni mse training no. Omo kwa ye ne free system si disi numo. Oma ya we. Pe mo mo
3: re. That is what the executives are telling. Pe our chest. The executives need to oma ye training ne we are. Over 90% of their members have been covered. Iti we are abano. Se ye nya petition. No na mika se minu uka se se. Omo di petition ba. Oh, National Service Authority. I deal with the executives. No, so my Mushishima. No, Mara, my home client said, I deal now. Mokoye, you know. National Service Authority can now intervene to investigate. Muye niye, muanye niye. I deal now. Mako vani nina. Then we can now go into that. But until then, ye ni sa tu minister prekupa ye be sore si ye ura o ma di emu.
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3: 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So if the petition National Service Authority, if the petition yoko, if the petition OSP, ni nina ye mbra kwa emu. Until that petition goes out, nobody can act on their behalf because it's an association.
0: Yo, Bacho Tia, we mame na menfonsi.
4: Already, omuli da tia, papa yu cities for insurance, a enya enche mubia. 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Your question is, how national executives get access to our payroll without NSA, director approval? 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Ye frame pin yufo, yoko for we office of the special prosecutor any an attorney general say one more extra contract with him.
0: Honorable Mijidi say what a and then on there say omo no omo hu tumi kura naspa fo kita won wo so omo timi de ti omo sika
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0: Your free so as a doom pa phone type be out here. 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Phones Papa Fee a Franco.
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1: 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Thanks to you, computer clinic. Dr. Kwe Prosper, I see you know what's why I can't do it. We'll be sure.
0: Sir, and you my way, but more than a catcher will be asked any no way. Now, my way is me fan to him say, Om non kwane, a year insurance company, or gin or dach hunty, wakacher or say, O yare da hum, and obabua, on chim a humu answer, and in tea, O yare da hum noa, yadian 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We a great opportunity any kwa se uyu hun if you mu se enye my way a kase no way.
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4: God will change your story. I said God will change your story. 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
4: My way so far, so never know. 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
5: 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Our phone, net dial is *165#. Oh, MTN, so says, see ya. 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
1: Charlie, you know you, we was serious meeting.
2: Hey, Allah, Mochi.
1: Now, send it, Charlie. You're free for you.
2: Oh, we are to boss.
1: Monday.
3: Hey, what funny.
1: And you, magic a card, you're in your baby. Meet ya, not free or sharp.
3: Hey,
1: say, ho. Ah, Minia, what ya was your name? And you, send your baby, a prepare or be being your second. Momo, bring your beer man. Asi minya, mejibu.
2: Hey, Abrante, go go when you want to hot.
1: Alla motion.
4: Opa Vistian, that was sent to ya. And no, ultimate war war. Me here, and in this one is so. Obviously, fire. Kaina sent to ya. Momo day.
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2: 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That's why malaria comes. That's why more cheese. That's why more. That's why malaria comes. That's why more cheese.
3: Ophia, Ophia, Ophia, Ophia, Ophia, Ophia, Ophia, Ophia, Ophia, Ophia, Ophia, Ophia, Ophia, Ophia, Ophia, Ophia, Ophia, Ophia, Ophia, Ophia, Ophia, Ophia, Ophia, Ophia, Ophia, Ophia, Ophia, Ophia, 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

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The Radiada or Dobby Eddie Achemi Ang.

Yes, yes, sir. Say to me, bid you a binya. I'm on Crocro. Doom, I know on Kuku Tumino. A unifiri, Sawa Hania Manimu, will be Yare, will be Peba, will be Pawari, will be Pawa, will be Afaya Funu, or Jason or Bawo, will be Sika Samon Koye, will be a Juma, Bia will be better, and no bidding near Papa, the Ningina Bawanim, Sawa Yada for Papa, dear. Empire boy drew on him. Now we are my wife. I by Jesus Christ to Demo. Be our first from Gentia, not first from Gian Conning Maso, not first from Gian Son Coffee. I want Jesus Christ to Demo. One minute for Bako Cahon, for Bako Sakahon, for

106.3 FM. And I was so good out here. Yes. This is big and large. I'm here to hear and pipe. I'm here to hear. I'm here to hear. I'm here to hear. I'm here to hear. I'm here to hear. I'm here to hear. I'm here to hear. I'm here to hear. 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

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Okay, I'm ready. 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

0: My mama, Reverend Akwa Abanafe, Reverend Oscar Siripi Ababeka, or your counselor, pa. So for Akwa Aba.
1: I too, me Joseph.
0: Now what promote to say?
1: Yamiadum now, sir.
0: Yamiadum.
1: Yes.
0: And the minimum ni odi namu de. Na.
1: Yes.
0: Me buamina 1 minute be na faka kraka ebufua. 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Na sign them so ebony brain. Na actually ye niema bibri. And kakaka hona fi ni odi be manya no so now they appear super.
1: Like me dasi. The work
0: canoe
1: is very, very important.
0: Mm-hmm.
1: Anger control.
0: Mm-hmm.
1: In the Bible, you see anger in the Bible.
0: Mm-hmm.
1: But like you quoted,
0: yeah.
1: Anger is not a baby. Anger is not Moses one who promised land.
0: Uh-huh.
1: Yes, mm-hmm. That's why he couldn't go.
0: Okay.
1: It was anger. The pressure of the people. Not yet too much. Ochina see. Ochina see. Now Yankupo so be destroyed. No, Obe intercede. Yankupo say, okay, let's go. Edu bibi, Yankupo say, onyo mongko, si no, wanko yanko. Omae ukunya, beka say, who need to me, no, de be fine, uja ye kwanso. So he did all that for the people. Or call, koji, Ten Commandments, or bae no. Nanko fonansa say, omu sum, nyami fofro. You see?
0: Yeah.
1: But even though Bible, say he was the meekest. He was the meekest. He was only very humble. But Nyakubo Kachin say on pointy rock rodeno.
0: Okay.
1: Now in Sumbra.
0: You.
1: But out of the anger no strike here. The moment he did that, Nyakubo said that's it. Mm-hmm. Uncle did not top no assassin. Because of that, you know, minko. So it was anger. When God said on point, you know. And not strike here. You remember what Kaya?
0: You.
1: Then commandments they're thrown twice. Di nyametro man unse nyametro baku nyametro yu oba no unse nkrofo no omasa so mosuma idols no out of that pain any anger no and all the fear na Yakubu ka say come again
0: yeah
1: no go share another 40 days 40 nights na Yakubu say this time tro so if you don't manage your anger no today na okano
0: yeah
1: with me a very good husband a very good wife I already be good So anger management is very important. It's one of the, even as a counselor, no, you must be able to teach people.
0: Yeah.
1: Anger management.
0: Okay.
1: Because a bit me a collapse even a nation. Your mind bit me a collapse because of a sudden. Yes. But they are root cause.
0: Hey, neighbor.
1: Yes.
0: Hey, sir.
1: Yes.
0: And you'll become into the buy. Will be shame
1: yeah, of No. There are root cause.
0: Okay.
1: They be one of these. Remember? What identity and nipa bufu?
0: Uh-huh.
1: Identity. Now we are dealing with the anger.
0: Yeah.
1: But the question is, identity will be bufu. So what you see?
0: Okay.
1: Will be any upbringing. We know though. It is our pain. What trigger kakra na man bufu? So the anger is most is here because we are not profoundly behaving, you know.
0: Okay.
1: Ochina see. No aba. Ochina see. No my see. Ochina see. They'll be murmuring. They'll be complaining. Ochina see. They be no wakor no nyankuba kukasa.
0: You.
1: Na nti edu baby no. It's like yeni ngamia nanti amu njini ndi still ana. So anger ni waho. Nti no see ububefu. That aspect in here, you have to manage your anger.
0: Manage it.
1: So you must be taught how to manage it. Now the other side is identity na ya nipa ni bufu. Once you be work the boost you, me media mini about you.
0: Me de makuma nyego.
1: So it's there.
0: Okay.
1: But all that we are saying is a man phone to me and manage it.
0: Yeah.
1: And manage it. Because one shiny year, I said no be my yare. And every time you know why
0: too hyper.
1: Also ubufu no be say once I didn't tell me ubufu here. I didn't. Then I go withdraw be 5-10 minutes. But also be say I didn't tell me ubufu here. Ko be say no me be okra be ubufu here no. So you have to ask yourself say I didn't tell me ubufu here. I didn't. Once you're able to break that one down. Say okay, ko ga di gona hu here. But there are people too who justify why they should be angry. But all that we are saying that even if you have a reason, don't get angry. And I say, if you have a reason, no bufua, manage it.
0: Yeah.
1: Because the end result, one thing you remember before, we were like now, can know there are people in prison here, there. As because of that, there are people more be yari. Oh, unti, yes, there might be a cause, but manage it. No be sound question. Say, I didn't tell before one, two. The before name woman is here, no. Same the koi baby, ah, him vele ben land me. So anyone me know, you know. I didn't tell before ye. Na so my fin year, the bell land the baby, ah, ubi nuhu. You see, so let's manage the anger. Babu and Cassie won't boom fool. But see, me we are not toss because the moment you do that, that you enter into bitterness. So anger the prolong here. Oh, we show before a chair. Then it be it's unforgiveness. Now see, I call another level bitterness. Now the neko. That's what see me mad in so. So that you don't sleep over it, and it becomes a problem.
2: Yeah.
1: But maybe one of these will look at the causes.
2: Yeah.
1: And then we help people to manage it.
2: To manage it. And go for back what? Before warm so, and I want you so pa intentem adawafo. Say your commercial.
1: Yes.
2: Say your private driver.
1: Yes.
2: You become crazy.
1: Yes. Yes. Because you can imagine send down the money be cross with him. Oko boni chisi si abe man problems. So you see, sometimes won't me control no start say okay kasa kasa kasa because the way nipa ni be driving. For example, if there's heavy traffic, me ni ni mukakran. There's some people are driving at the shoulders of the road. No, it makes you like woody me. It's as if you are not going anywhere. So those are the things that trigger. So we look at the normal trigger anger. But all we are saying is that it doesn't matter what, no.
2: Try to manage it.
1: Because once you know, say, okay, me when they trigger me anger, no. Say, me drive you or traffic move. Now, obi pami huwa. And obi, na shoulders of, no, haene mami bufu. So now it's like, okay.
2: Oya mi muwano.
1: Fantastic. Once you see, maybe a cause be you have to go to the root and know the cause.
2: Yeah.
1: Then you know say okay, me no because be any the trigger no. Obi wa be maybe a deceiving on the fast. Or you be a man or do you be a and for no reason. Also to me worry when you be a better than her. Obi wa or baby na any sir.
2: Yeah.
1: So sad things you know until be any the trigger no. The such a person only in our relationship move. No, so you are not transparent. Now, suddenly not starting. Hey, we've been in CNN. So, you have to know where the anger is coming from. And then how to manage it. No, so, we need a trigger. So, once I know that, no, then I'll be able to put in mechanism. That's why, okay, outside near there, they have anger management process. Oh, say, aha, no. This part of the world, you know. It normally be breathe, grow. But that's what is destroying a man for.
2: Yeah.
1: We are not even healthy emotions, our mental state. Now, I'm saying we have mental health near there because that's where we are. There's too much pressure in the system. That's what we are seeing.
2: Yeah.
1: So, outside this, outside whatever, no, I'm going to put in mechanism.
2: Yeah.
1: Tomorrow, I'm going to see somebody be a Santa 1 month. And they pay for it. And they're free.
2: How they lie?
1: They pay for it because they know say that's the most important thing. If you are mentally sound, be anyone to me. Be any assassin want to me. Be any ho. Until your mom come back wake up, you see, you know, because we are going to be there for a long time. 1 month near there, they had people who were with them. So they do be no obre mentally. They come in.
2: Yeah.
1: And help you. Then you come back. But it did normally be bready agro. I pray say in Kakran Kaka will get there. Because once you are mentally sound, no, you become more productive.
2: Sure.
1: It's the best year.
2: That's right.
1: Let me add on the next time we'll talk about that.
2: Okay. And then I'll come with you. And then the other side, I trust with your mind.
1: You see, Mike.
2: Yes, sir.
1: We are living in a society here. It's looking like your values in your. So I'm talking about values.
2: Yeah.
1: Any society, any family, any marriage, and a family, society, and a nation, only values, a guided system, no. A mass society in problems. And if, for example, me ba ufi, number spending 1 week ufi. I should be able to know, say, my two ni fear, no. These are the values.
2: no pewe wey wey wey wey wey.
1: Aha, say me ba ho na after 1 week 1 month me hu hwe na mu say if you know like yeye bibia the way yeye no no there's a problem.
2: Yeah,
1: there's a problem. So values in families and in society no man no are very important. Now over this part of the world, all we say is that oh Cecilia the social media bao Cecilia the entity titano and all that.
3: Jim FM.
1: The question is, among more Asia, how come say they are keeping on to their values? In spite of all the social media and all the development modernization, abano, I didn't know how to keep on to that. Osho Japanese for now, I'm wake up. Say, how much we are? Bibi, how much you are? In run my own, your message. These are values. They have been taught since they were kwara kwara. So any set of group of Japanese over tournament, no. Baby, I'm a fans in the bedroom. So, no drink, whatever they do there. Oh, we are one castle.
2: They're
1: poor match now. No matter how much, no matter standing now. These things, they are values. They, okay.
2: A come on.
1: Say, a come on. That's their, it's part of their life or lifestyle. Say, you're a young fit on a tournament in Moa. Dressing room, hon. Oh, my clean one, you know. Oh, you're not much a note. Thank you. This is number two. Dressing room number four. These are values.
2: Ghana.
1: Unfortunately for us, you know, we used to have a lot of values. The two niggas ego, and that is why we watch here. Time and air, Thanksgiving, you know.
2: Yeah.
1: Nancy, this month, you know,
2: yeah.
1: The theme was that we are resetting our values. Resetting our values. The moment Uti re. It means that the thing was there, but we have lost it. So we want to bring it back.
2: Yeah.
1: So repentance, revival, restoration. So when you hear re, that's why the theme for the Thanksgiving was resetting our values. The question is, as a mind, no, do you need values? No. As a mind. Say, see. When the Bible talks about repentance, you know, repent. You know, pent. Also, we have penthouses.
2: Yeah.
1: Who caught dying, whatever, bro, whatever, hostel. People say, they are penthouses. Pent. Pent. Now, repent means, now, come on, boy, you are, you know. Or the nipa to the highest scale.
2: Okay.
1: You know, see, my ABB, I'm the show, I'm on control. To the extent, say, Mwana names, the mom, it was Adam, the mom names, you know. So, repent means human beings used to be at the top. That's why we have penthouses.
2: Okay.
1: Pent. Penthouses never was through. And a nipa through disobedience lost that thing.
2: Yeah, bathroom.
1: And a bathroom. So, when Christ came, the essence was to take us back to that level where we used to pray. So repentance means repent. Repent.
2: Go there.
1: Go again. To the top again. Where you used to be. Because pent means okay, we have penthouses, they are the top.
2: Yeah.
1: So
3: Jim FM.
1: First of all, it was very difficult. So bones again and ba I could be me film adiachi. Values.
2: Okay.
1: One of the values near one was that a bad disobedient gun any bar so could have been if you are the archie. Or those who were even stubborn. No more cause I didn't. Near from a war shia. In Ghana, when we say a war shia, try and get Oshia ne. Be or yo. But in Rano, Oya Wahe Koni J Oshia Jijeme. Didn't even a war shia. I say, oh, fear, oh, so dao. No, could that baby no? In Krankasa, no, your friend, oh, washia, oh, yeah, waheku.
2: Could that baby?
1: So that is a washia. So those who even went for a washia, because of ferrying, you know, they came in early.
2: How much for?
1: Oh, ferry.
2: Five.
1: In fact, on possible, say one could if ye. Until Obebun tem no abedasif, no, yeah.
2: No, fear.
1: So it was extremely difficult. It was bibia. Now, because it was shameful. It was unacceptable as one of the values of this nation, as a society. say oba be kwakoda be me fie madeachi. So those who went, like I've said, you know, they that's why the term a washing came. Because a washing means a washing or ya woheku. Nyenis no washing washing or ya woheku. Washing and the umferi. Now we have thrown everything away. Now in fact now unyo be caught out. Now one could any fear is as if we are bonny. We have normalized that. Say now okay weekend.
2: Because we got trip.
1: Yes, weekend we may come a guy ho. No, of course, on ferry. Oh, and finally, we have lost decency. Mm. You worry about not being a fee. Or to me, finifee, now we for a whole, no, see, the guy, no, could then change. No, of course, weekend. And the annoying, the interesting aspect is that they leave those places and move straight to church. Some of them. Instead of share COVID, can you tell me no boy no? Say nyamisum. There's something like that. Say maybe now if this school now, I call the chapel them. Oh, there's something like that. So
2: oh yeah,
1: was annum. So they don't almost ferry. The God be maho is shown or tiho be mani busi afu waho non su waho. Not only need to ask if my worry. These are sad new man, and yet it's not Ghanaian. These are not values, are entertaining waha. But we are losing them. And because people are behaving that way, you know, of course they be ako. So they move away, they move from that place. Sometimes you from there, Obeko Mosque. From there, no, Obeko Asori. So this is where we have come to. And it is normalized.
2: Come on.
1: I say a very part of us.
2: Where they say normal.
1: This is not proper value. Because of bad you also cut down. Bad before be caught finally be wire no. Or say ukunu busiana ukumunu should see bibi around you. Or some aura be around you say a baby man and part of your baby fee. Number two. We live in a society where who worry as Bema, no need side chica, it's as if who need answer.
2: This is all the back work.
1: Yeah, that's it is normalized.
2: Can any home?
1: No, if they want to marry, they go and tell their wives. That okay.
2: Is that a room opening?
1: Obi only the wife. They have this discussion.
2: Discussion, okay.
1: Then I okra, they marry them.
2: Do you know who are?
1: Oh, no, only the bakra, only the bar. Nipa no oban him say. Nipa no wofi hono. Or someone who boo. Make us side chicks who make a awari.
2: Awari, okay.
1: So that's what they were doing. But since then, according to say, awari.
2: Yeah, so
1: people have married under ordinance. Ordinance, which is that one man, one woman. That's ordinance. They go and stand in the church and make all those promises. But side chick.
2: Began.
1: So those who are married, if you watch our society now, so maybe could be no see apart from the wife when you be he said this guy had his birthday.
2: Ochame
1: Kwame. And he said that apart from his wife. People were angry. Some people were angry. And of you say, oh no, what is that?
2: Oh no, when you're an achievement, no.
1: Why? why? Why? What's the problem with that? Why? this is a level in society they do. That the man comes out and says that since I'm minimum wife, you worry, you know. Mimfan echida. People have problems with it.
2: Ahanawo.
1: No fisa di enye nkwari. Why?
2: Say enya de common sense.
1: That's what I'm saying.
2: You can't cry now.
1: That's what I'm saying, but that should be the standard. What is said? Any standard, no?
2: You know what I'm saying? What do you got to cry sa asunya ai abenkwa
1: ka. Obi obeka sa onyu nyansa because wife nyen ketu kwai. Onyu nyansa. Wife nyen ketu kwai. It's like somebody says, "Miko wari or say me testing nipano. Nipano in your car.
2: I don't know.
1: Where do you juma?
2: That's what one test. I bet there who say.
1: My new wife, 92 years and some man we got. We never had sex. She never washed for me. She never cooked my things. She never slept my house, even for 1 hour.
2: Say, no, you did to do yourself.
1: Me, how old am I? Anything? How old am I?
2: No, but this
1: I can show you the my boy. Me wari how many years? Anything? I was building moral integrity. In coming to me, some kind of maybe already so.
2: Let this off there. I can't hear an answer there.
1: That's your business.
2: So we make can't hear.
1: Any your one can say what's him. I was with there for 2 years. Never.
2: Wow.
1: My wife wonder me feel da. Not even 1 hour.
2: Hmm.
1: Oba me feel but me da ho. No, my dad say my ba unche me da 1 hour. No.
2: Hmm.
1: She never cooked for me. Not even once.
2: Okay.
1: She never washed my things. We never had sex.
2: Mm.
1: I know the benefit of it.
2: Okay.
1: Practical. I was building moral integrity.
2: Okay.
1: To me, the thing I can say, a lot of people, they can't say it.
2: Mm-hmm.
1: So what me I say?
2: Yeah.
1: I built moral integrity.
2: Mm-hmm.
1: She said, my boss is here. Let me tell you the winch. She knows that nothing will happen.
2: Mm. Okay.
1: Nothing.
2: GDNU conk.
1: Mm. Other than that, you meet me here. Do you know the number of people I meet? Opposite sex.
2: Mm-hmm.
1: Do you know the people I speak with over the phone?
2: Okay.
1: But she knows that this guy is stable.
2: Okay.
1: So why should he be something else that Dr. Chami Kwame came and said, oh, my wife, I worry for some time. Me and ah,
2: hey.
1: Then not this. And who does he think he is? Obua, this and that. Why? And I want to commend him for that, for coming out to say that.
2: Mm.
1: That's a standard, you know.
2: Mm.
1: But what he say, oh, who needs side chick there? As if the only me answer.
2: Mm.
1: Now then, how can you marry a wife alone?
2: Mm.
1: Because why? We have compromised all the values.
2: Mm-hmm.
1: That destroy all the values.
2: And then I'm an ambassador.
1: We have overcopied.
2: Mm. Above here.
1: Yes.
2: Hey,
1: and let me tell you, the people we copy from,
2: mm-hmm.
1: sir. Yeah, well, echo that. If you maybe I started, maybe a very prominent organa, the Nigeria films. You know.
2: Mm.
1: When the Nigeria films started come to Ghana, a lot of people were consuming it,
2: mm.
1: and they realized that oh, that mean because now films in a lot.
2: Yeah,
1: look at that. If you any BBR. Oh,
2: mm.
1: other than that, Ochami Kwame Nkrumah say a bone say man. That with all the fame that you have.
2: Yeah, for air talk in Chikwe Kumanwe.
1: And then he can then advise people who are married
2: mm.
1: that you can do it. Like I'm talking about minimum wife and Bino.
2: Mm.
1: I can tell you that it's not difficult. Yes, put in mechanism. Yes, say. So what you say?
2: Michelle and Teban can be one of them train.
1: So we have normalized things.
2: Mm.
1: Build moral integrity. And I want to make them can't say be. Your girl child,
2: mm-hmm.
1: your boy child,
2: mm-hmm.
1: is somebody's husband or wife in the future.
3: Jim FM.
1: Are you enjoying it, sir?
2: Okay.
1: Inti ma favalu si seni mu. Your girl child. Uba small girl na onenam hon. Your son. Okay.
2: Yeah.
1: And you be husband in future.
2: Mm-hmm.
1: So the values no dia ma kwara na. So ko body house na people are smoking with. Obeka say no. What are the values? Neither me business. When I come to your home or you come to my home, nothing better for 1 week. You must be able to know. Say, okay, Oscar, me couldn't feel no. Almost around for me, say. Omu yesi. Omu yesi. To the extent, say, because we have done that, your compromise, your messages was already mu. Because you see, when it comes to values, the religious system
2: mm-hmm.
1: and a hoodie, those values. Yes, we have compromised your messages. No,
2: I say,
1: it's like, oh, you know, these things when you go and say these things too much, the people they won't come. You see, everywhere in our society, no. Values have been compromised.
2: Mm.
1: How can you live in a society where Bonnie your papa?
2: How can you live in Ghana? How are you doing for Sika Control Eco Bank? It is not right for Sika Control Eco Bank. Now, I'm here from Fama. Normal interest. Send a bear interest, no. And also, bet me a boy. I say, Eco Bank app, no. And also, I download B. Now, the tree, work out, hold on. I was with TBR, say, auto credit, say, auto prepaid, and I say, with your water bill, then I can win you now. Eco Bank, and no, I can for the amount, say, a Pan African Bank and Cassa. So, for twas.
1: So, you as a human being, Mike, before me to ask, no.
2: Mm-hmm.
1: Can Jude chapter 2 verse 10, mommy? Jude. No, Judges.
2: Judges.
1: Judges chapter 2 verse 10. You see, Mike, say I'm here on, and we don't pass the proper Ghanaian value to the next generation.
2: Judges chapter 2
1: verse 10.
2: Okay. All
1: right. Judges chapter 2 verse 10.
2: I say, and all that generation also were gathered to their fathers.
1: Yes, so that generation were what
2: gathered.
1: You mean the when they say you are gathered to their fathers, it means that they all passed away. Okay.
2: And there arose another generation, and then who did not know the Lord or the work that he had done for the Israel.
1: That's what I want.
2: Okay. Oh, my friend Bill.
1: Uh-huh.
2: And there arose another generation after then who did not know the Lord or the work that he had done for Israel.
1: Fantastic. We are failing the next generation. And instead of us to pass the values to them, the ukuskuni achadia men chiti. That is about hard work. You can't just make money. You can't live in a society where it's all about, the guy may come. Oh, who am I too? Charlie can't be all driving. Hey, Mike, baby, this is here. Without looking at, so we live in a society where it doesn't matter how you got it.
2: They glorify.
1: Aha! Uh-huh. And the next generation, they are watching. In Joshua, everybody's like, oh, you're a school or a car. Instead of us to let the children, the generation know that it's about hard work. It's about a process. It's about doing the right things. No. And now, Bible, let's see, Jude, Judges chapter 2, verse 10, let's see. Then arose, after Joshua, then arose a certain generation who never knew the Lord or the things that he has done for Israel. The question is, a yedina, such generation, no? Any of the things that he has done for them. The reason why that thing happened was that the generation that was supposed to tell them, no, didn't tell them. That's what is happening. The values that we were brought up with. Okay? First, you know your baby fear. Eh? This would be a certain level of age.
2: No crowd present here.
1: There's a way.
2: Madame Funon.
1: There's a way. There's a way. Then no do baby. I know I go for say we may be my way and maybe baby we baby and maybe fear. So I feel they will cry. The baby no matter. Proper way of doing things. Oba ni bema abe fear. How can your 18-year-old child, 16, 15, come on or say me boyfriend ni? And it's like,
2: okay.
1: And all we say is that, Nkorano Mabano. So much time in you. We are failing them. we are lying to them. There arose another generation after the time of Joshua.
2: Who did not know
1: the Lord. Why? Because such generation before them, you know. If we don't wake up, Mike, 10 years ago, Mitra Musista Station. No, 11 years ago. Joy FM,
2: okay.
1: 11 years ago.
2: Okay.
1: And I told the whole world. The way things are going 11 years ago, the moral state of our country cut down gradually. So,
2: Emma, this time, Kram Puno, we share the moral aspect of our living in power. Akwama, and Penifoni, you know, affect
1: you. So now, grown ups are following your youngest.
2: Open get what they
1: want. What do you need, Juma? Go to our institutions. Go there on Fridays. Go and see the people who are parked the cars there. And see them kwalam kwalam umunomoko weekend. Go and look at it. Go and look at it. So that young girl who is in the school now has access to some things and can say yes on ya.
2: It's not penny binti.
1: Because on any da, or see, daddy, I want a car. That girl is walking around, you call you daddy. What do you mean da? You see, so every aspect, we are compromising our values.
2: I'm going to tell you, be.
1: So, okwa, no nakota kemu. Nabi, I'm going to tell holidays. So, 21, 22, no. Our school, now, onya access, no, maybe onye jumada. Onye jumada, oh.
2: Yeah.
1: But they are getting access to those things. Everywhere. And Mike, if we are not careful and we don't sit down, obia onifie, impart values to your children. How many of us who are even Christians are able to have money division with our children? These days, say you're a Christopher. You emphasize money to Friday while you're busy as a father or mother. What about the weekend? Do you have morning devotion with the children? What are you telling them about Nyame? Nyame no wa bo to this state. What are you telling them about? Mubusiemu. What are the values? To be by the wire of Mike, two fee and ask a few, and say, few in the Kumuno, and Mahano, they are decent. What are the values? Where is it? What are we telling the next generation? Where is hard work? Listen, me conference, you know. If we were caught cheating the examination, I'll try to dismiss her.
2: And from the Pemonia, 150 years.
1: Yes, this year.
2: Mobile hours against
1: you. Yes. Me call on. If we are caught. Say your treasums, Uchiti, who's Uchiti, I'll try this, Mister. It didn't matter who your father was or is. Number two, if you stole, who you are, dear, I'll try this, Mister. If you're caught smoking, I'll try this, Mister. If you're caught drinking alcohol, you are gone. So, Utunamwa, why steady? Those are the values that we learned. At this time of my life, I can't walk on the lawn. Grass. Mean to me.
2: Wow.
1: Come on, fans. If you're caught walking on the lawn, you're in big trouble. Say, see, who? So I'm grass and so. I do the bayon. The last time you could be fee. And then he finished grass, whatever. Yeah. And then he said, oh, I should come. Me do one, and I can size on Nam too. Nam is who mean to me. No, sir, I didn't know swimming to me, I'm grass and so. No, sir, I didn't know. Yes, and I got any few. Me do one of those come. No, sir, I said, oh, none, so. No, me, no, no, sir, come. Let me see, Dabby. I can't do that. In my brain, I can't do that. And I'm a coffer, baby, I will pave, you know. No, sir, I'm catching so no, me, what's a kid in school? This thing, it will imagine. Where are the values? Oh, question may be something simple. Obi Bao Fi. As a family, my two and the new year, and then ma.
2: You.
1: Uban if he values the all. And I be a co. When we come to the your family, Busia,
2: yeah.
1: Say my two Nibusiani. Dear values na war. Say Busia we hire yes, and yes. Say, cause society more. Society, no, where are the values? And the Omino. Okay, Omino. Now, the easiest way to make money is through politics. So, according to our politics, communication is number 30. The easiest way, and that thing must stop, we have to let people understand that it's about hard work. Whatever you have gotten, a hard work. But now, oh, hello, Mike. In a way, we are destroying them.
2: Yeah.
1: A certain generation arose.
2: And they did not know.
1: They did not know what God has done. They did not know the Lord first. And they did not know what God has done. The works he's done for Israel.
2: Right.
1: Why? The generation before failed
2: to know,
1: to let them know that he fit Egypt near Bano. Nyamiko Krukuni DNM. It took us to this, that. Sometimes you have to sit your children down and tell them about your lifestyle, your life story, what you have been through before.
2: The last time I was telling
1: for them to know, say,
2: guys,
1: yes, what you are enjoying today, you know, just come through 1, 2, 3, 4, 5. And the hard work is the key. We are failing the next generation. As of mine, where are our values?
2: That is a big question. As of man, where are our values? Value ni de, is it the aye? They are perform. So for
1: when you journey back out, Obi wa kwanu, Obi wa kwanu kwanu na nda office onu niyo.
2: Na bi kra.
1: Where that thing coming from?
2: Onye guy kra.
1: Your young girl.
2: Wa no musa was onye guy kra.
1: Yes. Your young girl, okay, I have to be brave here. Okay, far away.
2: Where
1: are? Like, before I go, no. We are uploading new videos on CPTV.
2: Okay.
1: The latest one is about dynamics of relationship.
2: Okay.
1: Dynamics. Oh, relationship dynamics, no. The difference from marriage.
2: Okay.
1: Married dynamics, you know it. You are married.
2: Yeah.
1: That when you're going out with your wife, dynamics near different. So I want people who are not married to know, say, relationship, you know, there are things you don't do. Oh, yeah, it will affect our worry. There are marriages that suffer because of the things that the people did in the relationship. So the new video we are uploading, dynamics of relationships.
2: Okay.
1: Okay, Sripi TV, S-I-R-I-P-I TV on YouTube.
2: Okay.
1: S-I-R-I-P-I TV on YouTube. Boom videos know all. Okay. The dynamics of relationships.
2: Okay.
1: Subscribe. Be part of the community. Like the video and share.
2: Mm.
1: You see, me ye video we ma omo worry ye. I want them to have no say. The way omo relationships no, it's not the same as our ye. It's a whole relationship ma. There are things a men ye, cause we are that forms the foundation of your marriage.
2: Yeah.
1: No one should here because of the things you have done which were wrong. No, a be affecting. Wawari. Dynamics of relationship is different from that of our year. So go to Sripi TV, S-I-R-I-P-I. New video uploading is about dynamics of relationship. Subscribe to the channel, like the video and share. We'll comment, we'll be my dropping. And the one that we have shared here today too, be uploaded on the channel.
2: On the channel.
1: Nanku Munshuru Biya.
2: Yeah, I mean, sure. O number no?
1: My number is 0276 814-888.
2: Okay.
1: Bringing back the values of our nation. We are in movement. Maybe I'll connect with your Chami Kwame. Because this, what he's talking, I don't know, any other kid. If you put 100 men on that scale, not
2: in the
1: skin will collapse.
2: And then the doors will crowd.
1: If you put them on that scale, they about tilted.
2: And
1: I know the comment that came. I mean, maybe it will be a Michiano. I know why I mentioned his name because me feedback, no. Where people were insulting me and said that the back kind of way, this is only we that and I'm funny. You see, yeah, who was all chess, I know any papa was you be too quiet. To say me, I'm assuming more if I'm here, no mind. No, you see, there are values that we were brought up with,
2: and that is missing.
1: But we should be able to give the next generation those values. So we be wow, hard work pays, calm down, life is about process. So this is the movement.
2: Okay.
1: And I'm trusting God, say if I'm able to connect with him, I say, look, what can we do? Maybe I'll have some men conference and put it in your brain. Or maybe those who have grown, I'm going to inform them, it be job. We'll get the younger ones and impart those values. So we know about what 10, 15 years, 20 years. Our own furniture. 0276 814-888 0276 814-888 Go to Sripi TV. New video news about the dynamics of relationships. S-I-R-I-P-I. Subscribe, like the video and share. We are trusting God that the next generation have values. The only Obama knows, oh, meet yes, a counselor, quite a call, you know, we're a big deal. And I will, remember who say, those you but like we say, you have to put things under control. When I'm coming home, ba, so home,
2: ba, I be brain.
1: And it's just so good, you know, no, we want to put into them self control, discipline, and also man, discipline. The key in your discipline. You must be a disciplined husband, you must be a disciplined wife, you must be a disciplined child. And nothing I into me society more. Bemani Obatna, it will be not cry, you're going to say, see, all along. There's no Ghanaian woman.
2: Okay.
1: Yeah,
2: all right, Adam 106.3 FM, Councillor Oscar Sripi, any attending, Councillor Oscar Sripi, Sripi. All right, Inti, yeah, that's papa. Nanya, yeah, can you say anything? No. Nine. 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Download my MTN app, no. Na bema niawo ye bia no akọ very very very easy na kana chenu so se semina ye ka ho asema ye papa na fe we epu akuru no ye fe no mada soap no ho denden no ene ye wo ne washing powder no aha ne washing powder no so e wo ho ene ye wo hand and hand wash your mada hand wash and sanitizer ningina so so e bi e ka ho nti mo den aso be pe bia to mada de a clean, stay fresh, stay clean with Mada. I finish and also say, 19,170. Ah, yadema and crowdfunding in Aijina. Say, well, dial *165#. My way. Womo and amount, sir. 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Oden beka on fidi. *165#. No, and I ever come for the amount, say, oh, normal, a bit too animal. 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

0: for the answer to fool our girl. Now go out the auto of her. 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Go. 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
1: Aye.
0: Hey, yeah, check. 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

and France Pim. When ya 150 years, I was nomination, you know, category in a Melbourne, so the actual category be Education Excellence, Distinguished and Emerging Leadership, Pan African and Mobile Special Awards. 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

0: Okay, enti ebraso na brena so de na so. 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What is your name?
1: My name is Prophet Kumchacha. I'm listening Alligators Sport on Adom FM 106.3 FM. So you listen, Prophet Kumchacha. I'm listening and I'm here. God bless you.
0: God bless you too. Over, my intro guy.
2: Well. Please, Alligator Sports. A perfect program, perfect engagement, and perfect unrespected. Alligator Sports. A papa. So listen to Alligator Sports. You grow old and you die old. Thank you.
0: Thank you to you, Wafa. Boga, my intro guy.
3: Ladies and gentlemen, my name is Joseph Langabe, King of the Jews, the team general for the national team. I irrigated soap at Doom FM, number one, the old Ghana. If you jealousy go quench, observers are worried, believers are enjoyed. I irrigated sports, no sympathy for the cripple, after the criminal war. Take it to the dancers, over war.
0: Friend Obawo. It's a blast, but that's an happy birthday, and come on, Joseph. Okay, happy birthday to you, Joseph. I was saying, I'm sure I know your case here. Typha Atomic Down. With the African Joe B. and Che. So, Joseph, happy birthday to you. Now, I get us soup. Onga. So, you money, I get a sports, a brown and feed, Duffy's Health and Beauty, Synthes Tank, Kel, Chaco, Two Priests, and so can hobby now feed, Ozone's Chemist, Wamadama, and now, your day, I get a sports, a brown.

0: Okay, and tia from Umra, YouTube, they say, Umra, YouTube, they say, na, Ebenaso, Kwame Akwaba.
1: Mike, me just so.
0: Now, what to say?
1: I don't know, we are Timpua, no idea, na, etia, ni emu, anisa. Tia for so about dump him. I'm going to say,

0: keeper nyape.
1: Pacho has blessed the total.
0: Only goalkeeper.
1: Then you are behind back. Who are winning change coach?
2: Now we are doing the
1: 38 years.
2: Ah, 38. Yeah.
1: And we coach.
2: Youthful as you be right.
1: Who crowd was he?
2: Me just said trouble 40.
1: I'm holding you chair. Abantewe eye 90 plus sports or you be a title if I has a full company.
2: I'm not open as
1: I am much.
2: Why man no?
1: When is open my
2: I'm open as
0: are you to be a
2: Saba? Bibi Akoso.
1: Yeah, the any Juma.
0: Eh, Juma.
1: Yes, streaming.
3: So wrong.
1: Oh, okay.
2: And I'm too fast.
1: Kwame dey no.
2: Obani monko YouTube no so. Atom 106.3 na mko hwe live ntimo amose bese mu na asere na mko YouTube ambe hunu
3: Eric se edi agboy wa coach and media mother
0: cha
2: baba ko
1: kapo no kapo na na
0: eh ani oba onche
1: ah ani oba enwe di say
3: ah Eric na di amam sisi
1: eh oh Mr. Bwedi Mr. Bwedi me nim self to na mu de mu manu na otie da da da wan kan hwe a we no de message
0: na wan to eh no rem say hu hia no sa
1: we no ana make say bia no video ya be
0: sisi a chee
1: nani o it Eric can you say bia wa fa ho a di
0: I got just obi o
1: unti da bi me dia say The test in a bar, say a bi womu, say a bi ni mu, waka cho se a brana ye bo ni ojo cho na yari esu ya yari a ekse yari bi a
0: se bi bi jine romu ni ke bisa se waware se na o yiri ufi nji se
1: mbeti mi nga sanko kono bo ye sadi no dako bi bebo bien ni su o hospital
0: enzo mbeti waka cho se o
1: because me need to know where they are more money yes I
0: do. So what is only because I'm better than you. I'm better than you.
1: I'm better than you.
2: I'm a veteran.

0: I
1: Eya na me wa ha ya me ye ye ho sa. Ye wa ha na has play be friend bobi. 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
1: 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Saudi teams in
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3: Yeah. You can go. Team of own papa ni mugu sa o.
1: Debi, debi, debi, debi, debi.
2: Mwani ni age ya say.
1: Me say.
3: I'll need 38.
2: Age wani kwa blasa ya 38.
3: No my age. Show me my kind of creature. You are not brandy, eh? Player, be no bohas.
2: You are no free pick
3: of my father's mother. No, no, no, no, no, no, no, no, player, be no bohas. Obeji, di Ogana, hapa. Obo under 20, or G awards. Or so, no. Time I didn't call under 20, no. Yet in years of 5 years.
1: Who do you uncast what 3 years for? Who my own retinal, own ramet on 1 or 2?
2: I'll be acquired here. Performance at the same.
1: See, see,
3: when I never performance,
2: I'm not performance.
3: Messi, I'm broaching on one tomb and you four keepers.
2: I'm not a keeper in the choir.
1: On him,
2: acquired on all
3: from then can't say ko abro from on toss.
1: I will say ya trick your mom on who too.
3: Kwame
1: say ya won no honum na sisi ya
3: ka sa dia
1: trade ya
3: over bro ni ba dia
1: man ada say the vendor say mom die 39 ne ho ka ho
3: ba Africa how ada 33 yam fan ko
1: o ti asie
2: na wo bo na o che a wo ha on sin age ni ba den wo bo o che
3: hwe
2: wo bo go
1: yes ana wo yi pra e che
4: na
3: wo wo de 33 do ne ba ya ro
1: che
4: o mi ti tem no ko ya
1: am o se do pay
2: Atizigi ends 2026 FIFA World Cup as best goalkeeper in goals prevented category.
1: Yes. Yes.
2: Wow.
1: FIFA for na diaba. Oh, we say FIFA so soon.
2: FIFA.
1: Top
2: of the man award na.
1: Debi.
3: Oh, Debi.
1: But say omo ya analysis.
2: So on no save boss na.
1: Yeah, keeper or preventing saying ka boy e push ya. See goal coin. Say only the best.
2: I get the money award when said the players no assa.
3: I'm going to go to the house.
2: Just a moment, my camera, so media, my mind is something.
1: enko kan se boy gtie esu
3: ali wa mantem Brandon Asante
2: opi odi amana mbo no
1: ya amana ye nchenji kwa mane membe
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3: ye twa amana ba
2: because won be se go no
3: eh oni na ye talisman matchi
2: risky wa free mu kra
3: oh
2: popo
1: Let's all money on season the be free.
3: I'm not talking to you. Yeah,
2: my way is Hala Fiesta. My way is what? Gospel, the answer is what? I'm just a young mocket. I'm
1: going to go to Soma.
2: I'm going to go to Soma. I'm going to go to Soma. I'm going to go to Soma. I'm going to go to Soma.
4: I'm going to go to Soma. I'm going
2: to go to Soma. I'm going to go
1: to Soma.
4: I'm going to go to Soma.
2: I'm going to go to
3: Soma. I'm going to go to
2: Soma. I'm going to go to Soma. I'm going to go to Soma.
3: I'm
2: Zoom lion. Back to the pebble.
1: What
2: trash one was Zoom one? What do you tear to home?
4: Remember the gentleman and Jenny
2: Anna. And I won't walk as I want one day when I do. When I mean we are mobile.
4: Amen. Man of him. The pebble. And my more honor. Praise the Lord. As I say, I dear, I get at the phone. I'm sorry. In the morning, I say. Alright, Adam 106.3 FM, I aggregate sports, and, yeah, dear Aqua Kugununti, Yebeda, Abija Funing in us. But answer, no, happy birthday, and comma, Janelle, Michelle, and then when you're 11 years old, Oko School or Silicon Valley International School, grade 5, Wayfree, Umami, and Chain, or say, Janelle, God bless you and happy birthday to you. This one coming from your mom, and she says she loves you so much. My main question one car was said, Nia, and I said, you may quit boy me a day, I get just sports, bro. No, hey, Duffy's, and Duffy's for what to tell me, I'm so talk about near mom, you know, or talk about where mom, you know, and Syntex tank, sorry, Syntex tank is stronger, tough. Come on, answer one, sir. Ebe can be nothing. Abwa, ama, Yeshua. I was say, Udisi Wono. What you mean, store the camera? Daffy's Health and Beauty. what they a Duffy's Healthy Glow Shower Gel, a 225 Ghana cedis for three, Duffy's Body Cream, a 160 Ghana cedis for three, Duffy's Face Cream, a 110, and Afi Duffy's Baby 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Fred Duffy's 4502 514 020. 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Also as chemist at the speed of taba into a banner say one of the ya speed dot and ye can for the amount. And a mefat and see a malaria drew. And a onga eagle money as well sabe can be come up. Oh man so as a me a day argues pause a brow and ma ye basis ya.
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2: Do you know how money moves in Ghana and across Africa? How it really moves? It doesn't move once a month. It moves 100 times a day on Ecobank's digital platform. Airtime for that your sister. Transport for Papa. 500 Cs for Saturday's Juno. 2,000 Naira for the cousin sitting jump in Abuja. Because we don't just move money, we take care of people. Money moves in every direction. Uncle to nephew, nephew to uncle, sister to brother on Monday, brother back to sister on Friday. And it moves together. The funeral contribution, the susu, the wedding levy, the hospital bill in the family WhatsApp group. In Africa, money is rarely one person's transaction. It's many people moving small amounts toward one purpose. That's how money moves here. And there's one bank built for it all.
3: Africa, 34 nations, one heartbeat, one stream.
2: Ecobank, the only bank built for the way Africans move money. 34 countries, one screen. Ecobank, the Pan-African bank.
4: Lavos and 100 tomato mix. Yeah, better. Yeah, you want Ghana City? I di bwa happy sunshine education.
5: No crap. Ente kai say. Abibia wo better Lavos and 100 tomato mix no. Yeah, you want Ghana City? I di bwa happy sunshine addition edumedi. Lavos tomato mix. Love day inside. 100 tomato mix. The chef's choice.
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2: That's where malaria comes. That's where malaria comes. That's where malaria comes. That's where mosquitoes. That's where mosquitoes. That's where malaria comes.
3: That's where malaria comes.
4: That's where
3: mosquitoes.

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In fact, one of the words I'm a pen. Penetrate. Penetration. Pen. I said peace and for a cup. 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Oh, but peace. I'm the some boo machine. Penetration. So, let the penicillin penetrate. Ah, what was that, mommy? What was that? Let the penicillin penetrate. In fact, P the O to be the county of my baby. P for pen. What the S can now on your pens? Pens. 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E. Penicillin. 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I have pennies. 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

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Now we want to know what we are. What mean? We send them money. They are my girl. We send them money. We are my wife. We send them money. They are the man. I have a boyfriend. Then we are bringing. We pass. We send them money.

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No, I just cleaning. No, what been in the office and a pomunu. I have said, I did be no name and I say, I did be a woman. I don't have found a fresh cleaning. But see, I've already said, fresh cleaning. 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My colleague, the amount of free, my best support up. Fresh cleaning in there, my colleague, and half work on. My colleague, the best shop, boss, and social pet. I try to say, my bad, you remember the boss, and social pet, remember. Send round my rubber boss, and social in there. And banning our TV, you should know our family, drop boss, and social. Okay, my pal, Yakupunu, Yadum, and Yabasia. What did not share the cashier name of Brava Femme Macri? Nana Champa for Jenny and a Pampam Wapanu. One only a Crofoba Conan de Waba, Yafano, Obi Nuabanti, Yanginani Apon, Achinani Baba, Babri.

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0: 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Franco Trading Enterprise. And now I'm about down so I'ma ubi ebo ni nsem emu omu. 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
6: maintain the lawyers beka ndo mpia konsema ya kani ina tiyebiye wa legal implications se the lawyers e file appeal no more apply for stay of execution on your convicted criminal. That's what you have to understand.
7: Jim FM!
6: And to be not there, appeal will be seen. Even after appeal, no crown, or the right to go to the Supreme Court. You see, the legal process has not been exhausted. And even from Supreme Court to crown, assume you think I mean for some, none could hear, or the right or reason. And see, the whole legal process is not terminated. So, we'll be arguing here in effect. Yenye ni sayi nun timi meye national chairman ona hun nyungu. And then what I'm telling all of us as politicians in front of Kwee Yeduma, the world is spherica. As it's a kusia. The VF Fabiako ran the other
7: side of the
6: sea. Ufi Bunkun Eko Nifako random. Obiti me so free. Nifa Abba ran the BC Bunkun.
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8: The Tema Regional Police Command, through the Regional Police Intelligence Directorate, has arrested 10 suspects in connection with internet-related fraudulent activities at Mataheku Afienya Tema. Preliminary investigations established that Collins Francis Olayi Ojo is the coordinator and leader of the group. He is accused of facilitating the movement of 9 Nigerian nationals from Nigeria to Ghana by road and subjecting them to cyber-enabled fraudulent activities under his direction. Once again, the Tema Regional Police Intelligence Directorate, through an intelligence-led operation, arrested 11 suspects for cybercrime activities at Fafa community on 7 July 2026. Six of the 11 individuals were victims of human trafficking. They have been brought from Nigeria to Ghana under false pretenses and were being exploited to engage in cyber-enabled fraudulent activities. Still on human trafficking, the Ghana Police Service has arrested 5 suspects for human trafficking and cyber-enabled criminal activities at Kwabena. Inside the room, police found 22 young Nigerian nationals. Preliminary investigations indicate that 18 of them, aged between 15 and 24, are victims of human trafficking brought from Nigeria.
0: DCOP, Lydia Yako Donko, Ena Otene Nkano, na wawie no, ochre awa santi manja musu wa honso, polisi fuwachiri nipa mienu, omoso saini pei, truo ni akudie, eno musu omudi humu.
8: In the early part of January 2026, the anti-armed robbery unit of the CID headquarters gathered intelligence that individuals were illegally trading in arms and ammunition in the Ashanti region, supplying different types of weapons to various buyers, including criminal elements. Following a sustained period of surveillance, the team arrested the first suspect, Christopher Kupini, age 63, a businessman and resident of Ibuakwa Nanaketwa in the Ashanti region, on 15 July 2026. During interrogation, he admitted the offense and named one Kwabena Tewia as his main supplier of the firearms. Further investigations led to the arrest of suspect Kwabena Tewia, age 56, a businessman and resident of Asofia Kokobing, also in the Ashanti region.
0: It is DCOP, Lydia Yako Donko, ono ene posi peni ya wada CID ano, ene ote su Obama niye.
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10: already omo di that year papa cities for insurance a enya enche mu bia na e me allowance na buy no ma tie sister Ghana city efrim without any explanation bia na that should never be here na ye bufu ye be six appointments for explanation and another executive national executive e ba be catch say e ye wo mu na I deductions no mu di that year sika e wa bra mo mo ya ma nye bia your question is how national executive e get access to appeal without NSA director approval enche mu a omo de ma ye ni nyina Woman, I take decision in the Mayan Far NSA Ember Authority Bank and NASPA executives. A water or more edited that year. Decision we are NASPA. I take a executive known for any NSA and a car boom at where I see side in a way. And your Congress, Omboy, Amanibia, your program, and I see our program, your capacity building program. Your friend Penny for Yoko for where Office of the Special Prosecutor and your Attorney General say, Woman, every fair contract with him, National Service Personnel Executives. At the national level, any Zeus Atlas Limited, contract from our sign. Ye GDC, BB at Chimau, Santina, or Moody CC. Ye and Penny Wanata Boya Mania say, May engage me that year about this case because Nibesi Diano, or Moody Woman Nimushi,
11: the official authority, not A, and it's immediately.
0: Eti, way any a year, NASPA, and as a national service personnel for no Musum, na a year, and a director general, Nabedi Chile, our non Nashesika. Ene entutu ya hudu osu wawo National Service Authority. Donko Fuseni, eba bichiri mse. 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Sabi. Mie mfame tu National Service Authority for ni tisubu.
12: In the first place, National Service Authority, any organize program bia a capacity building for National Service Personnel. No, bibia sa eni ho. And the National Service Authority, ni tu miya nasi ye ni kwa nse, sebi yebe kwa kwa te National Service for omala wans ni musika wansi di kurasi ye di ye bibi without their permission or authority. Ye kwa suni ye National Service Personnel. Personnel Association, Omuye National Service for NIB, Omu executives, a party resolution say, Omuye capacity building for their own members. Into Omu members, Netinathan, Omu Omu wants to say, Omuye that contribution pay for the capacity building program. Into Omuye National Service, NTCKB, NDIABB, no, National Service has nothing to do with it.
13: But Omuye Bisa say, how did they had access to getting this 60 Ghana cities from this vulnerable people?
0: Enti wei eye enkomo kakra ekoso a chese eye Donko Fuseni wade nsamu tuga na ejane basa ano ene mfinfin mantemu penia one da naspa no ano kalosi ya wanoche eba wabe chile mse ya mpa edwuma die bi a 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
14: na me pede me put on record since you are there the me the sensemia abe it was a contractor NASPA or association na yes signed with the main company is Atlas Limited. You know, my premier put on record the NSA has no business with this contract. It's a contract signed by NASPA, our association. Apiara, yeah, and then Crater briefly, and then Sector Minister,
7: Honorable
14: the young suspend the major Mesia Yelzi. Now, yes, suspension of the program got in. Sikano suno yen suspending into you know. So there yeah but nasi na board in around all the stakeholders in Osuno. Yeah but nasi ni yaji ni yamu the proper channel I do it my sustainable. Na yetu yeti
7: akuti.
14: You catch all service personnel on more or many more day.
0: Fifi man tamu penny or dan aspa no ano Carlos Yawanochi. Na ene national president Edema NASPA Abdul Wahab. Mohammed was say e wiase e kura so aka wonwe se bi odwan bewu no nyamu ya mfrem dwam funu ebufushiwa ye wonu mu ekuo no ma ne de ba wo mu so nti no ye nka agya papa ngoma so pa ngoma so nya ne mode na ka mu ana nko mode ba se ne tie dia ene o ma twa san o mu ntiti sika ne biem.
15: Right, so the initial position that there will be no refund was a miscommunication. Just like the directive from the minister said, there will be a review on the whole training. So definitely after the review, there will be a report and I mean further deliberation on the matter that held in the best interest of every service personnel. So the fact that, the initial position of there will be no refund is a miscommunication. And I want to set the record straight on that. Thank you.
0: And sikane die dia mbedi mu hono kra no mprepram na mfo wa die mo mo behre se die ayi national service we bi ani ayekoko ojirejina obi antoma go ye na die obi ka se sister Ghana so she sister Ghana e chief rice ko ani mu a
16: na sister Ghana no mbo bo ano sikapudu o
0: en so mo do so
16: pepe jumie no 1 billion bi tuwa se go akire enye sikakatoa na nka we nyina nka mo ya na nka si wantan yes, and Godan Hunin Tem. Now, yet was from Kramantem Hanam about Dua Babajina. Near make us at my dear Sronco, I across what in Tintin de Ghana, Yan China for, and Akabachi Moon. A fun pump didn't want to what to deem a China West Africa Medical and Health Expo. Where the toss me and San, in Nansen Pumidimu, and a ja, Yabo Gatatrada, a Daniel Mediatri. 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
17: It's important to also invest in our healthcare system. We welcome the growing interest from Chinese manufacturers in producing their equipment locally. Factories when built in Ghana will help not only create jobs, but will shorten the supply chain, and the healthcare sector will be less exposed to shocks that come with the import dependency.
16: Robert Amesia wano nkramante mu pani ohwe mpomdire so na tene na okasa wie ya pe ena panimpa wano ena bibrem ama ahodwo bibrem ato FM ha banu mpomdire ho ankabo mu ku a wano mate a wana da anu ye 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
18: we believe Ghana have the potential potential to become a leading healthcare hub in the region. A place for modern hospitals, medical technology, pharmaceutical production, healthcare, innovation, research, and investment. 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
16: China India. 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
1: Healthcare pushes families deeper into poverty. We cannot honestly claim we have achieved universal health coverage. We have simply shifted the burden from illness to death. This is precisely why the African Union roadmap to 2030 and beyond is so important. And it is why this ministerial session cannot become another conversation that ends a declaration with no meaningful action. Our people deserve decision. Africa's health system must increasingly be financed by Africa's own resources, predictable, sustainable, and domestically generated. A continent that finances its own health sources, its own health, secures its own future. It cannot be held hostage to changing priorities beyond its shores.
16: Odumanyamfo kwabena minta kando yesuafo a ono hwe mpobdire so ne ne nate na bi bebrema atoye anase bi biman nyina anka bo mu ku opanimpa a wono ne gyina mu a wo hwe se omanfo ye benya tema ma ho 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
21: Our deliberations today must answer five essential questions. What will we do differently? Who will be responsible? How will implementation be financed? How will progress be measured? And how will we hold ourselves accountable? Our task is not to produce more commitments, but to honor those already made. Not merely to speak about African ownership, but to demonstrate it. To demonstrate it through our budgets, institutions, and decisions. No one can embrace this task alone. But together, we can build health systems whose roots are strong, whose reach is wide, and whose protection extends to generations yet unborn.
16: Her Excellency, Ambassador Amachum Amwa, Nene Enaotieno.
0: Pania Kane na Oya Executive Secretary Dima Interministerial Coordinating Committee on Decentralization, Dennis Miracle Sabuaje, and ne one kasa Emma Dr. Laj Mahmoud Baumia. 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
22: Yes, the current,
23: and that's how come the current executive no war lands.
22: Yes, ministry. No war lands ministry as okay. A civil servant. Into eventually now a buying society. Then he came back
23: to IMC,
22: to IMC as now as the executive secretary. So now that is where the issue starts. Oba, you know. Into me na mi fi say me mo mama ne permanent job or civil service, you know. I mean say 2 months be no coffee, you know. Ni anya ne de ni anje. Into odashini mu. Into
23: Oba, you know, I remember correctly, the first 3 months, he called me. In fact, my mutual friend, be friend, make a change, say, you know, I mean, they say, then call for the money pressure, say, you should find something on you, because who might buy any pressure, you know. I'm telling you this.
2: Now, how should we believe the
23: owner? No, if you want me to prove it, I can prove it to you. You know, sometimes when you have very personalized conversations with people, you want to respect that, you know. He did that. In fact, there was a joint meeting between myself and him and our mutual friend.
2: Personally?
23: Yes, face to face.
2: Face to face?
23: Yes, face to face. The same thing. He said the same thing. Now, me say, but me, I speak for the former vice president. I speak for the MPP. Asking me to keep quiet.

0: 5 minutes cra. And once you me them call when they did me, they will call me. Every sir April 28th now. Constantly my lawyers will reach out. When do you expect them to come and say, oh, don't worry, when we need you, we'll call you. Constantly. Because we took their contacts. When the same day I went there, because these are normal processes. I have always insisted that. The fact that, you see, you cannot hear Bonnie Bia. Remember, say, you cannot in the baby. And now, executive secretary, the petition, he is enjoined to pursue the petition.
1: Yes.
0: And see, Yoko inviting you in itself is not.
1: Yes.
0: And yeah, you need to show up and cooperate with them. Because some of these things, they are things that are, can easily be dealt with.
1: Yeah.
0: Obiani Yenka, same BIA. It's here the train. Me to Kwan Echo program, Ewo, London, on the 4th of July. In fact, me kokra me jam kawa airport. Because I was just going and coming back the next Saturday. It's be parking me kawa airport. And I'm a koi. I went on Sunday, so I arrived on, I arrived on Monday. So Monday, Tuesday, Wednesday, Thursday, Friday. Saturday, me back. Me do airport. Me do Ghana airport. Me fear butcher me back. Me do Ghana airport. Me do immigration. You say, oh, you say, when you should be war. Edinburgh Mount, you say, your name is on a stop list.
1: On a stop. Before, so we be too quiet. Now, we are aware, so we didn't stop.
0: Yeah, baby, send me too quiet. And come, you didn't stop list. And I
1: went to Minko.
0: Come into Minko.
1: Yeah.
2: It's weighing in someone. Yeah, Abanti Miracles, Abwaji, Eddie Tuga.
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4: SABC News incorrectly attributing Ebola statistics to Ghana. In our news scroll that is at the bottom of your screen, this happened during a broadcast last night. Well, SABC News says it regrets the error and apologizes for any distress or inconvenience caused. To clarify, according to Ghana's Ministry of Health, these are the facts. Ghana has not recorded any case of Ebola virus. The Minister of Health, Kwabena Minta-Akando, recently visited the points of entry as well as laboratories and treatment facilities as part of Ghana's routine preparedness efforts meant to strengthen the country's readiness to prevent and respond to any potential public health emergency. The proactive measures do not indicate an Ebola outbreak once again in Ghana.
3: Not just any abra one mucha trauma ha ha money mucha trono. Ti o pachan so ha ha any pacho. Tu tis o mo pacho se ye nyano kre and kunte boy bu yeno. Any ocean for nina si wa usi ya chocho bibia o kama. And yano kre da se ebola no gana bia uraho. Said yes wa for him pop this wadia betu jan tuedia. Ye pampenicho or mo enfanche yen. And yeah, ever got sentiment jump for Massim CCNT, yet empty and ever quiet, quite yet as a fan, year two. Isim no only BDI and tem download the CCR and I call it seamless in a year. Thanks to you, Computer Clinic. I ask Abia, Abia for Fidian, they show what you know, so now my idea and Ababa Tuja, next year, do and Fankanwo. Quiano, I was a man case, Sumkan, so on a more. Anga, mo, and Quana, the Bumun, so I had the idea. Would you hear and say? No, I won't hear any, Wamakuba, quod, you know, and Fako Redemption Center, Papalato, or the code to Bema, or Sunko, or Scratchia, or Ufro, or the best also, where do you seek a chance at Chedia Buffoon, the womb? Syntax tank at the Saturday, and what dinner, Boha Pedua, you see, or not fee, called Fonsu Gum, Nina, Audia, Franco Trade Enterprise, Fonsu, and what can dear, CCTV camera, or the appendage.

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1: and every
6: year. I'm so okay, no problem. Me from a driver be farm ya. Let them kind your call. Because I'm used to Google Map. Because Google Map car, eh, now assignment in school. Already assignment done to me, no idea. Me forget driver, na me try some use Google Map. Drivers are only one of so many more. And I said, any inquire. And I'm the medium Google Map and the missus, so I'm your call. You could do a Tokofi MPP head office or MPP head about acquiring
1: me about office nanka semu
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6: I am in kwao. Eh yeah, report am to am na kwao no so yeah and there. Say ya wusu na ani.
1: Report am na ani kwao yen.
6: Owo newsroom o join newsroom o.
7: Oba.
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7: Charlie, you know you. We was serious meeting, bi.
8: Hey, Allah, Moshe.
7: Now, so ended there, Charlie. You're in free
8: Oh, we are to boise. 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
7: Anu, magic akadja yemi niyo, maybe. 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
2: 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Nansho, ye free Thanks to You Computer Clinic ba ye. 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

0: Whatever the germs, brush them away with the new President, now in limited edition World Cup packs. 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
1: Franco!
2: Still!
1: Phone, papa.
2: Is he here?
3: Na edi na ya obeyi a oda former son ye funu emunumuni
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0: Ma, me free fuel bank. See, you know, or how we system the Hunzi, and who be here say, you have a account in Hobby. Miss Row, who bets me up a bow account number? Some bow username, no password, ni mami. Ni ancient in your see see no more in the minimia. Ninja quine for accounts in the Digima. Annie, who username, and no password. Me per se, me shall say, ye noana.
1: Share here with fraud for him. Through bank, and misa with username, pin, and our password. Ewo phone suda. Maweni naho. That's will be a year was a. We honun tem isi anokwan. Sankai boy. Ghana Association of Banks ne debrel.
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4: From long tennis to javelin, swimming, edeco wrestling. The way a Tiger Woods is swinging, I said you Ramos, air tackling. The way a Messi is dribbling, Cristiano Ronaldo is scoring. The way a Olilaji Olympics, Aboswa, onoso is diving. Adom Sports, Moody and ET, we're doing the listening.
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0: Adum 106.3 Busa for Nany Mrebrasu, yet the Adum Sports pay two Nebromidin, and it's set Dazi, Kumwa Jaman this year, and Nany Philip Otio, the gang shot man, and Afe, a year international D4, Womu Adaroma, Omu and Ebomachidom, as producers, Nano, and you may, Medi Adum Sports pay two, and the Abronabian set me a conkins and send small dua, there's a Niabobuan on the Blasters of Ghana, Womu Ase, 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A bit so, your local coaches no enya dear, and near me no eka say, the entire local coaches noon to me enya juma, and call me nimino, ni or data lante, and in some atuja, a fe orani tiadi or guest na him for si, a ye bibinti ena asat now, one coach club bia ukodium ha, one coach national team bia ukodium ha, and yes, alliances no nibio, ubi na a ye bibintia, ninina no ya bobo anede bro. 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MTN or see everywhere you go network of power or see make every move count nabi anso etimi enkoye omu adarama ene sedin se Rexona deodorant Rexona deodorant ene amino eka sedi or see right to the 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Womu asu any years also the free the Black Queens of Ghana. 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Can they say nyamina dumnes a dun dumia? 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Black Queens of Ghana na ene ukopima run team James Slaughter and what in seven atuja was a barber joining Black Queens of Ghana. No, the experience I went young from a young for the year 16. Ebe Pims I'm ready and no and no barber dinner and to announce on the modern bar a kutano and no bar abebo and the Amada Black Queens of Ghana.
1: And I love to work in football, and I think it's the biggest honor you can have to represent a country and especially a beautiful country like Ghana. And I have some old colleagues who have worked with the men's team, and they have explained the whole culture and everything around the team and how many great people work with football in Ghana. So it's very inspiring.
0: Enti winning summer coach and it ade aye and a video analyst in Eura Yefeno aye Slaughter and say James Slaughter winning some when so dia toja egusu our Black Queens of Ghana so ye essence 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
2: Important game for us in the preparation for the tournament, of course. We look at details to be better. We know that we have many players that have been off-season for a little bit. So it's I said after the game that every passing exercise, every possession matters for us because we need more touches on the ball because they have been away from the football for a while. But the good thing is that we will have some time now. We will have the Malawi game. We will have another week of training. So I think that we will be ready for the WAFCON.
0: Enti Ghana be ready for the AFCON and I say put a walk on winning some coach and team Eddie Kim Larson. So what the air to Jaha Elho Nayenko Blasters as we Blasters winger branch Fatal Shahaku and I'm no case Nelson Ja Mekan Hunsem Eddie Amana branch in a kind at the man Leicester City Bobukono na 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It's a haku. Just a soft message at the ma town for almost supporters in
3: it. 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Hi town fans. This is Abdul Fatah. 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
0: Jim FM. 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coaching certificate that be all pa now so code my dear and I'm there administrative no be a yen in tea any ho cra
4: coaching seriously as in day to day like other people are doing is because member the way administrators of football El Kruma a treaty coaches. I would prefer to stay in my corner, eat my gari and my inchinambi and then I'm okay. Than to come and eat fried rice and home shishimi because one, they will not allow you to work. Yet uncle here they will blame you. No my way I'm here secret. How can me coach the team within the week and then at the end of the day a chairman or a club owner will tell me that Oma Santina Opeso Obran Santina will say Uncle Bobo no. Now my Obran Santina the person will be able. The training on my any OB now within the week. I will training. I'm a man who said no. On my, the right person to play. They can tell you said no. On my in front and OB. They will use it against you.
0: Asampane, madum 106.3, busafone sene, ensima o duwa, yensa ka, ena, igusu adema o, ewo pe tu, no we, ene ensima, neso, kesi na him for the tuja, the reason why inti ene, ebane coach mu padia, osi 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no ewu kudwem
4: is the way you people treat the local coaches because there are certain things you do e man koda no hunti they don't respect the local coaches go e when I obeka say o me jina woni ma hunku I say be when I was with under 20 who say are you who a player ben obeka say umbu me and I say when I was under 16 I won all my matches and this boy they look after me you know the way we handle the issue. So if at the end of the day you said the coaches should be able to upgrade themselves, it's all about money. Do you know how much a cost now? It's huge. It's huge, a lot of money.
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0: germs. 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This advert is FDA approved.
1: Charlie, you know you, there was serious meeting.
2: Hey, Allah, Moshe.
1: Now, send it, Charlie. You're in free.
2: Oh, we are to boss it. Monday.
3: Hey, what funny.
2: I knew, magic a card, I am in your maybe. Mitya, ne free or sharp.
3: Hey,
2: say, huh?
1: Ah, Minya, what's your boss? Yanadi.
2: I knew, send your bayer, a prepare or be being here, Sikano. Momo, bring your beer man.
1: Asiminya, meji biyo.
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6: 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Eti kan wuna kwa lego gana fanenina Anadi obengu Anabe tinia fwe 050-315-9739 Kwa www.electrolandga.com Nemo mkaise nshishe kakra woho Eye go!

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0: delete kra na WhatsApp ne be one crop who you saw who delete video na ese bi video
1: ese bi yeah and be more boys or agenda
0: boys no
1: or we be downloading in 10
0: fast na
1: omo dey cancel that you know yenye careful on social media yenye very careful because banessa it's say ekromoyes doctor sign say no
0: for pense maka
1: yes amanyo sem mu de e won china free we so eden e de
0: I saw my chairman who I need some
1: I don't make a crazy but then I'm be discussing me no as na ti bia
0: o bi bi say na den kra na o mka ho ase bi yen chire mo de
1: wa unima unima onim
0: de hia ni say asem no say esi kukuom na say mo ye mpenifo mienu na say mo ko hye kukuom na say mo ko di agura mo ma ni ka kukuom wa
1: eno ano no
0: emfa wo phone enko twa na o tina bi nti yeah, or tine binti. We ain't yeah. Evidence in Koyashi.
1: Debbie.
0: Now, Obusha, my child, that's a higher dome 106.3. And I want him say, Doc, ewa ha. Doc, ewa ha. Now, unkoma e bebe dino. I started with A. Na oyi eni fe o de word back we ko di kan pe wa ko ka se mo ayen ka
1: sign ajo money about you ajo money about you
0: doc ye be bon ko ma fa angina ho
1: angina
0: yes inti angina na
1: angina and so how we many eni fro
0: angina
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0: ka inti
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0: 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E bi edidi e tire ne mum no sam yenu yi na ye na ye very important.
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0: 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how qua and a joe or move for 1 o'clock, my hobby. And a joe for phone, ye didn't 1 o'clock.
1: Oh, I'm penny cracker, myself.
0: Yes,
1: say, well, Monsieur Anna, you did you know?
0: Exactly.
1: Then I go fast, I am a banner.
0: And you know, so who did you know when did you hear? Sradia build the app, a won't ninimo. Sradia and no more genimono. 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
0: e
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0: Me that's a sign. Endpoint homeopathic clinic. Your shell signboard.
1: Okay.
0: Spintex. Hey, shell signboard. Nti baby awu free baby ano. O faka also we call Spintex. Catch a mate in this obese or shell signboard.
1: Shell signboard.
0: Now for tema community 22 so ko wana so unsabeka endpoint homeopathic clinic. 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
1: okay
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1: now you don't say 4 hours
0: Jimmy no one ever said no over sorry almost what we're for we're behind your shame but now say that's what we're for but we know why you're agitated sleep and who here stress yente so stress and my social media and to stress and to pressure now and then my for social media to pressure be breathe ya my yeah when you manage stress no nothing will be a woman be a no end point to me part of clinic you be a yap no at the amount set to an amount nebra now say more yeah yeah free ECG
1: free ECG
0: yes you try ECG
1: like
0: me boy ECG here electrocardiogram
1: bam
0: check it the electrical activity of the heart the akumano ECG number me who send me akumano sibo DNA ha akoma no ye ye ne free e de man nipa dodo ona no e ba end point say say free ne ye wie
1: okay.
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1: 100k
0: 100,000 more than that
1: wow
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1: doc me me that's it pa the thing is can Dr. Kwatin endpoint homeopathic clinic Tekwa hospital right yeah endpoint homeopathic hospital Dr. Kwati, that's baby. And discussion here timely because akumaya here no adoson inti kona ko check here twanso wa ha dom 106.3 it was say 8:30 bebo and I said no what you be pay mo there the new bed Joe Tata, your upon coffee traffic womb. If we are at 8:30, Simakun Kumbet Nasi. And a special edition of Yemonkomo, the return of Yemonkomo after a month of World Cup. Into Timanin and Crow for a special edition of Amade Brain. Tamichuku. Tamichuku. Mr. Atta Watama Community 25. Mr. Atta. Retired Officer of Ghana Ports and Harbors Authority Tema.

0: Bro, I will always take you serious.
1: And then I'm more trusting myself.
2: Malaria drew Lumitrust, no?
0: And now, a year, you want to
3: 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And to say Lumitrust, what? It's me, malaria, say.
1: Me catch them, say Lumitrust fault. And then Lumitrust DS, yeah, I'm paying for the. And then Lumitrust suspension, yeah, I'm afraid they will hold the. Some more quiet test, no malaria, umwa. Mumu, and one some of the biato. After 3 days, you know, I won't find me, no. Now, what?
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8: This time, no, young quarantine, young quarano, the fun of saying, Vienna Bow, the Siamma Bow School. And so, first, no, all bonu program for now, Jimmy, if you are. Oh, ma'am, to meet you, Omoko.
9: It was so bio, beer, or your caring. 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Ebe bua de.
10: Ti mi cha wanu o se.
9: Yeah.
10: Obi mu ade ye yen kan nka ma.
9: Debi.
10: Oni ebe kan na ka mema ho an.
9: Debi yen kan won ka mema ho but.
10: Uni gender.
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11: Mama. 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I'm telling you.
12: Oh yeah, there.
11: Wo bua be ma watu o sika no watu meka ne se watu agu be 91st. Be ma nya sunie na wo duti ato no so.
10: Kasa mi ti o.
8: Yeah. Eh, de. Na nka sa sem. Eh.
13: Giant transit. Now, if you're too, we be sure now that we have plaster bottom. Mama, so I don't have the eye. And I know we're clear on the idea. But I'm going to tell you, there's a sister with the bank. I'm going to tell you, I'm going to tell you,
8: I'm
13: going
8: to tell
10: you, I'm going to tell
8: you,
10: or the fat appetite.
8: Yes. It's an information
10: how I know
8: it's here
10: now.
8: Let me tell you,
13: man, it's got. What's the story?
8: Oh, no,
13: I fear. I will fear. Me, and then I make an amen. I check. What do you call me? Me yi akwa yi paint. When you feel a musa paint, I'm not your god. Can you see a bit of me by the asson? Why do you call more? Me yi akwa yi paint. Me yi akwa yi paint.
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0: Okay, ebusiafo ya mamu acho, ema muakwaba, yekoya ya sabu, yekoya ya sign, abba, World Cup, World Cup. World Cup nini na, eni yediabe yede, yediabe yue yue. 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Na met waswa na mekai was say yako break for almost 1 month. Hey, my film do. I miss y'all so much. 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Na nyami show bibia all the time. 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So this is the time ye pesi ya demo bondi. 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Ube chi, adinu kwa ya friend is saying. 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And 0302216562. Ya wa live. Ewa yen YouTube page Adom 106.3 FM. Any Facebook. Yeah. We are back on Facebook. Your Facebook live. Oh, Esther Trini, I see you, darling. And Facebook as well. Enti yabeda inkwe hia fit and free health walk. Ghana, why you ready na? Ghana, why you ready na? And your time was set. We'll be lazy with shoe new sneakers. Now join your Doom TV. I you doing Queen here fit and free health work, hey bro. A year, me the 15th of August 2026. Was say, young choir, you men some connant. So, you are near headed to Lodge Tavern. I will pay you say. Hi, Esther Trini, you're welcome. Good evening, Sarah Gwemafo. Me were live, ewa me TikTok page, and to bet me abba, Cynthia to my wa Tima Kunkum. I'm doing good. Na, bekaya hon, who favorite media personalities, musicians, social groups, bloggers, organizations, hundreds of health conscious Ghanaians. Whether I say so, when you, yeah, kwa health work. 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Enfantepim for 150 years. Enfantepim school. Hey, you mean you? And a national was 78. Then say Enfantepim national immune. And Fancy Pim has been bedrock of excellence. I shape leaders. I'm redefining the world. Nominate an exceptional old boy, an outstanding teacher, and an impactful partner across premier categories. Distinguished and emerging leaders from academia to art and the legendary Ezekanfu. No wonder say me ba Jane is what person of Fancy Pim. And Fancy Pim at 150 Jane Shekan. 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Home ownership, a lifetime investment. Okay, Busia, ye jamo wache. You know something? Do you know something? Wouldn't it be? Yeah, be your phone line, so no. Ain't it from me? From me? Nani how? I say, be a ramekano. Hey, nanka, SSM, be, sa. What does it say? Mr. Fremi. 03022-165-61. 0302216562. From me. Call from me.
1: Hello. Good evening.
0: Queen.
1: This is Tobo Tuma says Rowa Manya Kobo. Unyami saw the brewa.
0: Amen. Amen. Amen. Meda say Abnagan, I see you, sis. I see you.
1: Bye.
0: Bye, Medase Pa. 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Efo Medase. Hey. 0.3 FM. We are live. Nadia ye ye ne sende ye ye monkomo. Yako break bare 1 month because of the World Cup. Inti ene ye biye phone line so fra. Enye me hawo. Edawa kuma so. What they buy, yeah, church, said the beginning of the year, yeah, because break I have called Christmas, or cry and could break so 1 month. Abnagana, sissy. Hey, Minya Basu was slim today. She's Abnagana, as a sir, mommy, you know. Near Dubai, ne dear. You people, it's gonna be beautiful. What do you say? Abinanya mi on shua no nyo ke siati. Se u slay me all the time. E u siya e a doom 106.3 FM. Me wa live on me TikTok as well. Me size who wa live. E wa doom 106.3 FM. Yen YouTube. E na yen Facebook page. So so. E ka hu bi. E na eso. Okay. Ude sign for me pen mami. Wa produce wa jimmy pen one farmer. Ude fam pen mam. Ebusia, I was here, shame we. Me na dao. Inisa watina ho. Emma 1 minute of pleasure. Ebe say. Your friend is saying a reputation that you've built. I was say, shame we. That's all I would say. I wouldn't go too deep, but all I'm saying is, asem na emoyem. But see a shame who ye we need to take good care of ourselves. As a ma, and I know, make sure I say women, 2026, women, we don't cry, we make money. And I meant every word of it. 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What are we doing to ourselves? I was saying, adore your home. 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
1: Hello.
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1: Doko. 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
0: Hello.
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0: 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Emi say line no end yet, yo. Mama, Minka say Minka. Sometimes. What's your name?
1: Minka.
0: Eni akasa.
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0: 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So on ukwasi ye jeli ni bear 1 year was a day. Oh okay. Ye ni ombe kasa wa dama. 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Bemu meti intuiche. Me say. Sa in cry where I'm at it mo bear for the next the rest of the year. And why I'm in cry I'm at an intrichi. What's makuma when I go to my DM? Wa imagine oba woni bear ma woho. Na wo friend o chin the way of frail, first of all. And no cry the and shada any problem. Maybe you're showing so much love. But then a man can go a whole day without calling you. My dear. You are dating yourself. A man can go a whole day without talking to you. How many minutes nebe take? Yama be manafa. Hello baby, how are you? I'm very busy. I'll call you. Like 7 seconds. And he cannot speak. Dabio, where Trump cry? Where you Obama call a president of Ghana? Or a president of FIFA? Or a president of a country, a nation cry? Obe kaisa oye neyiri. What you say? obekai sa wo ye ne yiri na den and I say we are a girlfriend. And if the moment a man decides or a woman decides to say, when in a relationship now, we decide it, so no time or pen will be free. Time I was so friend and no pen will be far. Time or pen our friend will be far. You just advise yourself. You don't kill yourself over a relationship. And yet, worth it. Na oba wote ho na wu su say be man nye caring and the wu to me can't you care for yourself can't you care for yourself huh so if somebody's not caring for you why do you have to sit down and cry huh when maybe your future partner who can love you pa is somewhere o I don't so be tin akoma de dentin na wote ho na wote ho no obi so wote akoma na wu su. Women, it's time to rise. It is time to rise. What he has said, it is time to rise. Do not cry over a man. Vice versa. Because if a man is not caring, and he's not caring, okay, and he doesn't love me, love yourself. If he's not caring, care for yourself. Hey. So if you say, and your ma will pass or say, bema, don't wait for a man to make you happy. My love. Make yourself happy. Dubai, yeah, what can I for organizing $1,450. My friend say, be say 15,000. Sister, uye juma. Naso utenti iska. Ko Dubai nibi. Huh? Ubet mi kwa e pay small, so weja, ubet ya 25%, ubet ya ni kakra. Call be best in the end, call, go and unwind. Go and relax, sister. Best say, call, na call relax it. Now, when I'm real ma, and you're my foul, three months, I always say, rade, the other ma bedroom, ye. Best in the end, call. You don't sit at one place to be depressed. Don't. So if I see a woman, na woman say, hey, bear my name, Pemi. Akosuya, ya, ajua, amma. AC, Araba, Abba, Naba, Sama, Naba, Za, Azun Oyazi, Fantini Baka, Azun Oyazi. Chale, life is too short. You know, sometimes, Ube Busa, who say, Eriasina Kasa, Ehifani Yedeko. So you don't sit there for one human being. How many human beings are in this world? Ghana, Kwezen, 20. Shai, Ghana, Ese, 21 million. Not one person. One. You sit there for one human being. Oh God. I wish I knew this mentality earlier. One person will make you go mad. Will make you think that you cannot sleep. These hands that God gave you, what is it doing? This mind that God gave you, what is it doing? What are they doing? 2026. Women, we don't cry. We make money. Sambre na, what the best na say? Now I go through my past messages, and I miss him, and I don't know why this happened. And sad time, the fact that I'm not journey. When you're 10,000, when you're 5,000, then I'll be to media ko China. I go far back, but to ama when now for 4 ton, when you're fast walk. Now they are showing. Sad time now be wasty. Atsnase, edia jini, time on yo kunye, time on, or on frewo, time on. Use it. Use the brains. Hey, emma ya wa jini, emma ma sansu na musu wa jini. Use that time to think about things. Ah, a bit to me. Ama we leave you well. Ama wa flourishy. Ama wa glow. Am I speaking to someone? Today I'm for the ladies. Into your bar. Ah! Na, me kai, madame Fubi, me money din. Was it, ma? Na, no, was saving, that, then times. We're saving the boyfriend D, my egg. Ah. Hey. Hey. I almost mentioned her name. Now the day me unam say, Oba, my egg no adetima oso mebu na mse oba obie ni obeko relationship mu and aso obe wari obeka se nipa ne insomni bu. But you don't love somebody more than you love yourself. You see, that is the mistake we make. Now, at the end of the day, bibisia ni akumetse. Oh, Beirinba, you have a special kente for me. Thank you so much, baby. DM me, okay? DM me after the live. We're going to talk. Eh? Edien. We better say, I don't know. Edia, dear. Love yourself. See, the moment you begin to love yourself, everything begins to change. Sometimes you need to be selfish. You need to love yourself. I have so many women, you know, Jeko and crying out here must entreaty. Because you see, I have so many women in my DM that are going through so much. Swansea Evelyn, you don't know how to love yourself. Start now. Sweetie, now, how to love yourself? And they say, everything centers around you. They say, no, we a juma. At the end of the month, no, we a pen nice perfume, bia. 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Hello?
2: Hello.
0: Hi, darling.
2: And that is the deal.
0: Me patch all our radio sets, ne mami, why?
2: By 2 minutes now.
0: Okay, okay.
2: I don't know from the Ayanoa Pepe. Sometimes I am a tie cut today, me and uncle for say. Say, I'm a co relationship, ma. I am a man, three, a relationship. Name a moment to relationship name.
0: I just said you're conflicting out a car, you know. I say a men's name.
2: Mentum.
0: Ah, I say you for stand in love or box. I sometimes who fall in love. I went to baby and then once a Uri and Wakoto don't say chon to say, you know, with Thomas and I say, yeah, you cram mo. Yeah, you cram. Hello, darling, me too.
2: And sometimes, man, fa asna team, and say, Mkasa. Because in so
0: many. Ade asna team, no, my day. And Kasin.
2: So broken heart. Asna.
0: Moya day.
2: In so broken heart.
0: Ah, you too. Now I say, Makume Bubua, my moon so broken heart.
2: I come and be. I saw what I saw a day.
0: Oh, so I broke boy, your team near your team. What I say?
2: Medassi, mommy.
0: It's a medassi, waha. Medassi, waha. Ebusia. And you be my hyper because, you know, I have too many women. Once I be inspired by Tima, it's a women platform I make creative for women. What I say? Na, me babe ye bibi. And no, se hun sem kaya ba. I'll put it out for women. I do this for women because too many women are going through so much. Oba, we are vulnerable and untino ubeko relationship mu. And some of the women no ye do ye di akumenye I say sebi anyho. It's not like that. Na Kenya boni say oba ube decide say ube do bema. Kenya boni, wait, is it bad? But the moment there are so many women na oma do mema woman say si from say emukrebu oma sum. I'm telling you dompe no bukra ye di you say oma mo chichire local medicine ye de no beye ama dompe ne jina so akekesi ama bibia ye fine. As I was saying no bia complaining ti ma me ne me boyfriend we relationship 1 week on frail. Let me busa, okay, who's what friend? What's my friend? I won't fa. And then I won't call our relationship. No, friend me. 0302216561. And now 0302216562. I am a story, say, binuma. And then I am an answer, be spied by my stories, no, hame. Because, oh dear, show, oh dear, wash. Mako. Edio, Edio. Na wa ko relationship na obema no. Wo say time or pe offer na time or pe offer. Ebi wa sometimes obi ka chem set ma and I just say 11:30 12. Mefre no jina phones. Hello. And Pacholo wa radio set ni mami wa. Okay, I missed the person. 0302216562 0302216561 Anio, Nana A, I'm short of words because you know sometimes some of the stories it baffles me. Because me dey mean say gumiti. E bro me so because a day tina. Sometimes, yam value ye ho. You see, ye wo enkofobi wo hoa. The moment, like who reduce your standard to impress a man? Hi, baby.
3: Good evening.
0: Pacholo, wa oti radio ni mami.
3: Good evening.
0: Good evening. Odo ye wet saying.
3: Yeah, me ando mo na unso.
0: Mr. Mehoye.
3: But the program now, Moye, and I'm fine, Pine. I mean, Shram.
0: That's it.
3: Many give a guy be. I will hold him. Michelle and the baby said 2 weeks. Oh, hold him now. Now I'm friend. I don't want to be a friend. Now, old friend, and so I can't move it. I'm not a quick. No, hold him now. I feel, hey, oh, my best friend will see. Now, because my mama shows him, I mean, hey. What's in the home? No, baby, sir. Hey, nah. Oh, boy, no. And I'm saying, yo, or see, hey, no, I say. Michelle, they can't call an emblem. And I'm a chin who film. Oh, on my no, I feel. Oh, on my no, I feel. The same, I block him.
0: Oba, you too, what's it? Block him, no, because.
3: Eh,
0: I'm blocking. Oh, I'm going to cry. Because how on earth ne say wah show? Where shall be for 2 weeks? Not time or pe on frewo. Time or pe not on no frewo. And no frewo to me be an anubusa say, oh boy, anyway. My name can amun him. Leave him. See,
3: 22.
0: Oba, why are you now? You see, I don't know if you said that, let me put it. What does it take you for? And then
3: I'm not sure. Also, I said, I'm going to go to the crown. I'm in Germany. I'm in Germany. I'm in Germany. And you know, I'm saying, and I'm in Germany. I'm going to go to the crown.
0: And what you see, when women do this, some we say, I know my mania because Oba, what they were home. We are with Juma. Ain't he Obeman to me, be bluff you. How do you, how on earth, Nisa Weshiami, you want us to date? Not time I'll pet, oh man, what frame me back. Are they, ABC exams, dear control? What say?
3: Mr. Mitten, I'm a major, mammy, post to me, after my dear account, with my mamma, some pressure from Boma.
0: Oba me da se inti wa blocking na enwa no no why are there enkofobi okwa on your phone. They don't deserve to see your status on WhatsApp. They don't even delete number wa block ya
3: di she post two picture no abeshe. Hey baby girl, how are you? Na me say fi neku he no wan swim be
0: oba me say delete number unim wa block no sa delete what you say delete the number future numbers ni nyina omo. Like some men, you don't even understand. Like, I don't get it. What is this? I almost feel sad day. I know almost feel sad day. Exactly. I dear we are
3: saying.
0: Oba, what? At the right time, oh. Oshan, so at the right time, eh? Bema or don't, so ba. Bro, oba, off your the calls, so, or the bed heart house, baby, why you? Baby. Oba, afi ukwa oba ka say ma bre. Inti, I wish that for you. May you find that man that would love you.
3: Amen.
0: Okay?
3: Amen.
0: May you find that man that would love and complete you. And one I may bomb pay the amount. Today, you will get it. Hey.
3: Amen.
0: Amen na oba me dasi. Ade.
3: Bye-bye.
0: Bye-bye, baby girl. Because why? Obi ba say because of why? Hello?
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5: 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E da e show odo. Could you believe, say, I'm a bear, I'm a bear,
0: Dabi oba obi bese rewind the track asembe na woka wo se den pause wo se den ka mitio
5: awo ma eti ye na e finally so chin ka ya wanda to ya na de dada di wo tu me wo me de me gon pna fort play in the making you are ben oben ye na de na ba ya min ka di and check pretty much of ground I mean ye na you say you think the woman I say, no, mama. 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
0: no oba no sometimes yanka sa ene ye ye ema like ye hurt it sa time no eno senka oja ni life ma
5: me take me nyama me free much feel.
0: And I'll be who saw when you
5: made me. They get a chum cry. They were ha, or the dancer come out with me. And I would be a comic so, and not fear, and I'm there. But she knew of my different in the phone, so. Mummy, hey, oh, but I'm. Do you want me to be, Mono?
0: How about?
5: Of course, so now we need. Na kifu yo, anu di kra of wane, awon amba inti de fe ino, o chen abe pe awon o, ne ba.
0: Hey, edio, ba, me pese, obi eti yo, we mani bi ti yo, sometimes you who red flags no yet na say who dey we nya it me who about wo akuku draw a na me ni ache because
5: you just nya wo number o personal number kan kan me papa
0: open personal number shine for me 055 ni man why me so o dem am bubo 055 6614127 e wo kan him we no crane o frame me amefa because my number on social media enya me personal on say me to me for personal name to
5: yeah
0: you know when you call me on that number you better transfer by me personal 055 6614127 no but this year me be your women's conference e was say na mu baby what you say oba o say mo ba because
5: me be sia
0: na bon come
5: me
0: da say
5: me friend go me pa me
0: oh, Mati. Oba, enye izi o. 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Oh, some of, mi ye u conference, I'm a friend some of these women. No, musu abe show mo story. 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Wa pese. WhatsApp me, no, you can WhatsApp me on that number. But nonetheless, 030-221-6561. 030-221-6562. Hey, it's the same man named Mafia, man, rough. Hey, your gospel musician, hello?
6: Hello.
0: Hi.
6: Good evening.
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7: Hello.
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7: Hello.
0: Hello.
7: Yeah, good evening.
0: Evening.
7: Me bajo in my money ebi munye. 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
0: Eno de say aka. 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
7: Obia enye juma no onse ese ni ye no ana eni nya abra body. 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
0: 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Share me and me mates. Me money ding. 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Because of Bema. 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Hi, baby.
8: Hello.
0: Hi.
8: Good evening.
0: Good evening, Odeo.
8: Oh, my feel, papa, papa.
0: My feel, dodo.
8: No. Mother Hannah.
0: Auntie Anna.
8: Mommy.
0: Me too, why?
8: You may, madam, was a name, and you may promise.
0: Midas.
8: Then I'm a kind of sanity. Me, my former auntie, she's piano, me, true bill. And she's a madam for a majuma. The story, I may call majuma, Asa. And found in a bema bayama. Me, check here, no crab you. Into your man, I was there.
0: Oh, sweetie, won't you meet you? Meet you, Papa. Many followers ni nate you. Yeah. No, okay, I'm a de use. It's not a miss your bad dear. Ye juma. Oba, ye juma. It's a de so ye juma. Self worth is one of the beautiful things. Na dear ne fene de se, oba, why you with juma? When you're sick, I go to a dear. How do you feel?
8: When you're
0: a different kind of vibe. What you say? To be a bear for Missy Women's Conference, yeah, me be ye. Me here, Munyan, I was here. Me here, Munyan, I was here.
8: Maybe Missy, Missy, Anna, or Nay Guy be a honour. On a letter, I have a fine dinner, or one time, let's say, an uncle for a bath of fro. Uncle for a bath of fro, no. Nanny, so well, when you're in Timbo, almost found one area. On your banner, and I warm back. Was amba back to Mrs. Stan and say, on woman. And I make a tell Mrs. Stan says, oh, no, yes, I didn't. We didn't know your pa.
0: Beman a crown, Muno. Your mamma be broom.
8: And I make a tell and I said, ever tell them and call back up on one bong. So it's on an obanet, I warm back. Uncle, I am called the samba back, but my team is funny, but on your feet. On
0: Tanafi, yeah, yeah, yeah. And we'll be at your hand say, oh, conference near in September. My birth month, this September, maybe 39 by the grace of God. Ain't you know, am I on my birth month? More better minka, more better minka. Now, Obi say, minka ncho say, Christia or what TikTok or say, fasha wa adwini mu say, do bi eni ho, ne don ho, ne choose wo ho. Wene ya adwini.
8: Wene ya adwini.
0: And one, in order.
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0: Ao baba.
8: Ita bi am radio da adom. 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
0: Enya mi onsha God on bless you. God on bless you. On bless you. On bless you.
8: Onsha munzu bi.
0: Yes darling. Ya da sipa. Hey. In some ho ebusuafo. Hello.
9: Hello Juma.
0: Hi.
9: Majo.
0: Mejosu.
9: And don't you say?
0: Iradi Adam now, so eh?
9: Yeah, but then I'm an amusi. Oh, yeah, and I'm in the show, and I'm here for me. Is it a year? She said, a man up and along. Omo and me, or my juma, or my young face. Omo di, or my juma, got to bear muscle. 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
0: 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Good evening, Mami Obapa Christy. Thank you for joining. Omo at the end of the day, omo disappointed sa emano. You won be mani bi wa. Omo su mu oba o so mbo a, omo nim de we ye hwe no so. O ya we.
10: Mami awe pa. And you said the okay and the cream, but said the okay manum bin. One more. Me see much and person warano. Me no my worry jai, my woman mali. Na me misuse me for ba or no sope or ye or ye bibi. Na must make me a de mass of fortune. Me mean to be honest here about Jimmy and Miss Mia Benjamano.
0: Reason is say.
10: Me reason is say. Obi on ma, or not the one person obey the beer or person in Nassin in Alabama. But what did they make him? In Alabama. In the book, what's in the paper? No, not succeeding in the program, said ever. But Bama also, but also in the program. And on also the Eba, but on the Bama manifestation is also in the Wahani, and I say, what's in the dime? And on office, they are also here, even also support too. Nanka Mosu in Namumin and Mofa Mwamu. Swamu. As you need none of my paper, no, no, but per se. When you be piano, I won't say we won't say we won't have any in Guinea or Montano. The piano, I won't say anything. We are man. And any almost problem be been a massa, I was a man. I had him. I'm a woman. Cause me time you didn't come off. When you didn't come on, you say the pair of ya. You say, oh, my near fee, oh, my near fee, they say, oh, my own to share ma. So, by 19, you don't pay 19, you say, 19, no more quiet. 4194 ana omo ye de omo ho no ti wa oye busu nyu juma na won se mo busu mi e ba kakan de nye bia de busu bi wa mo ye de omo nye bia de anya busu 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And any money, how baby Bino, I almost from the CRM. In the DMS, my catcher man say, come to more far, Monsa and Baby Binger. And send us a demo by Sinny Power, no so damn power, so for home money. I'm so support to our waiting adding. Once waiting in the BB at the area of one. Oh, a fancy, if he is him. But what did they make on? And then Miss Mamie, how I must meet the catcher and agree to see him.
0: Mr. Medasi, premani enyo nam. Yes, baby girl, I miss you too. Mafio papa, premani enyo nam o wo eye onia TV ni FM. Hello?
11: Hello, madam, good evening.
0: Good evening, boss.
11: Yeah, I'm a mone di mapa moye.
0: Yeah, das.
11: I'm in sira moye.
0: Medasi.
11: Good evening, kia. 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Uben was our dog, that I'm not too late. But, Uben so one when you say, but, or dog. But the money be no, who got some pair, oh, soon I'm limit, for soon I'm limit. A beer, meanwhile, who know that, who bet a man, but, or nim. You know, a little bit being at least there or having a bread man of, you know.
0: Yes, pray money and your name, baby girl. I'm good. Yeah, memory now. Hello.
12: Yes, hello.
0: Hi, baby girl. Hi, darling.
12: Good evening.
0: Odo, good evening, Ed. Say. Pacho, mo anu mbe phone, mami. Who you see here, Pisa, na? Hi, Harry baby, how are you? So sorry because I'm reading messages. Niti fachi me what Harry baby. Also, some of you men should also know the type of woman you go for. I wish you a fufu so I know what for nama and then be what I say. Hello.
13: Hello.
0: Hi.
13: Yeah, good evening.
0: Mejo sumini abema.
13: Yeah, my dear, Miss Mendes.
0: Okay, odo kasamiti si.
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0: 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Then I bounce, I mean, you should explain to a case. Mean to be BMC, the Miniska. 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
1: Hey!
0: Sure.
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0: Oba. 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
1: Chesa me huku rejiri me.
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1: E 1 week e nduwa ni bema netina ese nuwa reda da wun. Baba nya so ne odie you see Emma o current partner and deprive you of meeting your future partner anya me asehye de amao me de sana me ka akiro internet pape mu a nya hwe broken heart de ya
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0: How many experience of one and a half?
1: Are you okay?
0: I'm okay.
1: As a broken heart, more experience. What quadari? Why are you? 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
0: Oh, my new vida.
1: Oh, not a normal yaw, sir.
0: I'm in the first one for me, no way.
1: The
0: war on twin trouble, my back. We end our canoe. The man with any problem.
1: Anna, may money be also moon to mean to Naba Bakum.
0: And one,
1: okay, dear, must buy
0: 50.
1: Benny be brie, like a bit of me. Mamma thinks it be at 1% penny or moon cheat, Yana. 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So 1% penna or moon cheat. The Akan 99.99999 as a DNA, 99.
0: Adio.

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0: Good evening. Iradia Dom now, swear.
1: Namia Dom Boko. 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How on the air, Kestim, you know.
0: Okay.
1: Me and Papa, you can see as a broken heart or more experience, you know. 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
0: sa
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1: me jina scarf so ya boss scarf me jina so me to blog na me two were free me se. 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
0: Oh, hey! 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
1: I said, for secondary school.
0: Number am saying, secondary school, and I say university. And to what about baby, we are school, only in the teacher.
1: Only in the teacher.
0: Hey, I send them it to be what me show you soon. I
1: think.
0: Wash your bar for how many years?
1: 3 years.
0: Wash your for 3 good years.
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1: there be na me nware
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2: yes hello
0: oh oba ma we are from hello darling
2: yes acho good evening.
0: Sweetie, o voice no ma so kakra mami. 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
0: Oba chen. 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
0: 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Ah, mo defa efuro no, uti na ho hwe no. Because of what? Because of oyenyame. Because what kind of humiliation is this? Ah! Meja. E was said that moment no. Mi wi ose mi ye video post. E was said that moment na okase bra. I'm short of words, but you know, as a woman, you need to know your self-worth. It's very important. It's very, very important. I'm telling you, it's very important. And now what my bear man for when you're here for. You respect the man you are with, but don't let him belittle you. That moment now do when you're here for my bear penny pet, you have lost it. Be catch it all. But now what my bear dim ma with him now to her. Because you don't talk. Because of you say when you're beer. Because of you say who's sure no. Ah, oba, sorry. Yesterday. Yesterday, we baby out, no. Ah, I'm just, I don't know, but like, why? How? Send a sehunti. The impudence, the temerity. When a man was hard, you know. You see, I don't know. Some people are not human beings. Bema krono so awuyes ane yede. You know, real life situations. And a ba, obesity mother, problem with some women is that they solely depend on the men. She needs to hustle for hers. Oba, me na me catch you say, you won't marry or come on depending on men, but still you do many me a form. I'm telling you. But the moment, wouldn't it be cry? Obesity me a cry, oh no. Be man no cry, no. Woba, on tell you, obey your steady. Obey Jenny. And so we're taking decisions. Let me leave it here. I'll say sign next week or air part two. Because the issues are just, I was saying, Shine, make a shame produce a very structured show ye. Nan say, stories no, ya be kind ya ka huasem. Na ya friend ni pa umba show no, ya maumba. But na fi, se ne be ya, security reasons. 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Hey, Yesu, I'm just shaking. What's this? Ebusu amdumbe siate. 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Mwa mo join here in with social media, Facebook Adom 106.3, YouTube Adom 106.3. Any me page Cynthia Timae Boa Timakun Kum on TikTok no. TikTok phone yina me damu asi. Ebe se shia Tuesday se ya bim. Na ochina se ebe shia wa Adom TV. Na fe fiada. Me ba Cape Coast. Me ba Gala National College. Ye di 78 years. What ya se? A speech and prize giving day. Me na me MC for the Saturday. So we Ghana National College in Kwadia. Baby, I will be ano. Come and let's go honor our alma mater. Me we school 21 years ago. It's 2005 or 4. The Chinese batch. We're calling you. See you on the hills. Let's go back to the hills. Pro Patra. Me jamu ha Dr. Shine and producer director. And na afei. Me a mini abema. Yet J. Cole African, yes, so home foul, get well soon. Medin, Cynthia to my washamukum, not from me to my kumqua. You know how I do where me chamming, I'm choking my mouth too. My crow.

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Mr. Enese Champon. 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Ghana Police Service. Nyamia Jump. Ya promote no to the rank of Assistant Commissioner of Police. Assistant Commissioner of Police. Yeah. Mr. Enese Champon. No, a chief superintendent. Ene, Nyamia Jump. Assistant Commissioner of Police. Nyamia Dumwa. Wow. The best celebrity. Ampao.

siara wei o denya mi ase e wo tema ho a tina mde tema fo nyom esisu amano no oso oto ne safra dofu nyina omra ne Thanksgiving service our resurrection power and living bread international tema committee 9 software jewsuo Sunday and upper 9 o'clock. Dress code. Hey, all white. 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NSC Champion. 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Yes, sir. Then you're safe for your life. 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

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They are thanking God. They are thanking God. Sansuna na ashoko. 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Tamawiye. Mr. Kwame Edusipuku, United Kingdom. You are on board. Bismarck. Air Force. Yes, sir. Salute. God bless you, sir. Ishmael Kraponi. Sir Rock. Ampa. 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Guan Constituency. Last week, elected Guan Constituency Chairperson for MPP. Was he helped me thank God for his goodness and mercy.

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Bless you so much. DJ Alexi. Alexi. Space FM. Bless you. Edda Kwame and Ponsa Hanover, Germany. Edda and Ponsa to say, bless you. Mr. Kwame Adusipo. Bless you. 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Unless you don't believe. Asa Mankesi.

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Yes, I salute. 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Bless you so much. And that time my year. Yeah. Amanfwa Basso, Edofori George, Lante. Samson Akoma, Mr. Robert Robertson, Jojo Pasese, Nungwa, behind police station, Kwabran Kube, bless you so much. Ankuma Joseph, Mr. Eric Opari Mensah, Aridia say, hey, Upe Flowers, Papa, Aridia say, Udu Afridia say, Busa say, Mehye Bra Eric, Flowers, Edia Decorative Fie, any them, Onene Iri Evelyn, bless you so much. We say, I love this song. Ambo Claudine, Suhum behind the post office. Behind post office. Kojo Hambo, CEO. Tamason. I will see you. Tamason. Aaron Baji. Aaron, how are you doing? Ya chao, my man. Any baby. Monte say. Mike Kojo Jangma. Adults will crap him. Samia Saman Ketua, Mark Lorobi Kumase, Vota Region, Najua, Osea Koma Mrs. Bentel, Ondima Mitema Committee 1 Site 10. God bless you.

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And Twaso. What a message for tonight. What a message for tonight. Ejapaye bompaye. Obiara wadini radio to aduma fam. Me bompaye mano. 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O Yesu Christo dimu. Amen. Rock, Ishmael, Kreponi. Ekoma papa, Mr. Godfrey Kreponi. Bato. What a message. Yanko Tamason. Yanko. What a new never sandy about. I promise you. So let's change over. We give you praise. And we give you praise. Heavenly Father. Let your word descend. Visit homes. Visit hearts. Visit souls. And visit people. Throw light on our path. Deliver us from evil. Save us from sin. Give us salvation, eternal life, deliverance, and mercy. In the name of Jesus. Amen. Reverend Gabriel Anseni, Chancellor of Nassim University. The message for tonight, from bad to good. From bad to good. It's a prophetic message. And come Shansem, Nyamisi, from bad to good. That is what God will do in your life. And that is what God will do in your case. From bad to good. Situation. Tibiabia wombiano. The Lord will shift you from bad to good. Obey you every day and yemu. Edia ko. Nia e yemu. Kase radi. Enana dream. Me bom paye. Ewo yesu demu. E radi move me. Every bad. Eko good. Mawadie. Mejuma. Minipedia. Misika sem. Lord. Move me from bad to good and I'll glorify you. Mummy and Shasia and fire for the bone tomb. Ubia utia mi bia. Now shall cause it, but now for the barba dada. Ubia utia mi bia. Drop in your special thanksgiving offering for this prophetic message from bad to good. The Lord will shift you from bad to good. As a Heavenly Father, this is my offering from bad to good. Give me a testimony, a prophetic breakthrough from bad to good in Jesus' name. Amen. Number near 0245. Another 45. 04. Another 04. Edinia Gabriel David Ansan. 0245. Another 45. 0404 Gabriel David Ansan. 0245 another 45 0404 Gabriel David Ansan. Say Rade Mami from bad to good. Abrante bi tenasea near friend Mephibosheth. He was once a king's grandson. A royal prince, know your dish here, nani nana, e your hini. The first king in Israel, King Saul, ni nana, Mephibosheth. Once upon a time, he was a royal prince. He was a grandson of King Saul. And things turned bad. Things turned bad. When a conflict visited his house. A man here, and know how gidi gidi bi eba Israel ne be pie ahimfie abra ohye ne kete kachino obo form. He fell as a baby
and became lame. Nisisi buye, ninai buye, into oba beye, yare for, ninai nina bubuye, he became lame. When trouble visited his house. Eba sano, esan se, na ayese coup d'etat, ewo Israel tino, na yetu ninana, eguye, na ne papa so ene na na nyina oma wu no. He was taken to a place of poverty and deprivation. 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E radisimi Musa na chwi. O situation, how has it been like? Listen, God is about to turn the bad into good for you. Are you listening to me? Ote, the Lord is about to turn the bad into good for you. 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The Lord is about to turn the bad into good for you. Kadi metu on paibom. Kase, oh God, my Father, turn my bad situation into good. Let me see praise after tears in Jesus' name. What a prayer. 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Let me see praise after tears in Jesus' name. Kase, radinya nkupon. 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Oh God, my Father, turn my bad situation into good one. Let me see praise after tears in Jesus' name. Ote, God is about to do it for you. Lift up your special offering and a prophetic message. When it is prophetic message, we sow seed. Your boy for the ever so. Number near 0245. Another 4504, another 04. Gabriel David Ansan. 0245, another 4504, another 04. Gabriel David Ansan. May God turn your bad situation into a good one. 0245, another 4504, another 04. Gabriel David Ansan. Sister, maybe you are in bad shape. Brother, you are in bad shape. You are in the bad news. Today, good news is about to visit you. Good news is about to visit you soon. Epia baby ujinano. Eye bad news. Near my far home, eye bad news. Yetwa yen to situation airtime. A reho. E mobo. E ya. Radisim in control said. And Sempa Ebesrao. Adipa Ebesrao. Niemapa Ebesrao. Ebedani u situation. You find yourself in bad situation, in bad news, in bad shape. Good news is about to visit you. Soon and very soon. You understand it? One day, Mephibosheth, a tight friend of Mephibosheth's father, a tight friend of Mephibosheth's father, who had become the new king, visited his father's house during his absence. Sena Mikano, Mephibosheth was not there, yet now caught in a faraway place called Lodiba. One day,
and ne papa Jonathan, ne tied bosom friend, I a friend King David, wabe or David, wabe or Hinefofro, FVCT, I him fear. Listen, good news is visiting you soon. Good news is visiting you soon. Whether you are at home or not, who will feel, who need feel, may say, and Sempa Ebesrao. Good news be Ebesrao. Oko 2 Samuel, chapter 9, verse 1, 170 in a war, concerning Mephibosheth. David came to the house of Saul and said, is there yet anyone that is left in the house of Saul that I may show him kindness for Jonathan's sake? It is Saul. Nasifo nyina shiana. It is ni obiara. Owa him fear. Ah, meye na doye. Mehu ni mobo. Meye na chedie. Meye na domni shira. Esai. Madam for Jonathan Tiana. And the housekeeper, I a friend is Ziba. Ekatre King David said, there is one person. Nansu Oniha. Oniha. Na David Busa said, Onihwain. Ose Jonathan Baby Bakon. Nansu e bubua fuo. Oye bubua fuo. Oniha. And David say, where is he? David say, where is he? Utiem nana Giana. Where is he? Listen, when good news visited Saul's house, Mephibosheth was mentioned and located. Yebusa say, where is he? He say, oh, Lodiba. Far away. Bible say, Tem, David sent and fetched to send a year consensus you. Sent and fetch him from the house of Mache, from Lodiba, and brought him before King David. I love the questioner, David Busai. I love the question David asked. Where is he? Where is he? Sister, tonight, brother, God is asking the same question. Where are you? Where are you? What situation do you find yourself in? Tibia Ben Nawo. I love David's question. Where is he? Where is he who needs help? Where is he who needs mercy? Where is he who needs grace? Where is he who needs promotion? Nia wo hia mwano, owai. Nio hia humobrono, owai. Nio hia adoyeno, owai. Where is he who is my friend, sir? Madame Fubano, owai. Where is he who is suffering? Dio una maneno, owai. Where is he who is suffering somewhere and needs help? Why ne hia mwa? Why ne hia mpeja? When they hear a domnia humobro, when they hear a nimpa, where is he who deserves favor? When ena wose, miyena dom, anenya miyena dom, where is he? Where is he who tiem na na juana? Nia o hia yaresa wei, nia o hia yaresa wei, nia o hia ekunu e wei, nia o hia eba e wei, nia o hia sika wei, nia o hia mkwanji e wei. You hear Ojia way? Where is he? Who the hospital ana? Who the fear? Who are brochure? Who are Ghana? You hear Nyamia dum way? You hear Centrani away? You hear Empeja away? You hear Adansi dia way? Lift up your hand if you are the one and say after me, because the Lord, I need help. Shift me from bad to good. Let my story change in Jesus' name. Kase Radi. 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Ewo Yesu Christo demo. 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Where is he? Lord, I'm here.
I'm here. A radiba the garden of Eden. First question, Obusa and Nipane say, where are you? So God is still asking the same question. Where are you? Sister, where are you? Brother, where are you? Oh, why? Oh, why? I said, radimi waha. 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Yesu. Mi yao mua. Shift me from bad to good. Ewo Yesu demo. Mi boa for the ama mi ne me hon. Eni me busia. This is our special offering. And ne obia. Lift up your special offering. Very serious message. 0245. Another 45. 04. Another 04. Gabriel David Anzan. 0245. Another 45. 04, another 04. Gabriel David Ansan. 0245, another 45. 04, another 04. Gabriel David Ansan. From bad to good. From bad to good. David is say, where is he? I say he is in the house of Mache in Lodiba. Then King David sent and fetched him out of the house of Mache, the son of Emiel from Lodiba. And when Mephibosheth, the son of Jonathan, the son of Saul, came to David, he fell on his face and did reverence. And David said, Mephibosheth, Mephibosheth. And he answered the king David and said, behold thy servant. He said, Mephibosheth, who near? And what fun, sano? And I wanted to, sano? Ohiniba? Ohininana? I would dear come here, ye, or this year penny, and what fun, sano, or say, Minanamini, or say, Mephibosheth, when we are Bubusano, when I am Bresano, when we are Gozo, what Gozo Sano, Jonathan Ba, or Hiniso Nana, or this year penny, Mephibosheth, was Nanamini, Mina Macasano, my tete. Mephibosheth was he behold thy servant. Wakweni, David said to him, fear not. Kashegwe, Mesru, I will surely show you kindness. 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Me lotu, Adriane, Adain, gold, Sika, I will surely show you kindness. 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Eko yini fro yum ed nipa mefi, ye nipa anyin fear, baby a gold war, baby a nimonyam war, baby a sika war, baby a duani war. I pray and pray. Listen, God is about to move someone from bad to good. God is about to move somebody from bad to good. 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Move me from Lodiba to Jerusalem. 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
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Kase radi. Mien locate me. Ma adum locate me. Ehumobron locate me. Sikan locate me. Awaripan locate me. Ejumapan locate me. Empejan locate me. 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Yimi ma favor. 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Yimi ma yarisa. Radi move me. From Lodiba to Jerusalem. Lodiba to Jerusalem. Ewo Yesu demo. This is my special offering. Me bow for the stronko. Radi me bow for the. Move me from Lodiba to Jerusalem. What a prayer. What a prayer. Lift up your offering. Lift up your offering. Peja, baby, I will be here. Gabriel Anzani, Chancellor, Nasem University. Baby, I will be here. Peja, Peja, affordable. Number near 0245. Another 45. 04. Another 04. Gabriel David Anzani. From Lodiba to Jerusalem. From the desert to the place of plenty, place of peace, place of prosperity. 0245, another 4504, another 04. 45 near Mienu, and a 04 near Mienu. It is 02-4545-0404. 02-4545-0404. Gabriel David Anzani, Radi. Move me from bad to good. Lord deeper to Jerusalem. Listen. I fear he had the Mephibosheth. Eba him fear. Ye changing atade to say Joseph. Ye jareno. Ye shevun. Ye nikwa barbering shop. E washing iti. Ye the shampoo. Head and shoulder. Head and shoulder shampoo. E uhuru nitrimu. E mano. E dressing the kama. You see, you will eat at the king's table. Wone nanana betun sedidi. Listen. When Mephibosheth was positioned at the king's table, his crippled legs were covered by the table. His crippled legs were covered by the tablecloth. But ni naya na bubunu. Yet ni betna table no hono. 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Ni nai no, eko se table nasi. 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E radise men kanchira wo se. He will cover you. God will cover you. Do you understand it? The day God will promote you, your disabilities shall be covered. 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

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Near go animacy. 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The God of Mephibosheth. The God of David. 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Ubediti. 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Mafari boni. This is my offering. Lift up your special offering. And ubiya. Ubiya mobi. Serious message. 0245. Another 45. 04. Another 04. Gabriel David Ansan. 0245. Another 45. 0404. Gabriel David Ansan. From Lodipa to Jerusalem. 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

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It's painful. But the God of Mephibosheth is there. I listen carefully. Bompaye. What God is saying is that don't fear. Don't fear. David told Mephibosheth, don't fear. I will surely show you kindness. And David did it. Lele anukwale. David is sweet. Yeah, yeah. Or Mephibosheth. And Sasi. Or Mani fear. Or Mani baby partner. And he was among the senators. The aristocrats of Jerusalem. The aristocrats of Jerusalem. Mephibosheth was part of them. Are you listening to me? Nyami beye bibi kasiyama. Nyami beye bibi kasiyama. Nebo nshishe wone se. Radisimin kanchiro se. Don't forget me when I bless you with what you prayed for. God is saying, don't forget me when I bless you with what you pray for. That is what God is saying. Don't forget me, God, when I bless you with what you pray for. Ni awobɔ ho mpa ye no. 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Kedi me chi wan pai bo. Say after me in prayer. Kase Lord. I will appreciate what you do for me. Do it for me. Kase Lord. I will surely appreciate what you do for me. Do it for me. I will never forget. I will never forget. Kase Rade. Rain free with that. Many be so. Nyabe ya mami no. Na men so. Me da wase. Kedi me chibi on paibo. Shout again. Kase from today. My life. Will turn. From bad. To good. That is my story. And my song. From today. My life. Will turn. From bad. To good. That is my story. And that is my song. God will do wonders in my life this month in Jesus' name. A free neko. Niema boni. Ewa ma brabum. 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E radibe yen senchreni. Eni awanwa die. Ewa ma brabum. Sabu simi wei. Awanwa die. Awanwa die. Awanwa die. Eni besi ma brabum. Me boss afo die wei. I'm sowing this seed and giving this offering. I'm giving this offering for wonders in my life. Wonders. Wonders. Open our dear. Sow seed. Drop in your offering. Wonders. Wonders shall never end and it will not end in your life. Wonders shall never end and it will not end in your life. And listen carefully. Lift up your offering. You are affordable. Ubia utieme. Utiemwa brochure. Utiemwa Ghana. Wherever. Whoever you are. A professional. Whoever. Wherever you are. This is Reverend Gabriel Ansah. And the message is from bad to good. Ebia when you are manebi. When you are buying sim. God will turn it. I listen carefully. You are in a difficulty. You are in a fix. You are in tight corner. God will turn the bad to good. Lift up your offering. Let your offering speak for you. Let your offering speak for you. Offering has a voice from bad to good. The situation is bad. The fear is bad. The wadia is bad. The juma is bad. The sikasem is bad. From bad to good. A prophetic message is going to happen in somebody's life this week. And then it's going to happen. Lift up your offering.
lift up your offering. Let me pray. Number near 02 45, another 45, 04, another 04. Gabriel David Ansan. 02 45, another 45, 04, another 04. From bad to good. This week and this month.

It was very bad for them. It was very bad for them. They were in a very bad shape. Abraham, Naomi, ni Ruth, Eba, Bethlehem, Ewo, Israel. Life was very bad. Oh, yeah, I can Naomi. Oh, yeah, I can Ruth. Naomi kuna wu. Ruth kuna wu. Naomi ma wu. Ruth su antimi angoba. It was very bad. Naomi said, don't call me Naomi. Call me Mara. Call me bitterness. O changing the same name from Naomi to bitterness. Your friend, dear, you know, Abraham Naomi ni root. Eba Israel bedru Bethlehem. Na Abraham, you know, Amaomo. But within days, the God of David turned their situation around from bad to good. Nyami ye Boaz Amaomo, the richest man in Bethlehem. The noble man in Bethlehem, the great grandfather of David, and the great grandfather of the Lord Jesus Christ, Nyami Yiboas, Edema Ruth, and Naomi. And he became a blessing in their lives. Within days, God is going to turn somebody's situation around. Within days, a matter of days, God is going to turn somebody's situation around. Lift up your hand if it is you. May God turn it for you. You'll be blessed one of these days. Things will turn from bad to better. Things will turn from bad to better. Near my bed, Danny. Every day, Nyemu. Akodie Yemu. From bad to better. Utiem Nana Giana. I believe in prayer. What a prophetic message. Kase, oh God of Naomi. Kase, Naomi nyankopon. Turn my pain into gain. Turn my tears into joy. Turn my emptiness into fullness. In Jesus' name. Oh God of Naomi. Turn my pain into gain. Turn my tears into joy. Turn my emptiness into fullness. 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Maybe been Tommy Sam. 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I am empty. 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My life has become empty. Lord, in the name of Jesus. In the name of Jesus. Let my life be full. In Jesus' name. Mama Brabo Nyema. My brabo Nshema. Oh, yes, to him. Lift up your offering. The boy for the baby, I will tell me. Listen, we have very special offering. Very special offering. God is going to do something in somebody's life this week. Lift up your offering. If you believe, it could be you. So, what did you say? A bit me, I lift up your special offering. 0245. Another 45. 04. Another 04. Gabriel David Anson. 0245. Another 45. 04. Another 04. Oh God of Naomi. It's been pain upon pain. Tears upon tears. Hardship upon hardship. Cry upon cry. Sorrow upon sorrow. It's been pain upon pain. Yaudie. Any yaudie. Nisio. Any nisio. Awuchire. Any awuchire. Arehuo. Any arehuo. Watch out. They say watch out. He who rewrites stories will turn your situation around.
The God who rewrites stories will turn your situation around. Nia.

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I say radin. 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It is so according. They that wait upon the Lord shall renew their strength. They shall mount up with wings as eagles. 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Listen, watch out. This week, I prophesy. Something will be written about your story. Remember Joseph. 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Remember Joseph. 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Remember Joseph. 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Ye yini free prison. Ya amena anko fia anko jare. Straight. Ende nibe ya ohine. Straight. Ya nibe ya ohine. Remember Joseph. Lift up your offering. Pay your affordable. Maybe ya utie mi bia. It doesn't matter. Ghana ha. 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Maybe ya utie bia. Nyami besisa ushebre. Any story. Now what she, yes, God is about to turn things to favor you. Lift up your very special offering. To be a number near 0245. Another 45. 04. Another 04. Gabriel David Ansan. 0245. Another 45. 04, another 04, Gabriel David Ansan. Ote. Drop in your offering and say after me. For affordable tomb, Nekadimachi. Kase Lord, this is my key. Kase Rade, Rade, my affordable boy, Emi Safua. Turn it open for me. Turn it open for me. Eradi biye mami. 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Eradi this is my key. Eradi my 40 boy. Eya safua. 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

My key, my offering is my key. Turn it for me in Jesus' name. Amen. 02 45, another 45, 04, another 04. Gabriel David answer. What a message. 02 45 45 04 04. Gabriel David answer.

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This is Mr. Emmanuel Agbanu. See, I'll push it with my offering. Motivational message. Yow, a brew station. A quapim. Yamishra. Bafo. I say, good evening. My name is.

Emma Busia, Enemy Ma, Vida Bafo, Regina Bafo, God bless them. That's right. Kuto. Nanajua, Tema, Committee 1, Site 10, Yachia, Abusia Foni, you know, Emma. Any minute I'm my man, your mommy, John Alexander. Unless you don't believe, as a man can see. Ready. AK Odro, Odro, Eja Dro. I said, this is your spiritual son, Alexander Kwesi Dro. In Sanwam, Odro, in Sanwam. What is Alex? Bless you. Drop in your offering. But, 0245 another 4504 another 04 0245 0404 Gabriel David answer.

especially the senior pastor, Reverend Richard Avefo. 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Bless you so much. Kevin Gbagbo, my son, how are you doing? Adishimoja, Enyeshra. Samdela. Apostle Samuel. 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

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And Chaka says, Uncoma Munina. Mr. Alexander Boateng. Wonu abusuafo nyinaa ye mamu yakọ o papa akababi eye apostle asare nti bedi akon apostle asare nti bedi akon ani efre no 7 nabed na me adu odi 80 years ye bedi dana ye na yie meminda wiya or the Page Event Center, Sakama Junction, off Odoko Malam Road, the Page Event Center, before Sakaman traffic light hono. Oh, ena yebeye the late Apostle Asarin Tibedi Akon ne yeno Sunday, eya sorry Faith Gospel Church, ewo Kwame Nkrumah Circle, ba me menda die.

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I say, could be check ticket, my promise. 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God bless you, my son. Simon Okwai, Ohio Columbus, how are you doing? 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Simon Okwai, Columbus, Ohio, you are listening live. God bless you. Yachia, Eda Eric Mami, Ohio Columbus, Church of Pentecost. Ushiana Nwachiana Mami. Simon, bless you so much. Yachi America Funina. Ya sorry. Reverend Gabriel Anzani. Konmako Kai Munina on Pai Boom. But remember that your offering will speak for you. For the Bobbe Casa amount. Good evening, Papa. Wish my lovely wife, Mavis Frimpong, Chebi, a happy birthday in advance. This is from Kaba, Sabun Zongo. I was so kind. So, Auntie Mavis Frimpong, Chebi, happy birthday in advance. Ukunu se. Nyaminya niyama kesebi. Oh, bravo. Yeah, sorry. God bless you all. Front desk. Nyamin shram. Engineers. Willinum. God bless you so much. Multimedia engineers. Hard working people. They don't sleep. God bless you. God bless you. God bless you all. Security for Nyamin shram. And a driver for Nyinaz. Nyamin shram. Ketinum. Multimedia drivers in Anginana Joe, all night workers. It's not easy, but God be with you all. It's me, Reverend Gabriel. Ubenyami 0245, another 45, 0404, and a 0203-515151. Ninina Weke, Gabriel David Hansan, 0203-515151. Edwina, how are you doing? Heaven Seekers, United Kingdom. Suffer crunching, Abusia 4. God bless you all. Edwina, God bless you. I'm praying for you.

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Amba, I said, GD more.

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0: 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information center ya adum multimedia group of company. Eh, woko kwa mlemle. 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
2: Consultation is
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